Munyakum Onyame Obekumbuku Amamu Adom 106.3 FM Nyamishira Opa Say we feed you in the house Gusuti Adom 106.3 FM Boy, we're Sunday mo. On the 20th September 2026. That's right. The Odo Ahumaso Abaiwiye. Bella the all round Anyamin Shraupa. Oni Jina, Shraba Jina. I'm in Shramo. Any topic now we discuss here, no? Twisty a kakra. 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I'm in Shramo pa. We are seeing a baby. So, also, baby, who baby are we? Tibaya, we are. I'm poor. Raboya Bona. Answer young coupon. We see in your coom or Beku Yakuamay. Apostle Paul Dr. Oko Hackman. Papa Nyamishra Opa, God bless you. Apostle Oko. God bless you. God bless you, Nyamishra. For the powerful songs are why yeah. Ah, and Nessie Yetie Wunyuma. 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Anya coupon O Yusu. Apostle Oku Hackman. 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Yes, I'm young for me, me a living testimony. I have a testimony. Apostle Oko. I'm sure. Baby, I will be a witty Adom 106.3 FM. Some of our baby, I'm a chiao pan. I'm sure. I'm not sure. I'm not sure.

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A chirema. And I'm just so about so. 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Innocent children. They are paying for that evil that Obi wire some years back. Sansu na Obi had done yebi a wire inti. 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

0: 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The best gospel DJ in Ghana. 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Yeah. Menono. Playing on the number one radio station in Ghana. November, Nyami Adoma, Ebesa Tuaba. Are you the best gospel DJ? If you say, make me a retainee. And I'm a JMO. Time will tell. Yeah, boy, your home modding. Aha meti, I don't from ha meti. 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I saw myself doing this thing in a dream, long, long way back, Miwo Village. Those who know me, when I got opportunity here, I knew omongwa. You see, I know chere say me free village ba kra na na me be ye you. Ifa niememu. 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Say nyankopon ye chere me say me me ye radio juma. And yeah, tell me say challenges we no be fam. Think can me face those challenges now as a mebem ebua can me ni ha. Ngopo yi tell Joseph say. Obedi ni nua no so. So an yeah, tell me say you be turn or be call prison. Obedi say. Ngopo wan fa eno an tell no. Jacob, Joseph, Eko, Sahu, Him, Nina, Wampaba. Onim Nyankupo Kachere, no Ewa Dayemu. Miss Minim Nyankupo Kachere, me Ewa Dayemu. Tin and let me waha make us a wood timini. Ka unimi babia. Kamisha village. Ebiani, I would ye see when this one, babia, or Pesa Wukono. A who challenges who the Taria now? Why would the chess out the Siwa? Nay, Juri, Uchia, and Ba, and Mawa Bemumbu. Those are obstacles. They are challenges. Yanko, obey you every more. Obey you every more. Nanya washa wobono. And the Kutia washa wobosso di Bema or the Bema Wampa. Psalm 34, I am my favorite Bible verse. Bible. Psalm 34. I see, oh, tini nini amani edoso. Now, so ready ni free ni nemo. I think, how verse 19 or say verse 20 or so. But the whole chapter, I am my favorite. Psalm 34. Debi amika. And now, Krami posted video on TikTok. 2022. Now, yeah, live worship Friday. Be now, Reverend Kwame Naida. No, see, you know, bubble quotations. Yeah, preachy. Our live worship. So, and now, I'm reposting our video. No, our TikTok. Mike, and I'm missing some 34. Or see, Darby on permanency. Some say, hey, and my favorite, oh, or see, Darby means it's some. Numbers 23:23. Numbers chapter 23:23. Now, Apostle Kuti, no, show me no, Sirisa. Reverend Kwamina Aidan, my fellow pa. I'm sure we will be our US memo. God bless you so much, Reverend Kwamina Aidan. Now, be born, Numbers 23:23. I see there shall be no magic charm against Jacob. No witchcraft can overcome Israel. When you know you knew me be a smash young fancoma Israel for young do me one. For new conoco share and yami before and a BBS is from negative to positive. Instead, say, Yako Dumu, Yako Dumu, woman, kɔhyira wɔ mmom I declare prophetically egu wɔ mso Osi there shall be no magic charm no magic charm against Jacob no witchcraft can overcome Israel I think I know your good news I know your good news here yeah. Okan King James in NIV a different I think divination be or some words brofu be or all. No divination no what that's good news no no magic charm against Jacob no witchcraft can overcome Israel Ampo ntiwa wo tie mi Numbers chapter 23 verse 23 no magic charm no magic charm can be used against you no witchcraft can overcome you be ye bie ni ho a obet me do so they will try see okuni de oni ye be ku na so to me pa they want to me da they will touch you better touch you kakra better touch you ejuma touch you aware better touch you sikasem you know with the here kakra now so they can never overcome you I want to be before we should da so much we before we swine the yankopon oni ho sikawakuma to uyem ma me papa sister kawakuma to uyem sa wutie mi a Jai suna wusuno. Just zoom into the future. She said 5 years to come. Ode she wabrabo 5 years ago. Never compare ene. 5 years ago. Fa compare ene. Then you zoom into the future. The next 5 years to come. How would this be? Say ya na meye. Maybe I'm making un worry. 5 years to come. Will you still be single? The answer is no. So why are you crying? Why are you crying? I didn't think that was 5 years to come. Unye say ya no be you. Things will change. Niya ma besi san. Even before 5 years be bampun. You will see changes in your life. Anya wunkwa na amania tu wo. 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Anya wunkwa na uda for mu. Ogobani mi se Yesu sire Yesu. Some years back, some few years, and che bibri. Na mi da form. A form na mi da. No mattress. Oh. Best sheet. Suna mi da. Young boy, I me. Hey. Promise. Some boys, dying. They are sleeping on good mattress. They are feeling good. Why? Are they the form with the mattress? Best sheet. Any mattress? Oh, any satiti chacha numpo? Best sheet. That na me dasu. And one day, meaning I'm TikTok is an. Me could be. Video be so some guy be yes I'm true what you are video and I'll see oh no what that form on that what just a me situation now when I walk I'll see what that form that no mattress best shit to soon order now so and I ain't any them na yen hwe ni dem obi a na oda wada form san you write me who no one that's when ne na odi she yen crying say man ya be mumbu nye say na nye ma besi san if your video ni din na me okay and there mama jai ma real one me so nye ma besi san asem time I make it is less than 5 years, so it's less than 5 years. It's less than 5 years. Those days, Obi be home, Obi say, hey, promise, the Oye Juma wa Dome FM, hey, promise. Now me da form. Share me Oye Juma wa Dome FM today. Now me da form, no mattress, no AG. And through 5 years, so I say, Mami, can through 5 years. Nansu enne. I can boast of some nyama kakra ewo mi dem. Anya ye kra no. Ewo mi pam ewo mi mattress. Ewo mi stuffing chair bi. Ewo mi fridge bi. Ewo mi TV bi. This is time I make another TV kra e bi nbo. It's less than 5 years. It's me see. She was born about 5 years ago. Now zoom into the future, 5 years to come. Let me say, into say yeah, na me yet to the next 5 years, sana. And I'm telling you, live on Adome 106.3 FM, say the answer is no. Yes, sana ubeye. Just smile. Forgetting ya wu komuno. Near my best is son. Less than 5 years, near my best is son. And century cry to me see. Make a baby and pona within this week, something will happen. Baby best see. Then you see yourself, eh, wo baby up. Because, hey, now me, hey. Nyami wo ho ebia obi a watini kan che ebia papa dan fo bi mama mia dan fo bi wo wa dan fo bi ebia u teacher bi mpo ana u former boss bi ebia u former church member bi u childhood friend bi u ko tenant bi obi a oni na tena fie da just obi. Something will happen. You meet the person just one day. Obia wo one day e won abra boom. Just one day. So one day no ba, how is it going to be? Are you going to die? Owo ni there wo one day obia bewu one day. But one day soon something will happen. We send you and we break through beba just one day. Just one day. When your phone call be, hey, me too catch you now, share him. If you make it, be OTM, ni rent a son. Ni rent a son. Or the car. Will be the quick loan car. Will be the cabby. Will be the school fees. Will be the books or better. Obi dia ye ebi even operation sika. Ya ribi shene hu. Ya buki no. Say this date ye beye wo surgery. Ana mpo wonye sika mpo anko hospital say or call ye enquiry say surgery we ye beji sempo. Shenu de bi odwin emi yari kesi jise surgery misu miniska da ben na met mi akọ hospital ho obisu de no obisu de ni so person tu kwan konishi for de ni sika auditoria na why okọ embassy na ya bounce no god why me why me na butre na kupo odi mre ene ye na di Coupon de Mrene and Adio. Mammy, I put Trawati. Send your me brain is swan. Send your coupon, ni brain is swan. Brain is swan, so. Reverend Chas Adam Dako, Papa Michel Pan. No, I check my fuel. Oh, But God bless you. Be a bear fine, what it? Be a bear fine. Be a bear fine. Me must zoom into my future in the next 5 years to come. I'm just imagining how it's going to be. I am just imagining how it's going to be. Me, I don't worry. Me worry be brisa. Me worry be brisa. Make us of mommy aba. So of mommy ba, I say ah. Oh, me post be on Facebook. I demini obi ukun ana. Me say me. So of mommy. Me mini obi beko. Na what is a mini obi akunda? I say you no cry no ngonga because me debi a misery. Time o na me beko ay e post bi na maye na asɛ on share ntia asɛ nti no dwin sɛ bia obi ayɛ me bibi na me bo ekutia wo online no I don't have time for that me ko bo ekutia sa ekutia post na a man for year was status ni no no me I'm not a fan of that me sɛ me ni wo asɛ ma na sɛ me post bibi a I'll post myself in a nice picture, in a nice dress, in the nice location. That is what I will post. And I mean, I don't know how to block. I mean, block it. The people I block, AB as a nipano or your fraud, are now best coming, and now be me. Yes. Me block you with that. I'll never block you. But time and I mean who say wuna with time wuna with I'll never block you. I'll never hide my status from you. I'll rather post myself. I'll only post happy moments. I don't have time. I will not even think about you. Already I have things to think about. I'm thinking about my future. I'm thinking about 5 years to come, where I will be. It's always that energy. And your betis of Mamika. Bedu the data. Post na me here and we post it on Facebook. Me call nice location be Marlin Resort. I will go more fete Marlin Resort. Me need Donichi. Ahoy fe papa papa papa papa. Hey. I think me more baby. I feel I'm a post those pictures. I feel this week here I'm posting. And I'm sure I say. Me in train say menya ye papa despite money dango ti musika ansa me jimeni. No. Of mommy who are not to be a me boy could tell me new being a issue be na no I don't have time any time I have time for positive vibes I have time for positive energy so okra bad energy I won't just mind you I'll just cut you off I won't give you attention. I'll go straight forward to what I'm seeking. Now what in adik kudia just say me di menia to say minye. I know na meye. In the money papi in sembi and a man for be kan na niema bi eh how be bre. Some people are too bitter. And you're fine. Obia no we muna. Why? Already who kwa unye hiye mu. What's that, Muna? Over here, tan, yo. Sister, release. Just say, give a smiling face. See yourself in the nearby future. 3 years, 4 years, 5 years. How would things be? And then I will share suku as you. Level 100. See yourself 5 years to come. School near, four years. 4 years plus 1 year. Ejima Ben, I will be here. Will you be employed? And now you will be jobless. And I will be here, Bibia Mahon. Will be here, school, no king. Think about those things. 5 years to come, think about it. And see where you want to be, where you will be. Forget about negative energy. Forget about don't give it attention. When you pay attention to those things, they will drain you. What you feed your mind, what you feed your mind is what you think about. And it's what I know na reflecting wa brabo mu. Na wo feed your dream no. I know na reflecting wa brabo mu. 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Mi tama so. Juma dia so for se gato ne din se ebusuani asori ebra so se so for mame. Odiba brew. 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I'm sure I'll pass away to me. Hey, I'm going to get your pan. Next year, so that's what you see. Who won't want? Who can't see? For whom? Who for ain't me to Adom FM by this time? So, who tea, dear? Who tea, see? Fast, see, damn, young coupon. Now, me, Kyle, say, nay, Sunday. You be quite sorry. Sorry, and Sunday, my rain fee. And Fabi, be any excuse, and I won't cry. Sorry, young couple, when you excuse that someone born who by you, or so be young away with the dada. Who so Fabi, be and see when you say, when you mean to me, cry. Sorry, Darby, cry. Sorry, and there's Sunday. Shroud, say with him. Dickness a Rama over you, Kimichia Dickness. Dickness, my feel upon Dickness a Rama. God bless you so much, Dickness. I hope say Bibia Eko ye dear. 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Oh, yes. Oh, Liz. 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That Martin see your boy Michia Opa. 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Christian Kwesi. I like gospel. That is why I always listen to you before I will go to bed. 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Michrao. 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That is why you listen to me before you go to bed.
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Eh na chama se Ekumfi Accra Youth Association. Ekumfi Accra Youth Association. 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

omusi echa na bia fefefe na afi omahani over their ma community no they are giving back to the community enti say in case unni obi a odi be fa ne so ageti and I'll reach out to them ah obetu a friend number we 0543 57 0643 0543 57 0643. Let me take it again. 0543 57 0643. Aha. And he reach out to them. Chairman Minkwame Chairman Felix Bell over Doha. Doha to Onigana or Doha. And they are doing that for the community. Into Usubibia Ubian for Ujim or your vice chairman. Just say, what Bonnie Humodia into a Kunfi Accra Youth Association, Masempa. Yamisha Mupa, Sam Obeye. Don't shag it. Don't shag it. Don't shag it so it's Yemi. Don't shag it, Michia Winnie Bafunina. 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

ɛnɛ yɛ sande o sɔfo maame tama so o Hour of Adom Prayer Ministry. Hour of Adom Prayer Ministry. Omo di crusade kese bi pa. Ebe shishye so. 5th October, 5th to 9th October. Team ne se, watch yourself. Watch yourself. Shonguyi, watch yourself. Our protocol event center, Abeka Fadama. Fadama Junction, Roman Down. 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Hey, 6 p.m. each night. Host Pastor, Prophet John Mensah. Prophet John Mensah. And a guest speaker, Eagle Prophetess Linda. Eagle Prophetess Linda. And a prophet Maxwell Echampon. Prophet Maxwell Echampon. On a natural hour, she waterways. Minimum pa. Prophet Maxwell Echampon. On your guest speaker. And a host pastor. Host prophet. Prophet John Mensah. Protocol Event Center, Abeka Fadama Janshi, Roman Down. Watch yourself crusade. Happening live. Pon men pon ye but me tama so so for me be take over so for me we are me san ba wa kwa mo enu me be kasa enyum back to back ampa professor dr polo ko hakma papa nyami shrao professor mole mau papa nyami shrao global palace global palace Prophet Samuel Nana Martin. Prophet Samuel Nana Martin. Blessed Hand of God Ministries, Papa Nyami Shrao. Wow, we team be Nyami Shrao. That's in the Senyam Yankuponya, Dumnas, I don't be doom here. Besati me cambium. 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

0: 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My yet, your friend is saying Bible dictionary now or say, it is an essential attribute of God. A attribute of God when we talk of attribute, not just say, anytime we talk about eternity, you know, it refers to God and his dwellings, his existence, sanity. Well, ain't you know, Nyankopon so his existence is without beginning and will never end. Ain't you know, and ya wo nipan swa, na o nipano, the moment you have been born, no, not just you have entered into your eternity mu. Na no no nyanko nyame eti bianumu. Because the person on nyan take a decision. Ain't to nyanko mu. It is okay. English dictionary also say was a time without end, especially life continue without end after death. Won say dictionary crampo no, won say no describe no na ede. 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Eternal heaven is equal to eternal life. And eternal life means having fellowship with God by accepting Jesus Christ as your savior. And the benefit from it, you know, peace, joy, and laughter. It is about eternal hell, non so, and also so is equal to eternal death. Eternal death means rejection of Jesus Christ. So uba poor radi. And we eternal death. Dada uwo. And non so benefit from ubano. Eya condemnation, suffering and weeping. Enti sanioma we no ya wuni panua. Nanchasa washa siye. Ni eternity no owom enti afen na nipa no do adolescent age ya ana wo do age bi a obe make decision ana so obe take decision enti decision making no mo no ana nipa no obe decide say either say me mani afa eternal heaven ana me mani afa eternal hell enti aha no na me no my advice o say se betumi a manifest eternal heaven. A horn on the babuau. And Yanum, a horn on the babuau. And it is a bill person money for eternal heaven, dear. And yet, now war. And I'm going to be a sister with you. And I'm going to say, now a bit here say about Ubenya, our fofro, and the amount of cra. Ubenya, our fofro, and the amount of cra. And on a Yesu Christo, I can hear our John 3:16. John chapter 3, verse 3. No, sorry. John 3:3. Yesu, I catch Nicodemus, I say. I say, me catch you no cremu pa, I say. Wangu obi fufra. On to me, hunyan kopon, ahin yeno. And te bra, what do adolescent age, you know? And na age, ya, I feel one cast out to me take a decision, you know? Sa decision take when you be and a be your mouth and why you won't quaw with decision ube take if it's a heaven no you kono 2x2 you kono 1x1 and to one kasana be take sa decision no and to sa uba no so be she ayon kwa uba nkwa jenwe juma sa ube she sa uba no ebe take sa decision ubi sa netie to me kaise bra na me wo 14 years no. That time, me papa, I catch him saying, "Ne, you're quite sorry, ah, over for Christ, into prepare. Ti you're quite sorry, Church of Pentecost, and now, I'm afra akra, and I'm best share my name say, me sorry, me for Christ. Eso ya wo me tomo, But I didn't know say for Christ. So decision ya one kasa nessa upamu. 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
1: As if anyone is in Christ, he's a new creation. 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
3: 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Gather your children, feed them with the word. One adult, adolescent age, you know, why near many children. This is a one, what come one woman in pa woman in one in pa na is a mobile for inti. Walk right there, wouldn't you? 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
2: sir.
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3: 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Now one man eternal life for one more Aqualan,
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3: 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Sa Papana, make us a wa pro, and a train audition idea, dear bad woman. 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Or that sorry? And none of my young men who young one.
2: Yeah, yeah.
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1: no, you better bump pay a ama you tie for 10 minutes. Near the dia cana receive calls no. Na shuffle, you bump pay a ama you tie for because a see an one. If we are say after Friday and a funny page too much. A first a one county more. Said the make a man county more mean to me yet. Pow. One county more to me yet. Da.
2: Papa, we are seeing your dear.
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0: 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Aba usunu ne no buying now, oh, quack, oh, quack, ten if you or cast, I know near it. In man, cassa, week in nine, never my yawari, no dress, it, wait me a booty, say funny a booty, make I am a me or titimus so of forty or monity. On bullying says here, on cockmana to tuning in at two, we dress with them, on Rakasa bet to two, on cockmana to two, and to or jazz idea, no, so no crew worry, etcher, more worry, woman, bombobra, and to send towns in Yamene or Cassa, must send Nipanoa or Baba Warren on, so no sooner moon when you moa or better was it. But Namu Ninumua or your no periacia corner, and to be a drink to so be a worship. No, shape into my bed. Na shape only sounds way. I've no copper, ma.
1: Yaria correct me, Bonnie Pam with the form.
0: Yeah. 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
1: 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I'm ready to answer the edit. 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Google my banner, my name is some office. I have my hammer. This young man, who I know, and you can tell bomb by my man, he will put you into that crowd.
0: You're mom pie. I say disappointment. 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
4: hello
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4: ya me na go
0: you mpacho baby afre fini within
4: me din di sami is free free ablekuma
0: yo mpacho yan kasa
4: mpacho the problem is say me dey me fi I'm sorry, they call crusade.
0: Okay.
4: Now, so maybe see what from I'm in Antipa. No, say, in Antipa, and what is that? To see, I'm going to decline a stroke.
0: Oh, my day.
4: Okay.
0: But you're Sambre Mubio.
4: But you're me, this Sammy.
0: Uh-huh.
4: Me free, free, I'm Lukuma.
0: Okay.
4: Uh-huh. Me, so, I'm sorry. Maybe see what from
0: okay.
4: You say, I'm not saying that, sister. System, I declare, you say, my young spook.
0: Oh, Jesus.
4: You're a
0: mumpire. You're a mumpire, man. Holy Spirit. You're a mumpire. For say, you're declaring, you say, when you're struck. Ya bom pa ye ewo yesu di mo
2: era me bom pa
0: ye erade erade a o ma ho den na no na ya resa free no no erade a ho den e bom ra ewo Jesus Christ di mo erade to me nwura wu mu yesu man tampia no mu tu mi no e nwura o na fo wa ji ani ya resa ma ewo yesu Christ di mo ya to me spirit of stroke e fi so ewo Jesus Christ di mo
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1: 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Yes, Lord.
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0: 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We thank you, our Father in heaven. 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bringing us here in the studios. We are saying thank you, Jesus. Thank you, oh Lord, for the owners of this station, the workers, the staff, everybody, our listeners. 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having spared our lives one more time we are grateful we are thankful we appreciate you oh God we appreciate you oh God we appreciate you oh God we are saying thank you Jesus we thank you Lord even in Jesus mighty name amen
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0: 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We name your name, Daddy. Our Jesus Christ, dinamo. 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

0: 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Psalm 9, 1 to 5. Last week, you know, Papa and Mommy, birthday be, na mi mini henti. 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
1: 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I will thank you, Lord, with all my heart. I will tell of all the marvelous things you have done. I will be filled with joy because of you. I will sing praises to your name, O Most High. My enemies turn away in retreat. They are overthrown and destroyed before you. For you have judged in my favor from your throne. You have judged with fairness. You have rebuked the nation and destroyed the wicked. You have wiped out their names forever. This is the end of
0: thanks be to God. 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
1: 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There are the quantum in Ethiopia.
0: Amen.
1: And then I can cancel the reward. You are a chibako or the canoe.
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1: Yes, Chapa, we have been here.
0: You,
1: somewhere 200 years.
0: Oh, okay.
1: Of plenty.
0: Okay.
1: Activity, you will look also.
0: That's right.
1: Be over there, and then go on over. So, you know, a crown person.
0: And he, and in Naya, them crying ways which he are a cropon, a cropon, any a cropon, mine, you are here, you, Tia will be a. Yeah, that's it. Yeah, Mr. Mesume Rade.
2: My name is Fearful.
0: All right. You're too uncatchable.
2: Reverend, Mr. Who?
0: Bacho, Yanko.
2: Reverend, Bacho, we are one of your brother and some abraphobia.
0: Yeah.
2: Reverend, may kind, Psalm 1, Psalm 9, verse 1 to 5, may kind as anti-chin. 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
1: 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Some 9:1-5. 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
0: 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All right. 0302216556 1 and 566 1 and 566 good. 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
0: Oh, thank you. 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
10: Hello.
0: Mesume Rade.
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0: 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Chung hu kakra free hon.
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0: Me pacho. Jumu radio no. 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
0: 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Anasa dum radio no.
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0: Yeah, kind Psalm 9:1-5.
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1: Psalm 19
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1: Psalm 9 verse 1 to
0: hello okay I think so you the BC has say hello sister Fosti odi an ya kind why hello. Hello. 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I think say the BC has say man in I'm so be free fee Italy yenya nte wonka misro bomodi na bo rem my yanko Facebook nko fasida hello
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0: 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Okay. 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
0: Amen. 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
3: Parola de Signore.
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3: Rendiamo grazie a Dio.
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3: Adio.
0: Adio. 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
3: Amen.
0: We are singing na ATO. Yeah, say amen. Okay, so that was Sister Love. And see, Sister Love na ofreya utratuo Italiano yedasi papa papa yedasi. 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Yembo enremu. And see Facebook asida no last week baye mufancha yentumi ankain ninyina and Wallace Pamford Queen was a good morning Rev Jeusu and team. The Association of Methodist Men's Fellowship started its national conference from Thursday 17th and to today, Sunday 20th of September. And the conference was hosted by Tema Diocese, okay, at Mount Zion. Okay, all right, see, announcement. All right, we, Kekeli Oliver. Also say good morning to you and all for making us alive this morning. We are grateful to you. I think we are grateful to God. In Sia Ben Pamed, I say I thank God for his goodness and his mercies in this world and the next in Jesus' name. Abraphobia, I say thank you, Jesus. Simon Edu. Teacher Bonnie Bell say all gratitude goes to the Almighty God for the gift of life and the winning of precious souls. Glory be to his holy name in the highest. Yours in the service of the Master, Teacher Bonnie Bain of Bremai Esiam. Weye Mina Aye, or say thank you, Jesus, and happy Sunday. I'm watching live from Estuary Junction. Weye Francis Francisca Equia Boachua, also thanking God for the gift of breath. For me and my family, watching from Italy, Sister Francisca Nyankopon Kao Hon, we aye ama acha afrifa, or say asedan kai radi din da amen erade, de afiba ko aka min fear hon me da nasi bebre nti utin kwa afinsia pa erade ma won kwa no son ama acha afrifa. Francisca Kuyabu achwe biem osi good morning Rev Jeusu and team. Vicky Techi or say thank you Jesus for your mercy when so Rose or Hineba. I say God bless you and your team. Happy glorious birthday to Linda Tando of Methodist Church. God bless her richly. Methodist Church, one can baby crow. A be a hobby one. I'm a media near me who ne. Okay, yes, be brave. Co. 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Near me who no way. We so adjoin emissa or say, dear Lord Jesus, open both eyes so that I appreciate all that you do for us. Thanks so much. All right. And we so auntie Comfort Uku of Pantai. I thank God for the life of my grandson Gilbert Ankra being a pastor today. Wow. Oh God, all the family members give our sincere thanks to you. Please pray for God to strengthen him for me. Ti urade be yen senia ubi sanwala. When so Osi, good morning to you, Ejewusu, and your team. I would like to congratulate my former presiding elder, Elder Isaac Buama Redu, for the good work done for the Lord. Today is his retirement service at the Church of Pentecost, Bethel Assembly, North Taifa District. And may the good Lord continue to bless him and his family. I wish them long life with good health after his work way Dickness Vivian Efua Addison Nyankopon Unshrawa so I mean sure papa pa we so every Dora Sampa. I say good morning pastor and the team. God bless you all. Thank God for another blessed Sunday and all that he has done for me and my family. We are grateful. To God be the glory. Hallelujah. May God bless. May his name be praised. Amen and amen. When so, or say, Pastor Ando, kindly wish Openi Yao Scouts in advance a glorious happy birthday on my behalf. In the way, every papa, Mr. Ernest Bimpong and the opening Yao Scout also we show glorious happy birthday in advance. He is at Achim Kusi and works at Oil Palm Research Institute. May God richly bless him. God bless him more. Good morning. And the opening Yao Scout, Nami Inshra Winsun. So we thank God for another week. We praise him for his goodness and his love. May his name be praised, Mama Monica Oyarefa. All right, and see, I think Senia Yenya ni Bia Baha, and Afe Yembo and Remo, Wenso, or say, Russo Hinaba Makai, Fidelia Tete, say, Mesume Radi, greetings to all. I thank God for the gift of life and that of my children, my family, and my friends. God take all the glory from Fidelia Tete at Dansuman Control. All right. Ruso Hinibebi must say thank God for protecting a Suman family of Church of Pentecost, Buche Central. And I win so Sevi Swift. I say thank God for my pastor, Yao Jenfi, celebrating 60th birthday. And Tipa Pastor, Papa Nyankopon Enshrao, Yema glorious happy birthday. Ima Peggy, I say thank you, God, for your grace and mercy. All right. 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Nyaminsra, Showway Christian Center, Busuenina, Ichichi Ampupapa. 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May me kind was studio her from 1 to 20. 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
0: 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Now, and Naya King kind some woman, my member kind of bro, for me, the kind of tree. And Nay Egina, so I share, I can kind of free a solid bar for moi. Yes, I said that, Namum Egina and Kaya so, a young Kaya. So, say, Ube to me at the Radiasia, now on Kaya. 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I will be glad and rejoice in you. I will sing praise to your name, O Most High. When my enemies turn back, they shall fall and perish at your presence. For you have maintained my right and my cause. You sat on the throne judging in righteousness. You have rebuked the nations. You have destroyed the wicked. You have blotted out their name forever and ever. Oh, my and oh, enemy, distractions are finished forever. And you have destroyed cities. Even their memory has perished. But the Lord has endured. The Lord shall endure forever. He has prepared his throne for judgment. He shall judge the world in righteousness, and he shall administer judgment for the people in uprightness. The Lord also will be a judge, a refuge for the oppressed, a refuge in times of trouble. And those who know your name will put their trust in you. For you, Lord, have not forsaken those who seek you. Sing praises to the Lord who dwells in Zion.
1: Jesus.
0: Declare his deeds among the people. When he avenges blood, he remembers them. He does not forget the cry of the humble. Have mercy on me, O Lord. Consider my trouble from those who hate me. For who lift up me up from the gate of death, that I may tell of all your praise in the gate of the daughter of Zion. I will rejoice in your salvation. The nations have sunk down in the pit which they made. In the net which they hid, their own foot is caught. If you dear sum me no, you on yankasa. The Lord is known by the judgment he executes. The wicked is snared in the work of his own hands. Meditation. Selah. The wicked shall be turned into hell, and all the nations that forget God. Tihayo. Those who forget God, they will be turned into something else. Cry. For the needy shall not always be forgotten. The expectation of the poor shall not perish forever. Arise, O Lord, do not let man prevail. Let the nations be judged in your sight. Put them in fear, O Lord. The nations may know themselves to be but men. Selah. Psalm 9, 1 to 20. This is the end of the word of God.
1: Thanks be to God.
0: Okay. And you know, near your king can you send your maker? No, I don't know. A mudo. Now your kama. A yadia ni say, you referee. And you know, ye besunya de the spiritual habit of remembering. So it must be our habit. I say, can you subine? 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You see, throughout the Old Testament, God delivers the people of Israel from many different situations. Ukwapam da demu a nyame yi Israel for free or how near mania ni nyoma bebremu. He acts marvelously in bringing them out of foreign nations. He even provide water and bread for them in the wilderness. 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Nyame ye ye nyina da Israel fo no ebe yare aso den ema watwe wo ho firi wo nyankopon ne ne mra ho. They ended up turning away from God. And part of the reason was because they failed to remember. 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They failed to remember the great acts of deliverance God did for them. So je kase urade je won wo wire fi. Abase mu odene Bible say na urade di yi won fi Misrim wo wire fi. They failed to remember the miracles that the Lord performed in their midst. When sanctuary ne nyankopon ye wo won tem wo wire fi. Ebiem they failed to remember that he was good and present and loving towards them. We refi say nyame kan wo ho abrebia. We refi say nyame oyɛ ah ɔhene David ɔse so na hwɛ na hunu say urade ye. We refi ye. We refi say urade do won. He loved them. We refi ye. 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But thankfully there were also some people throughout scriptures who developed a spiritual habit of remembering God's work from the past. Oh, praise God.
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0: 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When times became difficult or when things seemed dark, they took the time to remember how God had previously acted towards them. Ya no wo kai.
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1: Oh, okay.
0: 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And we also thank our Archbishop, Archbishop, Bishop Akwesi Asaribediakon, who came to Greece. Sorry, who came to grace the occasion and all pastors. Oh, wow, then it was a powerful thing. And Archbishop himself was there. Oh, wow. 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We say glory be to the name of the Lord. 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
1: papa,
0: 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Okay, say ye call ye kofa nioma wo community 9.
1: Yeah.
0: Na onu na obo adwuma.
1: That was Wednesday.
0: Yesterday Wednesday I was so happy, I was so blessed. Na so funa na ya na obo adwuma. Na mi sra no, ma ne ngosra no so. Ma mi bini papa ba
1: Wednesday.
0: Wednesday, Tuesday to Wednesday.
1: Yes.
0: This is Soja Man's
1: mama,
0: wife.
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0: Ah, Nyaminsano. Ma menu na yakoye party bi or see obe boye pa Nyaminsano Mama Olivia, Soja Man's wife.
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0: 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Yet the beer, the pictures be a gossa, and I say, oh, friend me, I met me on my pictures, nibby. 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
4: good evening followers of the
0: wodi se de koye no ene na tom
4: this is Alex Kinnati
2: from the Ghana National Fire Service PR department coming to you live from Teshi near the Lekma Hospital, where our teams from Trade Fair, Kasapreku, Spintex, and then our brothers in military have helped us to extinguish a fire involving multiple containers used for commercial purposes. This one in the shot right now is a vulcanizing shop full of dice, and so it looks like it's making the firefighting difficult because there's always reignition, and so officers are still doing their best to salvage the situation and to prevent the fire from spreading to the unaffected structures close by. And so our teams are here working hard to make sure that lives and properties are protected. So currently, fortunately, no lives have been lost, but our officers are working very hard to make sure that the fire does not spread. As you can see, there are adjoining buildings, a medical lab close by. And so our priority is to prevent the fire from spreading to these unaffected structures. This is Eddie Owun, Alex Kinati, from the Ghana National Fire Service.
0: Aha, anti ADO1, Alex Kinati. Ano di sam nati anti uba video nu dem adum 106 does a 3 FM Facebook and YouTube wa. 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
1: because of unemployment all the youth are into agriculture and that is the job we have been doing that is the job everybody does as we speak now for close to 2 years we could not sell our produce and so we have been calling on government to come to our aid yes we also have the agric minister who came gave us promises that the rice is going to be bought we had a finance minister who followed up in a week's time that was around March that one too we did not hear anything as we speak now we are in the cropping season but because we cannot sell our rice we could not pay our bankers cannot finance us for the production the rice we have in stores are also overdue and so we are pleading with the government we send so many petitions I will send a petition through the DC we send to Gida we send to the minister and all those ones there is no response I remember in December last year December 18th I was part of the demonstrators who demonstrated in Tamale and government assured us that he has given us money for the purchase of our rice as we speak now that purchase has not come to our place here
0: Enti Charles Tete Hombi ewie ni kasa no wechirem se aban wadi adabraka e wose wo mbo bose no we anya kasa tintintin bi ya wadawro medisimo mo na sesey e ka emne wo mo emu no so ka dem
1: we are suffering and we can't allow our youth to go into the galanse field or do certain jobs that are not needful and so we are demonstrating after passing and exhausting so many channels it now beholds on us to cry out loud maybe the president was not hearing us through the channels that we have been communicating And so we have taken this peaceful demonstration to enable government to come to our aid, purchase our rice. Our goal is to purchase our rice and then let us get our children to school. Schools are reopened now, and you'll be surprised when people are taking prospectors. I say not go near at all because even if I take the prospectors, where is my child going? Where is the money for the pocket or for the procurement of the prospectors items? And that same is applying to all my friends and relatives over here. So we are calling on the press to help us drum home our demand to the president.
0: Enti wei eye adesia wo sha osudohu na ekasa dia de sredie kwa ma ban sha dabraka emu no eya ka kontrum ti abanye bibimfa ho famo wo mum aha ya dom 106 3 fm asempo 94.7 da sentimentem ye nhira 104.5 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
2: We are in September, and mostly September is when importers start preparing the orders or asking their supplier to start loading and to ship. But quite clearly, I can tell you that because of the stability of the city, we have seen a very surge importation into the country, and many containers. And that is why, if you monitor this week, you will hear we have said that a whole port is very flooded, congested, and we are even asking for the government to allow the Ghana Port and Harbour Authority to give some of the cargo, especially the transit cargo, to the train people, the railway authorities, especially the locomotive train, to carry

0: the transit cargo to somewhere in Ashama for it to be picked to the Kong so that they can reduce that congestion and the trucks moving coming to pick transit cargo to the Kong area. That will help ease the congestion in our port. Then, of course, we said if you pick a container from the port to discharge your goods, when you are bringing the empty container back, please, we are encouraging that the government should direct that those empty containers should be sent back to MPS than to go and be keeping queues in the shipping lines, their own terminals, for days and end up paying mortgage and rent. And so I can tell you quite clearly, we have more than enough already in stock and in the port, yet many people are still also placing orders because of the stability of the city to bring it to market.
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4: 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I bet my prepare sisi as of traffic in stress na e warm chrome no. 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
8: propaganda because someone name say eya propaganda and because someone name say one way of measuring the performance of law enforcement officers is the total number of arrests. Now, Okisi, say you can't say Okisi, who can share just you or no BP and I'm about. When you begin to arrest them and you begin to put pressure on them, you will see a lot of publications. In any case, over the years, we left the space for a very long time. They also are spreading that propaganda. Were they benefiting from the cocaine sales? Was the cocaine money sponsoring their political parties and their political ambitions? They should give us a break. I think NACOP has done so well. The BNR has done so well. Papa Police have done so well. All the agencies have done so well. So if there's anything, we should support them. Because OBP are owning security intelligence all over the world. If you check all the major cities, how they fought crime, one way is to benchmark the performance of law enforcement officers. And one way is the total number of arrests they have made, the quality of investigation, prosecution outcomes, confiscation of assets, then the gains they have made in the interest of the state.
1: Enti pain 19 in kan aye Richard aye Kumado na wo wi ne kasa no wo kire mu se onomnyafo ye radom ne knitiwo domkuma wukwa hwa agya odwene mu ho denden de tu gye kirem se director general edema gpha ebe ya ni manim yanka panin no resign no wo kirem se we nyina ehuhia ehuhia
8: banya mani bi wo ho a omuka no reasonably mina without due respect it doesn't make sense because mina port obibi a waye juma wa security intelligence area will tell you say port is for customs airport is for immigration that is the way we do it and say the comporter all over the world say all the security agencies no omo was spaces for her but say ba each one of them are obia won in leading role say ba drasa eya nakop say ba asset tracing and recovery eya yokofo say ba money laundering eya fic financial intelligence center say ba frontline first respondents eya papa police
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1: Ten years of worship, 10 years of praise, 10 years of prayers, a generation of women lifting one sound to heaven. Now, we gather again, but this time, we're not just gathering to worship, we're gathering to say thank you. Join Women in Worship as we celebrate a decade of grace, our Thanksgiving offering with an extraordinary lineup of anointed voices, including Mercy Chinwo, Judy Kay, Celestine Doncor, PSA Esther, Empress Gifty, Tego Sisters, Naomi Rain, Epiasa Wabonsu, Sarah Pia, and Sandra Bwache. Sunday, 27 September 2026, Sports Complex opposite the University of Ghana Sports Stadium, Accra, 4 p.m. Come, ready to give God the glory he deserves, because 10 years later, we know one thing for sure. It has all been grace. Women in Worship 2026, a decade of grace. Our Thanksgiving offering, 27 September, 4 p.m. Come and give thanks. Sponsors, Malta Guinness, NASCO, Wilmar, Thog Properties, Media Partners, Adum.

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1: Yo, Adafonum Yadin cry for the bride of Christ. Eden crying and change and I for the bride of Christ, Ebre Adum FM at Funina. Any missing uncle Paul, I Adum Ama and the Pebby Achin, and the Pebby Chin and Sia, and a pay Quasidabian, Yanti, and Nibian can't say Apostle Kodu Quartier, that the bride of Christ, Yano, Eden Quajisamo, I am Fremo, Ebre, and said ye, and Nipediano, Edianene, Ediano, Sana. Or crown so Eddie and Yango Pon Asem Todafo in CC Homasa and Quadisemia Ebayina Ebi Inshra.
2: Praise the Lord, praise the Lord. The Radiasi Asempano Ebre Asso Osolomunti Asasi Asso Neradi Casa Yako Yango Pon Cassian the name Osonia Sasura. And I was a debia, so it was some concomaye. And then so beside the Maye Bu Na Amea brought me a tumpon over him. That was it. I will use it in him. Amen.
3: Amen.
2: And then you know, Cassiana Sepa said, and then so I have an animal view. Now I'm saying this year, order from a beef. Tia Hunu never may be, say, order from a beef. No, part one, part two, part three, I can send me Brenoir today. And they have a divine order in the era of. Old Testament, in the era of Old Testament, and I say heavenly order in the era of Old Testament. Ninyana aye. Osha, if we don't go point eba, part one, aye part one, and I say, Osha, send me a free osoro eba, a free heaven, eba eba. Any country, as you said, upon that day, mu, abamu fromu, nyango po order biya no any order. 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any other. And when you say, yes, you can even repair your pan, the other poor, Emma order dear. And say, dear, who proper your pan, order the buying channel, it is so. When you look for my order, you need the other not my energy. So, what order the bar one channel? Or how poor? Or it's Ruby Kurawo. So, who is the other infinite channel ever? To be a basin one now. If you be super, as I think in a hula. and the air commander and the air mounts rushing. And my order did you say, I deal with ye. Now, the number of winning few order be out of my answer. Now, venture any kind of yes, yes, Nyan kupo oda so sinipa oda bia oda bia nipa bi ma bia wo wiase otumfo bia ne tumidifo bia yanupo oda eso che nipa bia oda ukunu yanupo oda eso che ukunu oda eso che 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reverence, a woman, young upon any dear, a woman, young upon a subi, a woman. So, O Tum for you, young upon a casacero. What was what? When a woman, my dear, Nessie, you obey, dear, ah, a chair said, young set, young upon Cassiana. No, dear, young upon that by and JB, a baby subiano, young a chair said, you show, advance, be a submissiveness, or young upon him. And the show and submissive. And the Ebbing Yamabre say it to me a show, and the other saying young coupon as a massa. And it will be a young coupon or the bounty, piano, who this will be piano. Who don't want young coupons, my dear free, and the answer, the Acomenina, and also obey God's and that divine order. Divine and swashing be a heavenly order. Be a lady, and say, ye did. Ya come in, it is free, ya come in, it is pepe. Ya come in, never come by when you ever hear and never hear a pam that there you move. And grow phobia, divine order. When you upon a man or more instruction, when you upon more command, no only I'm a poor, any so it is so. So would you, it is who we are, a busy year, that's the divine order, ya and so they are. And the Yenu and the Yenusia are seven about 3 years. Nyankopon or the Nyankopon Maya or the Nia and Yusua. A Yaswa day, a chance one day. So Unyankopon Kakai Pama or that, or my own Swashin. Oh, Nasem. Not Nasamaka to us, I dear me and yet. Yango communion. Yango pass, I'm a Sia Mosu. Yango pass, I'm a Sammy and Sawa dear. Munyanegramo. Yango pass, I'm a Simunyan Abuson. Not a mess, I order when you know any Bidabidian and Nimabi and Yango Ponsi and Tian Winfrew. Near and Tian Winfrew will be up. Nay say, I just young upon you need a new Obubia mano. And it be any young upon from now, as less young for you, Swano. Not any a bonica see a pa. I equa a so fear song. So, Unanupo and my order. No order, no, you ever so. Nay, any so. Young upon the Biano, say, be a negative impact while you're so. I didn't sound so bonny been a bray, and I'm so papa been a bray. Any young upon order, don't quite see this so. I say a better one, say, upon the other say, and yes, be a other near Bano, and then consume and if I saw a brain, there was other near good pair, you pa. There will be other way this way, I'll be betrayed. Other way this way, I'll be a crown one, you be a graphic, mum. Other way this will crown me as I'm a tree idea, any empe. You might get other way this way, and then consume a brain. Till young upon other be a nadia, say, ye any soa. They said, young upon that ye any soa, and they say, you would. Yen fa ya dwene nko nyango pon da ho. Yen fa nyansan enko nyango pon da ho. Na yen hwe yen hwe those people who received some orders in the Old Testament or during the Old Testament era. Enko phobia order beba wa mo nche. Nyango pon e ma Adam ne Hawa elder eneme base Genesis nko a. Ene je okra me mint me nwie. Kakre na me ye frene ye de asua de. God gave an orders to Adam and Eve. Unyangupon Emma Adam and Hawa order instruction by Omonche commandment by Omonche said they should not eat the forbidden tree. Now the Unyangupon catch them say Ebiya Biya Biya a papa ne boni huni ndiye duya no Omonche no Omonche ni na okay Genesis chapter 2:15 to 17 I was already Unyangupon do ni pani kote na edin tuum ho so ono no Omonche ho na oche ni pasi tuum eni eni na dibi. 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Young people, on my order, be our yabra boom. Yes, it's them. I was here for one year. You ever obey young people on the beer? Maybe I'm not on young people order. Any orders be away and say beer. I see young people orders here. Warning be away and say beer. I'm finishing young people one year, say. A swap be away, a swap and be away and say beer. You're finishing young people as soon as I'm saying. Oh, we are, you man, I can young body divine order by us. Monk, what I can order. And yes, I'm a panicum of no, we are the canoe. Okay, Genesis chapter 7, verse 1. What's everybody can say? No, I say, when you feel in a monk of the canoe, if it's only a man who said, or telling you a man, I want to show you. And I'm a poor panel, never poor panel, tell me to know. I will pet, or pan one chimney channel. And once I want to be a monk of the canoe, and no, but I was when a man who said, or telling you a man, and he will be your telling you, and I'm a poor and I'm a poor. 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And the yasa via, ya bese ya tia siye. 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De antia over the buyer and send young poor pa, and watch them, umbenswa one chim. Ya tia siyo, ya antia siyo. And the man order unqua DM. And I said, it is one to anti, and this is the argument a call on Yangupon Asimbia. Yangupon Simbia, dear. Now for you just a Yangupon Penwich the Mania. Yangupon Penwa, Yangupon Chimuch there, Adam. Now for Adam said, the other woman be the damn baby and boo. Mommy order, and swashing. But I'm on the reason, now for Adam a Korean Yangupon Ketua. Now for you could take it God for granted. And I say, I'm a fan of guns and I think I'm a fan of sir. Hey, hey, whoa. Nyangupo order bia, dear one, I see Yangupo in Munyam. Na, Namibua, Yakosua, Ibn, do what Yangupo order. 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You have a pamu from so and go for a moody young Paul as I'm so and over for a more in this war. What the beer bay a bay and say piano, you make this one say the other also. A pamu from no, when young Paul divine order, I am a pamu from a man in mumma. A pamu de monsoro, divine orders, I am mumma. Now they are crabbing you, and they say, ya uncle the aka. You will say, young Paul order by no, by our Adam say, only order. 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Moon feather canoe, not what him. Young Paul's free, Cossore, You are blessed and a blessing and a dear some being so ever. You're a part two. Near the odd day and go for one with so and one more in this war. I'm a near two warmer than the other boy in chance. You have any assume, if you're a poor dano and so ever other beer and say, young upon odyssy, let me see ye. And there was soon young upon say, send the Western Abbey. Only a mobile, not a seeming sentinel, ya brabo, not at me see ye. And then I say, oh, yes, dear. 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
3: 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Put this in your mind. Nothing is nothing unless you lose it. Every answer you are looking for concerning your problem is close to you. The answer to your prayer is around you. Until God sends a man, you will be financially stranded.
4: He is called, ordained, and commissioned into the prophetic ministry. Prophet Samuel Nana Amwati. We welcome you to the Blessed Hand of God Ministry International. Enjoy the
5: work. And you have a question, but you
6: 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God is using him.
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9: Nyame adom, ye be pie. Ewo aha no nyame wa ha pa.
10: 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De Uradias.
11: Mo hu se papa no nyame de ni ye juma nkasa. Nyame hu sra wo no so.
12: There is no doubt that God is here. In fact, if the Holy Ghost goes to church anywhere, is this place.
13: 25 years of grace, 25 years of faith, 25 years of God's unfailing goodness, and now Blessed Hand of God Ministries International invites you to a glorious celebration of 25 years of God's faithfulness. This is not just an anniversary, it's a prophetic gathering, a season of thanksgiving, a season of testimony, a season of divine visitation under the distinguished leadership of our host, Prophet Samuel Nana Amwati, and the theme, I am the next to testify. Get ready for four powerful nights of the word, prayer, worship, prophecy, and divine encounters from Tuesday the 22nd to Friday the 25th of September 2026, time 6 p.m. each night. The venue is Tema Community 5 opposite Life International School, and the celebration continues with a special Thanksgiving service on Sunday at 8 a.m. Join us live on Facebook and YouTube at Prophet Samuel Nana Amwati and BHOG TV. 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Come with your praise. Come with your expectation. Come believing that your testimony is next.
14: My name is Agnes Kumsen. I'm from Community 8. 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
2: I remember when I was a little girl and I was here and what he was saying I didn't understand it. I knew that what he was saying was true because he was so like, he was determined. He said that what was gonna happen was gonna come true. And by God's grace, it did. So I just wanna thank him so much. And he's really a godsend. Thank you.
0: Oh, wow. Is that your pictures? Yeah, you're looking very beautiful. Oh, wow. 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She didn't come say a buy it. 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Or money sika, not this kind of question porting him. 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
14: Oh, no 1 year.
0: We hi.
14: Like 4 years.
0: No, we are 4 years. Yes. Na o ka Ghanaian local English. Yeah. Yeah. but ene mo hwe de nyame aye ana de oba be kan sesia na o how many years yes
14: no 2 years
0: okay nyo be kan sesia no 2 years but say how many years ni he say how many years
14: acho 8 years
0: sesia 8 years intine ye mane kasaka kala okay so you say something before we go
2: thank you grandpa for predicting that
0: thank you for calling me grandpa
2: thank you for predicting that I would be okay when I came out the womb. Just thank you.
0: All right, yama kesuwa na so enka baby na yanko. Are you kesuwa na okono how many years?
14: Like 6 months.
0: No, 6 months.
14: Yeah.
0: The kesuwa na okono, kesuwa na was 6 months. Yama na so enka baby na yanko. Say something before we go.
2: Thank you. 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
0: yeah
1: back then yeah me do her no, me tina her. Me read just that line. And I just believe, say, it will work.
0: Yeah. And today it has worked.
1: Of course.
0: So you are leaving Ghana tonight?
1: Tonight.
0: To where?
1: To United States.
0: To United States. Hey, uncle, you put out. We are not going to fly, say. To where? To where? Yeah, United States. All right.
2: It's not a son by seminary babe or what I know your classes online.
0: Okay,
2: it's 12 o'clock. No starting classes, so to wait 3 in the afternoon. I'll journey. I was sorry until you see. Oh, but no, I'll be done. I no, I swear, Papa and Sima Domna. I mean, fan on Combra. It's me, Daniel. I see, baby. I say, me any baby. Just say, me who, Papa, no, and one me last stop. Me call baby, be sip and my catcher will be say, hey, Minia. Me nko bebi ama me no mbra papa wan pansu ye ba eja safoa no golden key ni da ha nti bibia aye ku ye de nyame ase na ye da papa nso ase nti se wutimi ni ene a wo ha no bebi a odi edru bia dan wani bra ha na ha ye last stop me de nyame ase
0: oti e mo power ka se mo fire. We are super excited to come your way. And all these testimonies is to prove the power of God in view. For this reason, maybe you are listening to me and you are in the same condition. You don't know what to do again. And maybe you have gone everywhere and nothing seems to happen. But I want to assure you, in our 25th anniversary, which is coming up on the 22nd, through to 27th, we entreat you to join us. And to anywhere can hear the sound of my voice, the same Jesus who has done it for these people that you just heard, he's able to do exceedingly, abundantly, and above everything. For this reason, make sure that you are here on our 25th anniversary, which you have been hearing the announcements. Now, this is an evidence of God's power in view. That is what we are calling you to join us on the 22nd.
3: 22nd,
0: 23rd,
3: 24th,
0: and 25th, and on Sunday, which is
3: 27th,
0: bring the sick,
3: for oyare fobra,
0: bring somebody who has lost hope,
3: for obia and the so ayira bra.
0: Pick these numbers right now.
3: For some, two faces here.
0: And call us right now.
3: No friends is here.
0: We are all here.
3: Yeah.
0: We want to pray for you.
3: But see about prayer, man.
0: We want to believe God with you.
3: Yeah, but see, I knew me
0: that the same God
3: Senyamekronua,
0: who have done it for the people you just heard. He can do it for you. Regardless of what you are going to do. The same God can do it for you. Call us right now.
3: Friends is here.
0: Let's pray with you.
3: Yeah.
0: Let's believe God with you.
3: Yeah.
0: And make an appointment with Jesus.
3: Now only Yesu enyenshi amadiye.
0: That week,
3: sana wachenu.
0: Divinity is going to meet humanity.
3: Osoro ebe shia asase.
0: Call us right now.
3: Francisia.
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1: 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Please keep listening to us,
0: Mr. Kosuti,
1: and please, we are here and we are about to pray with you right now. And we believe that the same God who has done it for others will do it for you. Thank you, Lord.

0: Yes, celebrating 25 years that God brought this ministry in existence.
1: Jesus.
0: And you want to join us right now.
1: Yes, Lord.
0: Be one not to anywhere be. Be one not to anywhere be.

0: You to speak in tongues, just speak in tongues, just speak in tongues. In Paruana Masaida, Aleka Paruani Masadina, Aleka Paparuani Masaida, Aleka Paruani Masaida, Aleka Paruani Masaida, Luka Rima Saida, Aleka Paruani Masida, Lebrani Maria Saida, Aleka Paruani, Jesundara Paruna Saida, Aleka Paruasai, Aleka Paruani Masaida. 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
1: 25 years of grace, 25 years of faith, 25 years of God's unfailing goodness. And now, Blessed Hand of God Ministries International invites you to a glorious celebration of 25 years of God's faithfulness. 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Come believing that your testimony is next.
2: Praise the Lord. Grace Waba. Last week, I'm going to mama kwanchi. I'm going to say, oh, no, she had a mom. Now, I'm going to pick me for 5 days. Now, I'm going to pick me more. 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Master question be no easy person I catch him then I will be shade more. Number bank catch him dena. 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Yanko point on Jim. 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Me go poor. Akroma no offer me dem way. Nem ka from ban den na on be hwe. 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
3: O so for but o be ti ba ma yatie ma me adanse die ni wa ke bi na yentie.
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3: 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Our drug store, we're closing it so down. 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
5: 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A Jordan and Mikasa, brother, my banner, Menana, get 12 is to a bat on a subway. Then you miss seven o'clock morning, cook on the bremse, a good job bombing a name also. Or bonnet for the better, oh, yammy, my yammy, Nana Munti. 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

0: 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We are Colonel and Yamu, dear Yakola, the Befu and Baby Piano, and yet Juma, ain't you know, Papa's of for me, that must say. But linked to a mission, I sing in Amidomini, I say. Then when the mechanic say, Metia Papa, Metina 2 years in it, and let me buy a Miss Mayan big true, and let me get a makeasa. 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
1: bon sam kasee e ma dance die no.
2: But so anyway, can hear the sound of my voice. Now, this testimony is proving the power of God within these 25 years, what the Lord is doing here.
3: Sadas, dear, what he did, you meet me, Eddie. I want to share your nunumi near me.
2: So on the 22nd,
3: it's a death of your nunumi,
2: 23rd,
3: death of your nunumi,
2: 24th,
3: your toss of your nunumi,
2: 25th to 27th.
3: Any of your nunum, any of your nunsong,
2: we are entreating you to join us.
3: Yes, so we'll set the Kayo.
2: You can bring your things.
3: Which we do in your mapa.
2: Come and wait upon the Lord.
3: But I never change me any
2: in the same God. Who have done it for these people?
3: Ah, why am I sanctified
2: for you? He will do it for you.
3: Obey Yama also.
2: Call us right now.
3: Francis here.
2: 0242.
3: 0242.
2: 92.
3: 92.
2: 09.
3: 09.
2: 68.
3: 68.
2: Call and book your seat.
3: Frenati wakunye siwo.
2: Call us right now.
3: Francis here.
2: And tell us the pastor, I want to join this conference. It's an evening program. So make an appointment with the Lord. Call us right now.
3: Francis here.
2: We want serious people. Who want to see a turn around in your life. And the same God who have done it for these people that lost hope. The same God will do it for you. Now remember,
3: I said,
2: we are moving from September, October, November, and December. 3 months, the year will go to a close.
3: Yeah, from September, yeah, October, November, not December. A couple of summer and some pet.
2: Call us right now.
3: Francis here.
2: You must meet with the Lord.
3: I was soon in a meeting.
2: 0242 0242 388 388 235 235 0242 0242 388 385 235. Scripture
3: says,
2: we overcame the enemy,
3: you did, or time for no so
2: by the blood of the Lamb
3: and
2: by the words of our testimony.
3: And
2: according to Revelation chapter 12, verse 11. Now testimonies silence the mouth of accusers. Testimonies prove the power of God. Testimonies makes Muslims even know that Jesus is Lord. Testimonies can make you know that God is with you. That is why you must not underestimate the power of God. Never underestimate the power of God. Now in 1 Corinthians chapter
3: 2,
2: the verse 4, Paul said, my speech and my preachings was not with enticing words from that comes out from a man's wisdom.
3: It's
2: very important. My speech and my preaching was not with enticing words that proceeded out of man's wisdom, but the demonstration of the spirit and of power. So power is very important. That is why they that receive him, to them he gave them power. Power is God's dynamic influence that causes one to change. We must not deviate from the original purpose in which God made the church. Because he said, my house shall be called the house of prayer. It means that when we pray, power comes in view. It healed the sick. It raised the dead. It caused the blind eyes to see.
3: Then
2: no ones become somebody. Those who are lowest become higher. From the backside, you can come to the front line. serve a mighty God. He's the same yesterday, today, and the same forevermore. It means that when we pray, God's power comes upon the church. We must not deviate. Because the church is now a gathering people of doubt. We are gathering people of doubt. These are Thomas generation.
3: Thomas, for what
2: they have seen the power of God. They have seen Jesus. But yes, they doubt the dead and the resurrection of him. We are raising unbelievers. We are raising people that have lost their fire. We are raising men who have lost their faith.

0: so to me and she
1: on so you if you want to confront
0: so person we share
1: you must always be in front
0: and whatever prepare we him
1: you must not deviate
0: and you say woman
1: from the original purpose
0: you put take cross
1: you must listen to the Lord
0: and so tie nyame
1: you must listen to his word
0: and so tie na sem
1: you must listen to his counsel
0: and so tie na futu
1: you must listen to the leaders he has appointed you for you to listen to
0: and so tie akani for ordinary see one so mun tie
1: you must listen to correction
0: and so tie nchere chere
1: and you must listen to spiritual direction
0: and so tie sunsu ma kwa nchere
1: it's so important because you can never have a testimony
0: says what you need as here
1: unless you are test
0: I just say you are so
1: okay until you are test
0: I go say pray best wash
1: you can't have a testimony
0: what you need as here
1: so anyone that wants a testimony
0: be prepared for as here
1: a miracle
0: I want say genuine
1: must be ready for a text
0: I was so you can't say best wash
1: that is why whatever you are going through
0: adie pera wona bibia
1: the Lord have sent me here
0: adie suma me ba
1: with a voice
0: anyene
1: to speak to you
0: say me no kasa
1: your condition can change
0: wa mani ene betumi asisa
1: yes your condition can change
0: wa mani ene betumi asisa
1: God can bring you healing.
0: Nyambe tumi dia sapa.
1: Deliverance can take place.
0: Ojie betumi adadi.
1: You must not be there where you are for long.
0: Yes, say wo be where wo no mere tintin.
1: You must not be there for long.

0: it can delay. The prophetic word upon your life that is sent from the Lord. It cannot fail. But it can be delayed. And you see, God is not a man that he should lie. Titus chapter 1, the verse 2.
1: Titus,
0: the Bible says, God cannot lie. Very important. Now, if you study 1 Samuel chapter 16, the verse 39, the Bible says, the strength of
1: Israel
0: will not lie. It will not lie. In Numbers chapter 23, the verse 19, the Bible says, God is not a man that he should lie. Or the son of man that he should repent.
1: Now,
0: as he said it, when the Lord says something,

0: through your dreams, through the word, through the prophets, it cannot fail, but it can delay. But delaying for a long time is a problem. Delaying for a long time is a problem. That is why you must understand. You must arise and shine. For the light has come, and the glory of the Lord is risen upon you. It must not be long. It must not be long. It must not be long. In Romans chapter 9, the verse 28, the Bible says, he will finish the work and he will cut it short in righteousness. For a short work with the Lord made upon the earth. God will not do a long work. God is doing a short work. In Psalm 4, verse 2, the Bible says, David said, how long? In Psalm 6, the verse 3, David said, how long? In Psalm 74, verse 9, the Bible says, David said, how long? In Psalm 80, verse 4, David said, how long? It means that it must not be long. If it is long, there is something that is preventing your miracle from happening. Listen to me very carefully. It is your time. You are the next to testify. Your healing is ready. Your marriage is ready. Your healing, your prosperity is ready. On the 22nd, 23rd, 24th, 25th, 27th, make sure that you are here. You will give birth again. The fibroid will become a fine boy. God will meet you at the point of your knees. We entreat you to join us. Join us for this conference. Join us for this conference. Because God is ready to do exceedingly, to do abundantly, to do above. Call me right now.
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0: Let's hear this testimony
1: from this young lady.
0: I was Sababa way,
1: but we'll let the mother speak first. And when the mother is done, we will now listen to this lady. And this is shocking revelation and miracle the Lord did in the life of this lady.
0: Now, where you are, DNA,
1: now you must listen to this lady very well.
0: I was so
1: this lady is speaking from UK.
0: UK.
1: And we are going to hear the mother who will be speaking here, and we'll now come back to hear what the lady also have to say, per what the mother is also saying. Now this

0: these are serious revelations and what the Lord did, continuing what happened when she went to the UK.
1: We aye adansi dia ababa we ni esi wo ha dia adansi ene ni otu kwani ko UK ni esi wo a odi etu so ni adansi dia mu di wo ha no.
0: Remember this one.
1: Kai sadie we,
0: if you want a miracle,
1: stop and say genia,
0: and then get ready for obstacle.
1: Eni ya krado se obenya kwasi dia.
0: Anyone that have who did a miracle must be ready for obstacle.
1: Obebia wiya sejani bia na ye kra do se obenya kwansedie.
0: Because
1: e se na se
0: any place
1: e bia biara
0: that leads to a good place
1: e kwan biara e de ko bia pa no,
0: there is always an obstacle.
1: Obebia na kwansedie wo ho.
0: So anyone that needs a miracle,
1: obebia wiya sejani,
0: must get ready for obstacle.
1: We so ye kra do se obenya kwansedie.
0: Because
1: e se na se
0: if you want to come,
1: so pesa wo ba,
0: your work will not let you come.
1: Wa juma en si ko e be si kwan.
0: Yes, somebody will say, why are you going to the far, this far place?
1: Obi super kra be ya kwansedie ka se kwan titi ya ko ko ye den ho.
0: Why are you going there?
1: Aden ti na ho na.
0: Someone said, you went there last time. What did you see? Why are you going back again?
1: You are the next to testify.
0: You are the next to testify. Next
1: year,
0: the testimony from the mother and the daughter. And if you are also a mother, who are

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1: Our breath.
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0: Let's hear from them.
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2: It's Michelle Camp number 1. 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
3: Well, from my B, up until 2014, middle 2014, Namiti, Kakasunanka number one, CCR Miti, Brighton, England, southeast of England. Now, move at the CTBD. During those period, Nana Mwagana, Nanya Monkoye, Nyama Yabasa. And who be a when you are dying, who be a Wabra Boro Quadro, Ntinamo Quacha per Mitch Menchima, soft pedo, Machia Sikapi day. Go home, put a chair, to come power one castle. And now, me and my dream, then me, Jachma. No more wine and Uncle Ponchamukun or Chamukun, I mean, to see I was out in England or Bruni. On the main to see Sierra. Now, you see our gun and on a your worry, BBR called the fine BBR papers, Nina. Why not drink there? Wabble from up, Nayaba, England, Hardy. If it did, but pay or bet back to New Chrome, England, or sister Nadrin, also they on Pedro World Beam. Where Nayaba San, the injury, I worry. Nyama pi ne fi do den musu na tete ne nyim guase na den men nam me dem radio nche na mte mte odi nka but dem den na me dem nansi hand of god ministries no ya all night that was one of the many first times I felt comfort and at ease in the house of god I didn't feel lost I didn't feel there Obi back ye mazabi, but the rest of the churches na na me change man na me kwenye na. If anything any tia hope, no we ye masho. Ne me be some hunde eh. Rather but into ne me ye mashi me, but them then them would do hand of God no how. Be a man she mo kwa me katsina ho me de mara ho katsina ho mo cheno di mo baka say. Me tay na ne ne man sam na me sido ready. I did it that when I directed my body. And you more called to find me tain, eh? I can't show the mummy na me yinning in Nara. Manka kanka cra, eh, visa or friend then. Muku no ye, mama, offer embassy, the one council in Nina. Embassy, we be beer. Yanko pon summer day, ma, me, oh, no ye one were there. Or some day, Mamma can yin papers our council were embassy in Mamma were one embassy from, even though Mukunojo were council. No, Yanko Pon Bway, ma, Nanka Sampo, no, and Woma, or a Woma. If you didn't Yanko Pon, or Yama, do mamma, mean ya on Mamma Visa Yama Bahade. If it yet tonight, tonight, and I'm meeting the Amnamukun, ye bear day, coon a year. Sign a beginning is a dome or annoying adjun door bow. Intimate Yamaya Bassa, Naya Taukuna day, because I had them near planning there, I didn't bear. But all the same, no, me realize it on shutdown, you fall, or be out to me cancel visit there, or better no, or work out uncle can show there, Miramin Yamadrin, the memorable. 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I hire 1 month in pool. The next month in the minion sunny. The Mikanyan sunny, yeah, no, so I ain't a fool. But you quiet, clear scan, you can be beer. I won't assume no soon some pee, day complication. Many will cast a CC, I'm yet. My woman from an man, waited 10 days old. But you more from an one who ye complication pee, day was in some pee, day. But long and short of the story in there. I wear the Wunanesi Hand of God Ministry, Chapel Demono. Nyankupon wa ho papa. Nyami wa ho papa. Uncle Sakona Sako Bompe. At the old rich Nyankupon and four rain share a man of God, the man of God, no Jino Hokeko. Our four rich Nyankupon, Nete, as a man of God in the Bakakeke, or more quantity, do not question it. Until if you need there for 1 for 1 rain share, or dean in Nyankuponim, 1 for 1 rain share anymore. Cause I'm here when I made me wreck a share, or when I made him, or when I made me nanka see ya, my brabble wire, madam. This year I'm banner won't we ye? This year I'm looking poor Bompey. Or didn't ye the young rash and young coupon him? Ye Bompey or Bompey fine. In your mind, fine. In banner also don't penal. Nanka some pond, I'm not the one pictures. Oh, no, so wonderful. Mount Moon Buffer for one show one picture.
0: No, so who are Facebook and so who are Facebook and YouTube channel and so on. Nampacho Wako, so who are Facebook and YouTube channel and so on. Udiakoho, na type Prophet Samuel, Nana Amwati, Prophet Samuel, Nana Amwati, and will Facebook any YouTube channel, no so, Nampacho Wako, and Colano pictures, no, she and Colla Fefefa, Yerimato, Adiesu, AFFF, and Colla, away ye abrofun, Colla, Papi B. A. Just a bonifono, a yanadre said, oh, ma, I warrior way into me in demo, but my mean in the bay, and Nassi, almost a deal with you, and was it was solid, and was sadi way, and home. Mamma, dear Wapaba, the banner said, yeah, mean, now, the battle to Didi Anamo, Epic Share, ye, and you share your erratic saying quite on two set. On such a young cow, I don't from Senior Oti and Kaya. I also to Didi Anamo, na Christo, and Mac and Crata, Nikuluna to Tremuset, our Yan Oalibium, and Bazina or Connors with Tremuset, and Yadia or Person the Yen ever joining, not Obaha, ne Uradia, Uradia, one man near over to Tremono, Onyamiko, and Mazio, Echo typing now for Frog Council, just at the Bermuda Tremonano. I'm busy for no friend, lady Noah. Near the Nevisa, a mano. Bearman, you call anyone. Oh, call yourself, see all manner, just award your own, all manner, just say, and your own yard, your best or woe. And Nedia is Duncan Yankupon and Pibosa, and Ben may any obey any say, or Quaco Wusua, no one will back, no, I woo me, no, or woo me, no, oh, shall buy or buy now the hospital, and Columbia no a good in Sasua, Sir O'Shea, and Yawen Wusser, Yamia. 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
1: onyame onche na sem no ho emfa ni die emma ensenchirene ahyenso die
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1: e ka ne biim
0: God will not bypass his word
1: onyame onche na sem ho
0: to honor a miracle item
1: onfa ni die emma ensenchirene ahyenso die
0: so we are inviting you to join us
1: yes so se beskan ho
0: this is a heavy duty anniversary
1: we are official da no word
0: come and let's believe God. 0242 0242 92 92 09 68 68 0242 0242 92 92 09 68 68 or better so you call me on 0242
1: now so
0: better
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1: so if you're coming to own vehicle so what the one can say
0: neighbor go to the Google map and type Blessed Hand of God Ministries International
1: Blessed Hand of God Ministries International
0: and Google will bring you here
1: now Google ebe di we ni maba
0: and as you see nkebi how dey come to one who dey maybe how be how dey for car come to one who you come to one pick say who pick come to 5 taxi station come to 5 taxi station ya chira ho kasa me ko 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

0: Permit me to take you to the text of the theme of our convention, 1 Thessalonians chapter 5 verse 24. And it says that he who calls you is faithful, who also would do it. And when I saw the scripture, it reminds me of a young man called Joseph. When the word of the Lord came to him, anytime the word of the Lord comes to you, a prophecy comes to you, it is a call from the Lord. And when the word of the Lord came to him, his brothers took him and dumped him in the pit. But the faithfulness of the Lord was with him. From the pit, he was thrown into Potiphar's house, not as a master, but as a slave. But the Lord was with him. From Potiphar's house, he was thrown into the prison. But the faithfulness of the Lord was with him. The enemy forgot about him. He did people good and they forgot about him. But the faithfulness of the Lord did not forget him. From the prison, the faithfulness of the Lord catapulted him to the throne. May I prophesy to you, in the season of experiencing the faithfulness of God, God will exempt you from shame. God will exempt you from calamity. You might be left at the background, but the faithfulness of the Lord will shoot you from the background to the throne. Who is receiving this one? The number of days that Joseph spent on the throne was more than the number of hours he spent in the pit. When the faithfulness of the Lord is with you, your weeping will be for a night, but joy cometh in the morning. The Bible says your light affliction works for you an exceeding weight of glory. I prophesy that the glory is coming. Oh, the healing is coming. The breakthrough is coming. That visa is coming. That job breakthrough is coming. Who is receiving this one? If you are the one, shout, I am the one. Amen. Please, you may humbly take your seat. On behalf of the Apostle General and Apostle Rita, I welcome you to today's service, Power Pack service, transformative service. You will encounter the glory one more time. Here in Royal House Chapel, every Sunday is a revival. And ongoing concurrently with this service is our teen service and also our king service for the children and also a service for our Francophone ministry. Royal House is a family church that its doors are welcome and open for all. We have our aged ministry, a place for the aged. We have our school of restoration, a place for the ex-convicts and social misfits who are rehabilitated to join the society and find their place and find their purpose. If today is your first time here, please stay good to your seat. You would experience a touch of the Holy Ghost. If you are joining us on radio, online, on TV, you are not at the wrong place. The power of God is about to locate you wherever you are. A week today, you will see the opening of one of the mega international global conference called the Convention of Saints. Convention of Saints, he is faithful. Convention of Saints, you will experience days of power, nights of power, nights of worship, flooding in of testimonies. You will see people from all over the world joining us both in online and in person. Please don't be left out. Your miracle is tied to this convention. Somebody shout a big amen. Right after me is verses of worship who will bless us with a powerful ministration. And following would be a story for Minister Akwa Hayford. And after, we will hear from the New Creation Choir. Please enjoy the service.
1: Happy 40th anniversary. How does it feel? Did it come too quickly for you?
2: Yes.
1: Happy 40th anniversary. How does it feel? Did it come too quickly for you?
2: Yes. When a union is infected with activities, righteous and godly activities, time runs so fast and so quick.
3: 40 years, and all I can say is grace. We married very young, but all we did was to put our hearts together. And the truth is that when I look back, I can just see the faithfulness of God.
2: There were certain spiritual ingredients that we came into the marriage with, which sustained us. These three ingredients, the ingredient of salvation, the ingredient of prayer, the ingredient of being filled with the Holy Ghost, and the word of God, are a sure recipe for success. I guarantee you about that.
3: You hear people say, I want to meet the right person. Well, marriage is about meeting the right person, but marriage is about you becoming right yourself. If the one you meet is right, but you are not right, you don't have the salvation, you don't have the prayer, you don't have the character, you don't have the forgiveness, trust me, the marriage will go nowhere.
2: There are branches of love, one of which is forgiveness, friendship and trust and transparency, kindness.
3: On the day I said I do, on the 6th of September that day, I thought that love could carry me through the years. Only to realize, my darling, love is important, but love doesn't carry you 40 years down the line. Aside love, you need wisdom. Aside love, you need forgiveness. Aside love, you need communication. Aside love, you need

beautiful song that will give glory to God. We've come to lift our voice of thanksgiving unto God. And the song that we're singing says, we give you all the glory. We give you all the praise. Church, I want you to join us as we lift a song of praise unto God. Hallelujah.

0: our God or our soon coming king will be with us soon. I'm here to tell you a story. When I was told I was to tell a story today, I was searching and I found a quote from our father, and I want to quote verbatim for you this morning. He said, and I quote, "The miracle did not happen until the time for the grain sacrifice. There is a time when God would come through for you. He would do so on the sweet incense of your prophetic seed or sacrifices. He will do so," that is the quote from our father, the Apostle General. "God would meet you at the point of your need on your sweet incense of seed or sacrifice." Think about it for a minute. And I want us to go to the book of Psalms 116, verse 12, 17, and 18. And in the Message Bible, it says, "What can I offer the Lord for all he has done for me? I will offer you a sacrifice of thanksgiving and call on you in the name of the Lord. I will fulfill my vows to the Lord in the presence of his people." The psalmist was talking about thanksgiving. At this point, they have gone through a lot of troubles, but he remembered that he had made vows unto God. And in remembering, he was saying that he will fulfill those vows. He will fulfill those vows that he has done for God in the presence of his people. We have come to the point that we need to give an offering. But today, I want you to give a sacrifice. Something that will cost you. So I want us to go into our bags, making reference to the quote from our father and also this scripture in the book of Psalm 16, 12, 17, and 18. Remember that there are two ways that you must understand. Sometimes we give to say, "Thank you, God." And others, we give to unlock our blessing. That is what you have to remember. I don't know where you find yourself in this. I have too much testimonies to share with you. I remember, if you recall, 2-3 years ago, one of my testimonies was when I was given an email to say I had failed an exams. It was just during the week of the altar. That evening, I came, left the email, printed it, left it here, and emptied my purse onto the altar. And what happened? What happened was they came back with an email and said, "We are sorry, we want to remark this paper." They remarked and I had overpassed. The pass mark, I had gone way beyond it. That was because I unlocked that blessing with a sacrifice. So this morning, wherever you are, I want us to go into our purses, go into our pockets, and lift up an offering unto God, which is a sacrifice from your purses. Let's lift it above our heads. But let me also tell the online church that you can be part of this giving that would unlock a blessing for you. Our MTN Momo number is 0543-191919, or Telecel is 0200053111. You can be part of this to unlock a blessing that you have been waiting and looking to God that he would do for you. Let's lift up our offerings high above our heads and close our eyes as we pray. Father, we thank you for your goodness towards us. We acknowledge that everything we have came from you. Receive our offerings and our sacrifices this morning. Receive our gratitude. Remember every giver and provide for our homes, provide for our works, and touch the works of our hands. May these resources that will be used in furthering the kingdom work bring us blessing even now and forevermore. Amen. Coming after me is the New Creation Choir, that is the men's ministry choir, a choir that is making waves, and I can tell you that even though it's the latest new choir, they're already getting invitations and ministering at other places. So after me is the new creation choir, which is the men's choir, and after that you hear the voice of our father, the Apostle General. Thank you.
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2: 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Hashtag COS 2026.
4: 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Convention of Saints 2026.

0: Chapel International invites you to the Gathering of Believers Convention of Saints 2026 under the theme He is Faithful with the host Apostle General Sam Crunchy Ankra. Joining him are a host of powerful speakers, Bishop N.A. Takiyaboy, Ghana, Bishop Dominic Alote, USA, Apostle Johnny Ngwale, South Africa, and Prophet Nanase Opoku-Sakodie, Ghana. This year's convention also marks 40 years of God's goodness in the union of Apostle General and Apostle Mrs. Rita Crunchy Ankra. It's happening on Tuesday, 29th September to Sunday, 4th October at 5 p.m. each night, live at the Oil Dome near the Obeche Bilamte Interchange. And on Sunday, 4th October, don't miss our special morning celebration service, followed by a powerful evening of communion, anointing, and impartation at 5:30 p.m. The services will be streamed live on Facebook at Sam Crunchy Ankra, YouTube at Powerline TV, and on your favorite Christian television station, Powerline TV. Come with your family to encounter the faithfulness of God. Convention of Saints 2026. The Lord is faithful.
1: Faithful. 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

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Your praise cannot pull down the walls of Jericho. Your praise cannot

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1: Jesus.
0: Convention 2026.
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0: Convention 2026.
1: He is faithful.
0: Come on, go to some people and say, your God is on the throne and your God will be faithful to you again. Go to seven people and prophesy and say, your God is on the throne and your God will be faithful to you again. Come on, go ahead.

ayekaba adosa ke yawanduria masikipi ado nikata yamos. We thank you, Father. We exhort you, Lord, above every other name. Beside you, there is none other. This morning, we have come to bow to the beauty of your name, to the power that is in your name, the authority that is in your name, that forever your throne is established, King of kings and Lord of lords. At the mention of the name Jesus, every knee bows and every tongue confesses that you alone are God and you shall be God from shore to shore. You are God. As we exhort you, we bring every darkness and every problem and every challenge and every negative situation under the feet of Jesus and under our feet, because we dwell in heavenly places and we are lifted together with our Lord Jesus. When he died and he rose again, we also rose from our shame, we rose from our defeat, we rose from the grave, we rose from death, and we are alive in Christ. Thank you for the life of Christ. Thank you that your word is powerful and quick, and it is a two-edged sword that pierces through the soul and the spirit and divides them, and it divides also the bone and the marrow, and it is the discerner of the intents and the hearts of man. Thank you for your word which became flesh and dwelt amongst us. Thank you for the healing power. Today, let sicknesses bow before your glory. In the name of Jesus, let poverty and lack bow before your glory. In the name of Jesus, let anybody who is traumatized, let everyone, any person who is depressed, let any person who is fearful, let them bow before your glory. Let your glory fill this temple. Let your glory fill this house, and let us carry your presence and your glory with us, that this week will be a week with a difference. This week will be a week of visitation. This week will be a week of the glory. This week will be a week of upliftment. This week will be a week of open doors. This week, give somebody a new song. This week, give somebody a testimony. This week, show yourself to someone in their bedrooms, when they are sleeping, when they wake up, at the office, when they are traveling. Well, Lord, show us your mercy and your kindness for good. Our theme this year is you are faithful. Yes, you are. Yes, you are. You are faithful indeed. You are faithful to your word. You are faithful to your promises. You are faithful. You are faithful. Thank you, Father. I will bless thee, O Lord. Hey! I will bless thee, O Lord, with a heart of thanksgiving. With a

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0: 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Kingdom, and I will bring to an end their celebration because of your praise. Because of your worship.
2: Yes.
0: Because of your heart.
2: Jesus.
0: Because of your love.
2: Yes.
0: Because of your sacrifice.
2: Jesus.
0: I will be faithful to you again.
2: Amen.
0: Because my promises are yea and amen.
2: Amen.
0: Have I not said it? Have I not said it?
2: Yeah.
0: So I will bless thee, O Lord.

please be seated. I will bless thee, O Lord.

0: book this year, Movers and Shakers, 160 rules for moving forward. 160 rules for moving forward. I want every one of you get a copy. When we close, go to the bookshop and get a copy of this book. And then make it a point and make it an aim that every month you will take 4 of these rules. 1 rule a week. 1 rule a week. 1 rule a week. Follow through the instructions and up your game. Improve your business. Improve your personal life. Where your attitude is negative, this book will change your negative attitude and make it positive. Anytime you see somebody clapping, it is a sign that your blessing is in the clapping. And anytime you are clapping, it is a praise to God. So, together with Professor Hinson, we put this one together, and from some of the sermons that are preached here, the wisdom has been obtained for your advancement. Don't walk past it. Anytime you walk past a book, you are walking past revelation. Those of you who are clapping, you are my sons and my daughters. Those of you who are not clapping, I don't know where you are coming from.
1: Hallelujah. We are home for Frokra, Yatrokra, na etia edasoye, mbra aha abusia, ebema u akko wenimu, enti shese ubenyebi, esanse brebia wumhuma, na wuchemunu na chese nimudie, ni yitre, ena wuchemun ti shese, waji humani bia, humani ye tintim, eye aha ni abusia, shese busumi bia, ubefa en nine womum rane nine, na wachi bia dear bako, na wachi bia dear bako. 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obekire wa
0: a big amen. I will be in, will make me happy. A big amen will make me happy. Amen. Hallelujah. Amen. So there are other materials in the bookshop, and the bookshop there is not for decoration, so please pass in there, enrich your spiritual life, enrich your knowledge, and become effective in your role as the leader of your group, the leader of your house, the head of your family, and the manager of your business. You will need this collection of wisdom. Please go there and then do yourself the honors and the favor. Say amen.
1: Amen.
0: Mama Rita is in Sunyani this morning with the royal ladies of the, our churches in the Bono area. Some of the women will be coming from Techiman and from Brekum and other parts of the Ahafo. I know Bono East, Bono West regions for a royal ladies meeting. She left yesterday. Our prayers are with her. She will finish today and she will be in Accra this evening, because tomorrow work continues here at the Oye Dome as we are moving towards Convention of Saints 2026, 29th Tuesday, first night, don't miss it. Come and see color. Come and see standards. Come and see choreography to the next level. Come and see our youth. Come and see our teens. Come and see mass choir, 500 strong mass choir. Come and taste. Next week, Sunday, I'll be ushering you into the week proper. And then on Monday, the Monday before convention, this church, our workers, they like last minute. And on Monday, people will be doing last minute things. But on Monday, 8 o'clock p.m., I'm coming to your house online. We are going to have a prayer service, a prophetic service into the Tuesday. And then the Tuesday, you are here physically. Are you clapping or you are doing something like clapping? So, technicians, media, we don't care what they are doing. Those of you who want to attend Monday's prayer meeting, not this Monday, the next one with Apostle General here, you can come and then be with me as we pray. And then the rest, 8 o'clock after your dinner, I'll come and serve you the Lord's Supper in your house. And are you clapping or you are doing something like clapping? Give the Lord a higher clap. And in the convention week, every night after the speakers are finished, Apostle General, I'll take you into some few minutes of prophetic action, and then I will administer to you the prophetic tokens as the Spirit of the Lord will lead me. Now, having decided the tokens I'll be using, we will be entering into the prayer prophetic. And so when you come to convention, don't be in a rush to go home. Wait in the presence of God until God is done and finished with you for the day. If you say amen, I know you are here.
2: Amen.
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0: I want to promise you again, I have never let you down. Royal House Chapel, Oya Dome here, our organization is excellent and perfect. We are going to have a smooth, perfect organization throughout the convention week, and you will be proud that you are a son and a daughter of this house. Give the Lord a mighty praise. You will see glory fill this temple. Shout a big amen.
2: Amen.
1: Yeah, papa, sir. Send your debia royal house, your only mother. Yeah, Besha des, yes, he had no rabbi, because, hey. Ana mi wa brochira na chese aha beye fefe for soro kra chese adu soro e ba ha no se convention of saints no enti no jinyame di se nyame ani onyam e be she hamba e be kata wa warie no so e be kata wa adwuma so e be kata wo so akata wo ma so nyina amen.
0: Don't forget that our preparation spiritually through prayer continues tomorrow Tuesday. Wednesday, Thursday, and Friday, 6 p.m. to 7, we are praying, and all groups, we shall let you know the groups that are leading, but every one of you come and join us in prayer. Anything you prepare for is something that you don't miss its opportunities and blessings. If you prepare very well for your wedding day is a celebration. If you prepare very well for your birthday party will be a memorable one you will never forget. If you don't prepare, you will disgrace yourself. And so prayer is one of the preparations that we use to open the heavens. And so please, tomorrow, 6 p.m. September Bones, your prayer continues 5 p.m. at the Glory Share with Reverend McDonald, and it is happening. After the prayer, you join the main one. And then on Friday, after the prayer, at 7 o'clock, 8 o'clock, our miracle and encounter service, the royal ladies will continue with their half night with Mama Rita into the early hours of 12 midnight. So we are seriously preparing, because we do not want to leave any stone unturned. So this week, Friday, there will be no half night, because the royal ladies are meeting on Saturday morning instead of the half night. What time is your meeting on Saturday? 8 a.m. 8 a.m. You are meeting to pray, and then to clean, and then to eat, and then to celebrate. We are beginning the celebration before the celebration begins. Clap offering is praise to God.
1: Yes, Rebara. Yes, yes, yes, yes. I'm a convention of sin. Adia bakwa, yes, yes, yes. Why yes, yes, yes. And ti ye bom pa ye ankasa ashe convention of saints mu. And ti efi ochina e kono ye beshia. And you may not see a head on Shreba Cope, non sonny upon Nakahusa September for non so dear Ubeshia, Reverend Cocupo, Mubeshiano, and Sana Empire Bona Yabo, era convention of saints in Ephias here. She said, Would you who a barber beshemubi? I won't pay a son, so who's yes, you won't pay Boma, Uberun is a convention in Strano, a beba wa wa wa amount. Nanka Boka Crow only say, Anka Royal Ladies, Anka Woshia, your miracle service, eh, yet if you had an Anka Woshia. And so if you other way, won't show Bessia memory da mo meme da anopa no che or Bessia a bon penny ya CS ha ye yen swa ya the party a bosso at your convention. Hallelujah.
0: We shall be continuing our series which we began last Sunday from Isaiah chapter number 6 and verses number 1 to 3. In the year that King Uzziah died, I saw the Lord. I saw the Lord highly lifted up and on his throne. And then his train filled the temple. And then there were the seraphims, angels with 6 wings, 2 on their faces, and then 2 flying and 2 at their feet. And then they were singing and shouting, Holy, holy, holy is the Lord God of hosts. Holy, holy, holy. And last week, Lord gave us the rendition from Isaiah chapter number 6 and verse number 11. This morning, I'm asking our daughter Aram to do another one for us. There is power in his name. His name is powerful. His name is beautiful. His name is glorious. And today, I will be dwelling on the seraphim's call, Holy, holy, holy is the Lord God of hosts.
2: Hallelujah. He tore the veil, and that is why we are one with him. This morning, the Lord has given you an opportunity to meet him face to face. You just want to prepare your hearts as the word comes to you.

0: mo a monom cafe wine any tobacco e kamo seso no aba ma mo Kel charcoal toothpaste sankofa ENG
1: Kel happy smile
2: FDA aji edwedin kra to ya to mo.
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6: Abrabone mu yade wo hian kran hyesama ebe kenya wo etimi abobra ne yie nti yeto nsafra setie the Royal House Chapel with Apostle General the Reverend Sam Kranche Ankra ewa dom 106.3 FM so kwesi ada we ni kwesi ada bia 9 a.m. kosi 10:30 a.m. siye ne beyin shirake siye ama wo ne we busue mu.

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0: I am Doma from Y2K Jam. 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

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Na wache ma wako baba Adam 106.3. Sabre two time na ye drus we. Your call first service wa ba wa wan kokora so ye no wa ne wa. Na munyira ache. Idi ade kwa me oba ade me producer ene Papa Bills. AKA the Zangba man. Is that Briaco said to me, you know, body a giant for a son of my wife, for a so family. I knew come up, and you are Sir Sam, the morning with death, dancer, Onipa, and Shadanza Reza. Now, some of me know about channel, Uyamba Soka, Krabasana, some Yano. What Utiamino, Ube Wu? Now, Yama show, I. Game of life, nobody is living here alive. Any day you see who are now, you must obey a bewu. If you are a kaka, so tie kaka, so ubewua. I bet me a guide you near my beer. Oh, yeah. Gan and Penny Frank, or one of them, Kaisa, you be woo a few years here. Cassica, we are no crowds with that. For I have for woo count plans on I ubewu. Yes, I mean, who want to pay? That crowbar called Oma. Found him, Papa, boy, that crowbar called Oma. 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Ana dem ye shows wo. When you pan or your ocean, I do not know you know with passion and it's your human own. On what channel to do? So for crab, una washa. So for crab, una was in a bania, the Indian guitar, our boy. As I crowd every mass or there more. Guitar instrumentalist, I'm sorry. Only we guess no rough instrumentalist for I. Guitarist ni gano no akono bo guitar ni gano no gano entrance ya wo nya boda so for create me kasi eye mu fancy dem ni gae wodwam o nya bo afen odin ni come back to guitar yin wiki oboa afen instrumentalist omo mpe collection to when to ko bo guitar to on first ka kran shede botom instrumentalist mu tie me anopa ya I'm a no on me, catch a wakana by now. When you are to talk about call you know, okay, by now, what boy is kind of try out to collection. I did not believe we are myself for Baba Abbey's for the issue. What do we got to answer that? I can't know about it. Also, if you are Ganachi and for the collection, got to move that. I can't instrumentalize and cast in Begu. I'm on to collection. Man to praise and worship, and as was said, I said, anointing about Bois, Cacorabo to Munti.

Kwame, I miss your sports show. Now, I dear Germany, Germany, come to me here with YouTube. Ophia Kwanso, about YouTube, Neso. YouTube, why? I'm a Gator Sports, a Monday to Thursday, Monday

0: sorry, you know, Pentecost for one. Hey! Papa, I Pentecost elder, and your gentleman in power when you so. Your boy is so bet me and some bonnie tea elder for some bonnum. What bonnie some sign to money power when you so away. Your will, because I'm off about come catch us on your will upon me finish store. They cry where women's why I will, dear, and I'm in our store. Me call university no more back. We are finding VC course. Your course is nibi wa and count course no. Oh yeah, my VC no more chair be low munka crack. How much any more low mu? Lawyer bochi me chia me lecture lawyer bochi me chia. Aye. Abochi na chia yeah like basic law right? Me call finam so far. Well, who here? To who be a koye be anu ani? I want to frame my mu we be tiffin say. Agum bonya be mitrim. On to me ne me intrim biem. I grab my offer up and me finish here all because me so on your will. Me kwanya obane me, oya will me din count, but me nimse uwa japadie be bre, unye will me ka iso offer, ye will ne be boa wem wame. Me minya no a me kunun to a pam me finish here. Ube wu, one day you are going to die. And fan wane bambo bi a don wash him. I am hun krofo internet, or the bagia hon bambo, bagia very watch. I'm going to go for the way. See you know, be woody a jaw one day in Castle Incident, but for sure, trim the back robber call Oma. The Biao call hospital, but the robber call Oma. The Biao call by I, that robber call Oma, and then I'm in a town, Debbie. A moment, Union Nippon sing one. One more year will man up a fund before Jaw insurance be that robber call Oma. So many years, and I son, but say, oh, you are in a way, and just a umubium. I tell my back, okay, kidney twice on Quabas, still out, okay. Catch my mom, winning the winning chairman. Come on, Kumasana, make it. Your kidney, no, you know, imprint was still out, okay. Better let me catch all say, Dakro, Obeko, Oma. Dakro beka wonye guso ante minim sa no panya sema wo pati afri me honie, but I'm just being real with you. To anamo ye susu sisi nipa susu twetwa nipa 90 wate susu jiboso ajiboso susu jiboso dakro apostle ube jamu last no mu di Kesben 1 week right. I'm welcome, I said, the winning case been here, pa. Can't Japadia. Can't I dine? Because we're over school, so you can imagine. Over school. Apostle with gem. Sana was with gem. Oh, won't he? I had to was a wife. I'm running a minute, sexy vibe that I brought about 8-2 before. Aye. Boy B and then I will on shark with that into a so called boy in India.
1: Everybody says,
0: the moment that the Ababa Jim, one Casacra, oh, free through the moment I will nipam the Sani, Opera Utimi Kubabi, a cocoon, young Kunipano, one Casa, oh, free through woo. I'm going to make a man of 400 cities. On friends of Pesca, yes, maybe I'm a Bajakwala, and I've been meeting yet. But we are body only in Frimu. We are body a bian, who and your fit. Especially my more black up on a swabby bian, a diabon, and a bodia, the same sue me for Kosia, Kosia, but she has a bro, no more dino genie, with the bodia. Nyam kosua obeko pema jini ade afa brodo mu na wachi kosua no na udi tapori atum no watostu no wadi no udi ibodua wa hu se unim nyansa efa unim chibom na udi kosua ibodua pesa gana famo pesa de ne dodo be a dear now, Benya, like, I don't know what then I'll Benya. I will walk Benya day. You are over Chimbuana. And you, dear, what that an appointment I'm in Ocasano. And you, a man in cross, what drink crowd that. Be your bonnet out the channel, a boy one cast out the chair and send you the channel. For a two coat of Jim say, Odi Obi Bonnet Chanwa, a wa wo wo, a send you the chair on Umpo. Then I had you, we are saying, Ain't you all come back? What can't you say, young Kunia? They do it with some pride, as an yard, they said, We are born a war bonus, or yet you may be ama. Nagana also the genie and his uncle funny as Tom's woo. Sabica Fratche, Yadkin Wolf from Tinema Sanis or so. I'm not cool with my own. I'm not cool with my own. I'm not cool with my own. I'm not cool with my own. I'm not cool with my own. And cross wide window. Malam now will cool be my own. What Joe Dean? What report to the amount? The bill here will be out with me bound chain. Own him for the rest of your life. Anybody who kills somebody for you, you own that person for the rest of your life. People who say so many things, I know channel and I go away do pick up omo boa ya lemon kakra. I told be a yen yon kakra. We are too sweet. We are too open. Your boundaries, Kakra, and your boundary, your wounding temp. Your wounding temp, I'm not in foot trouble by a bra bomoa, but still I knew you. I say, yes, yes, yes. Get boundaries. Don't be always there. Told the beer, catch up, said there be me, Yakwa, mini.

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I said, It is a bread, Matthias, Sima Christopher, and Mans and Molassiani. And I pay a match in the desert soon for when Yam Missa or Mwau. Nayan Yamipa, be a bay at the amount. Once again, who are Adam 106.3. Come your body in you. Yes, soon friend, Yamina Yamra. 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

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short. 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You are sending room where between us is somewhere called chamber and home. I these are things you can work on. 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

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We have nothing to lose. 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What do you have to lose? My like Ricardo, big up yourself. 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

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I was expecting lunch. Yes, lunch. 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Now, and crop for the cast, yaba, extra, mama, a dear, you need 50 yaba. Now, Obia, I'm a mess, because I'm a quick fumes as a tadino. I have to go on the end to me, no. I obia ya bremko for home cho St. Peter's na me ko school ska for man ko ha anya for man ya ka kre bi babu akam yeru na besa no na dua no ne niam wa ka ba ko ma driver atwi na ne papa no ne ma me ne nuanom so ti anoda ka mu emo ice chest man ya dia brem I'm not going to trouble my mother because I saw ko for me Saturday no the PTA no ka me ko kan che no mbo I'm a bit Emi ni ma de sred da bi. 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Tie your day. 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Instead of a bowl of kinky, sometimes you have half kinky, yeah. Bibi anye husa. 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Forget it. I
Happy birthday to you, EK Asamani Asumania. EK Asumani, what's your name? I'm in show. Sometimes I look at my kids, I go like, no, I'm raising them too soft. Trust me, sometimes me share my manner, I say, me raise them too soft. Obama Jemfa, I'm at the same. America for what the same. Sometimes I sit back and go like, no, we are raising these kids too soft. I'm lucky no money, I'm lucky. Come on, buy an adrian, you will feel no mood. And I'm going to call provisions a chin. You're going to turn crazy. After me need 12 years in pool, Debbie. Any who scan them? I saw money early. Obi abi akwara ketwa 8 years, 9 years. I'm in provisions. The other chair there. Then I'm meeting both fruit. Me and I'm signing the quetchi. Now they say, "Uti mi crash your game." So tell me what they say. "Uti mi crash your game." So if I'm quetchi, I'm not share again. So we're ready. I'm a dodge. Yes, now I'm crash your almost. So no, baby, I'm going better me quetchi. Guys, leave your mood here by this time. I gave you a crash up. I made them. Maybe you want me better because of Tony Manuel. But who question you see how crashes on her crown? I was so crazy in what I see how crash. Come here. I was so crazy in the question. Crazy in the Yapayo. And my voice is so unique. Because baby, I'm in Casa, Umuza, my bow, Yakasa, we are acquainting the acquainting you. We do baby, am I what Miss Cook gets from in Pike Crazino? It's Medro, I don't have a pino. Yes, crazy, it's Medro. I'm in the microphone feature. I'm crazy in question. I'm not for that crazy in question. Okay, be a na akrana ye won't hear. I mean, we'll be a twano and then a fool. No, I'm what fanta twa and no a half. I'm saying what quarters so a woman will be wanting to crazy in the door. Oh, he ain't to a better quarter, pet me buama. Our bucket. Our gallo, our bucket, and twano me and San Egu. The minimum areas are making a crazy eye. And then I'm coming here, Dangote, oil and gas. And you'll be poor, me and I'm coming here, Dangote. The way back in Abitifi, around 9 years, 8 years, I was dealing in oil and gas. And I don't blame my mother for taking me through all that. My mother was a woman taking care of 5 children. My dad was nowhere to be found. I had a runaway father. Another minimum chance, one. So one mother, one woman taking care of 5 children. It was secondary school, it was primary school, it was university. With no formal education, my mother had no formal education. So all of us, we have to come together and then survive, for the family to survive, no? I'm going to go to the car. I'm going to go to the car. I'm going to go to the car. Me mama say and now I just store abo so kan ah or turn spare pass ai your mama do farm bia na share with day forget it we are say open ni powder on born be chop power wo for eka ho the first people you have to forgive be your dey we be afa chen free wa come ai your mama ne o papa be your mama we be wasme ni mama nkasa like seriously ade en kwa o mama ye we dey en kwa to be in the money at the power you are for. Forgive those people. But you're my amount. Oh, be any way to me, be a mount. Well, you didn't know that I'm passing because of a son who went here. Because we know where you chop money. I had to be here, Diana. Oyere, up because we are the map, papa. One year, you man, a man to me in co school. Oh, mommy, power same because of what? You will be a crest, come by and somebody, I'm a crew, where we go. Best letter. Oh, Miss.
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2: I don't want to be a baby
0: today. 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

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We are what do. Opa, quartet 10 rounds. 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

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Yaji iPhone 18 Pro Max, why?

I got married 2 weeks ago. Any advice? Obi awa wari de o advice eh. Obi awa wari de o advice eh yadie. Awonya wari awie o advice ye de. Oh Jehovah, I wish I can advise you before, but we say when you are ready, who in your advice be happy? You cannot be happy all your life, Debbie. I just don't worry. You can't be happy for the rest of your life. You need to get married. Advice, Nana, I'm the amount. You can't be happy all your life. 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

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Say Uber to Quankra, you have to tell somebody before you travel. 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By virtue of being a husband now, no, never be brain unto me and yet. And Rossi and the Dossi, a birthday, your call so who? And Opaya and Maba, oh, warrior unto me, Nizzi, who's a. You can't be happy all your life. Get married. That is the only time I should be boo. Obu anu untu mi fa ahwadi anyi obu anu. 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Udi obu ne beji obu afri ni wa. Respect is reciprocal. You give, then you can get back. And you also per advice, no? 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And that's how we hear, slow, Debbie. 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

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And you 8:30 and I never penny or one make a friend say, I say, my water. 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
1: Why am I too fortunate?
0: Only people here want me to be straight. 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So say, and here what I affect two decision. 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
1: Semu padipa.
0: But you never hear as I no worry. 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I worry. Me my question, you want me a worry? I'm going to catch you on it. 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
1: Debbie,
0: as no one worry. 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And you by force, so be worry. And you by force, forget you bea.
1: Debbie, say yes.
0: A common thing or pay a common two pay. You are going to face problems. I gave you an animal to two beans. Yadana Yadana, a beans, and I come water and I can become yours and come Yadan. 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Got two beans now. 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Yeah, my money 10 CD. Me, my beans 10 CD. No, I'm 15 CD.

0: Onye me man kwa oba kra no nyema bi ntoto ye ma wanwe aware ho. 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For any two from na hwade ye pa. Michael body masters na ni abre wo ye na entrepreneur. 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Aware kwa me hu bebre sa. Me na me ka kire wo ne. 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You want somebody to buy you food ama ne bebre be ma no wo mpɛ no, but you want food e kom de wo
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0: 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Where is street knowledge? 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But you hear it here. 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
0: 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It was massive. Hey, repay me who my chebby water 10 years ago, 40 years ago. Obi we school 1960, 1965, Omina Banra. St. Peter's school be a ukwa unu. Unisa anwaira.

Monday. And on behalf of Global President, thank you to all the Pescodians who came around yesterday. St. Peter's at the 70 years. And Radiani had just run into the 70. You may be a lunch, you may be homecoming. And St. Peter's, maybe I would tell me, Biano. Free now, because next year, October, dear. Pesco now. 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Okay. I miss Teaser. And our boyfriend is St. Peter's, and I will create St. Peter's, and runs a mass of bypass. Maybe a Pesco for will be at your mouth. Essence was his phone now, Macham, Sparosa, Sparosa, Sparosa, Sparosa. And now Sparosa for so much trail, Dopa. 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Can you say St. Peter's for your ma and a yes, St. Joseph's phone? It's a Sparosa, Sparosa, Sparosa. That's when you be an upper girlfriend, Kakra, I was St. Joseph's. Because you're a gay be letter with St. Joseph's, maybe do a term. You do my term, sir. What's my name type? Me chasa bana de my any type was I late. And to guess and I was the anyamo type and still I anyamo type ye won. And I am a type namu so some baba. Go the way. Rest when I'm in crew.

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2: father the president to intervene and help us because as some media Usha Hanuman, there were about 30 to 40 bars and restaurants. Each bar, they get more than 40 workers. Even the entrance, they were by cleaners anywhere. We are more than 120. So each bar, they get more than 40 workers. There were about 30 bars. But to this accident in Malaysia, Hanuman, the number of people that will be unemployed, it's something else. So we are begging to the government to intervene and help us. So this is the situation we are facing by President Richard Japan. Officially, National Security Akatra is saying they are not part of whatever that happened.
0: Jim F.
2: They are not part of Mr. Japan.
0: Enti, ni yabua anu disem anati yanina, wewe ye enu wechire muse. 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
2: every weekend at the entrance no yanto ticket kra from JR yanto ticket from JR yanto ticket kra I thought it's 40,000 every week, every Monday, 40,000. So you can imagine the amount of money government will lose if this place is the demolition that are here. Then imagine the amount of money government will lose. So we are appealing, and the number of people who work here, we are a whole lot, a boss. One bar, Exeter workers are about 40, and we have about 30 to 35 restaurants. See, it will be thousands. We are begging. We have, because we are entering, this is the only beach, I can say, the oldest beach in Ghana and the biggest beach in Ghana. You see, you know, the issue of Laboma. First, not customers, it's me share customers. But now, Laboma is no more operating like how we used to know. It's in Hanum, definitely. Always, we are preaching, say, we need to boost our tourism.
0: Enti pengina ya tini nkain wa ye eye senior staff ewa la Pleasure Beach Resort eye ni yabua anu disem ena wuti yei.
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3: 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I'm like, I said, my mama, now our table topping. So, make sure my bachelor table topping.
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Never oversized t-shirt. Sister man, swear. Munjabo crop top. Any

0: Janet, a self-employed contractor, is searching for a mortgage that fits her income. Nanayao and his wife have outgrown the apartment and are looking for a villa with enough bedrooms. 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But the same obstacle, that gap, is what the Third Clinic of the Republic Bank Joy News Habitat Fair exists to close. 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
1: 10 years of worship, 10 years of praise, 10 years of prayers, a generation of women lifting one sound to heaven. 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
1: 10 years of worship, 10 years of praise, 10 years of prayers, a generation of women lifting one sound to heaven. Now, we gather again, but this time, we're not just gathering to worship, we're gathering to say thank you. Join Women in Worship as we celebrate a decade of grace, our Thanksgiving offering with an extraordinary lineup of anointed voices, including Mercy Chinwo, Judy Kay, Celestine Doncor, Piercy Esther, Empress Gifty, Tego Sisters, Naomi Rain, Epiasa Wabonsu, Sarah Pia, and Sandra Bwache. Sunday, 27 September 2026, Sports Complex opposite the University of Ghana Sports Stadium, Accra, 4 p.m. Come, ready to give God the glory he deserves, because 10 years later, we know one thing for sure. It has all been grace. Women in Worship 2026, a decade of grace. Our Thanksgiving offering, 27 September, 4 p.m. Come and give thanks. Sponsors, Malta Guinness, NASCO, Wilmar, Thog Properties, Media Partners, Adul-

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1: Hello, my name is Richard Ofe, Community Engagement Specialist at the International Justice Mission Ghana. 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
2: Father, we give you glory and we bless your name. Thank you for the privilege of bringing your word. I pray that it will be a blessing to the hearts of your people. It will bring us closer in alignment with what your will is for us in this season. Your name alone be glorified. In Jesus' mighty name we call it done. Amen. Beloved, God bless you and thank you for the opportunity to bring God's word to your home, to your office, wherever you may be joining us from today. I will be bringing you God's word that I've titled God's Heart for Justice. God's Heart for Justice. And I'll start by, you know, establishing the point that in the kingdom, things like grace, virtues like mercy, are known within the Christian faith. People usually associate God with the favor, with grace, with mercy, but rarely do we contemplate justice as one of God's virtues, as one of God's identifiers. And in this sermon, I will be ministering to you God's heart for justice, why God loves justice, why justice is embedded into the very nature of God. Hallelujah. The first scripture I want us to look at is Psalm 89 verse 14. The Bible says, righteousness and justice are the foundations of your throne. Righteousness and justice are the foundations of God's throne. Notice that it doesn't talk about miracles or power, although all these things are attributable to God's nature. It says that when you are talking about the foundation of His throne, the throne is where His power resides. The throne is where His royalty is encapsulated. And the Bible says that the foundation of this throne is righteousness and justice. That means that righteousness and justice goes to the very core of God's throne. It goes to the very root of His throne. And you see, therefore, it means that anything that opposes justice is invariably resisting God's kingdom, invariably resisting God's, you know, God's government, because justice goes to the throne room of God. Now, the first point we need to establish today is that justice is the atmosphere of God's throne. The Bible says in Isaiah 61 verse 8, that God Himself is speaking and it says, I, the Lord, love justice. Listen, it says, I, the Lord, I love justice. People can do things out of necessity, not really because they love it. But God is speaking and He's saying He doesn't just do justice, but He loves justice. It means that when somebody is being meted out with any form of injustice, you are really touching God in a way, because you are doing something which is opposed to what God truly, truly loves. Hallelujah. Everything God does flows from His nature. So His love, His holiness, His justice, everything God does flows from His very nature. That is why the Bible says in 1 John 1:9 that if we confess our sins, He's faithful, but He's also just. You see, He is just. Many scriptures describe God as He is holy, He is righteous, but scripture also captures the fact that He is just, which means justice is part of His nature. And so justice is the atmosphere of God's throne. Wherever justice disappears, God's image is being distorted. God's very essence is being tampered with. And so that is why sin, you know, Lucifer's rebellion, Cain's killing of Abel, all these things that happened, even, you know, Israel being enslaved in Egypt, were all violations of divine order, violations of the things that justice decides, justice establishes. And that is why God fights hard whenever there is a scent or iota of injustice. Point number two, beloved, God always hears what people ignore. God always hears what people ignore. Sometimes you're watching your television quietly and comfortably in your home. Suddenly, a gory image appears on the screen, or some children or some people starving somewhere in the world is captured on in the news or somewhere, and people quickly pick their remotes and change the screen because people don't want to be, you know, disturbed. People don't want their enjoyment on their comfort tampered with. Sometimes you're even driving on the streets and you'll find maybe some of these young people who are begging, and when they come close to your window, you roll up and speed off quickly because you don't want anybody to interfere with your quiet enjoyment of life. But you see, God always hears what people choose to ignore. The Bible says in Exodus 3, it provides us three phrases. It said, God is speaking, he says, I have seen. God is speaking, he says, I have heard. And then he's speaking, he says, I know. Before Moses saw, God saw. Before Moses heard, God had already heard. God knew before Pharaoh knew anything. And that is why when God was introducing himself and speaking to Moses and sending him on an assignment, the first thing he says is that, I have heard the cry of the Israelites. I have heard their cry. God hears what people choose to ignore. The Bible says in Genesis 4 that that Abel's blood was speaking from the ground, and God said, I heard Abel's blood speaking from the ground. God always hears what people choose to ignore. You see, because beloved, pain has a voice, tears has a vocabulary, blood has a sound in it, and all these things, when they cry out to the Lord hears what people choose to ignore. Sometimes men become so numb to the pain and to the injustice around that we choose to close our ears and clog our ears and play the ostrich, and we don't want to even know what is happening. But God hears, and I speak over anybody going through any kind of injustice anywhere, by the power and the name of the Lord Jesus, may God indeed hear your cry, and may his outstretched hand snatch you out of the jaws of injustice in the name of the Lord Jesus. Say amen. Now, if nobody has heard you, God has. If nobody defended you, heaven remembers, and heaven will raise people to defend you. Hallelujah. Point number three, I want you to understand, is that Satan's entire kingdom functions on injustice, or functions through injustice. His entire pattern of behavior, his entire system of his kingdom is structured on injustice. John 10:10 tells us that the thief comes not but to steal, to kill, and to destroy. These are clearly patterns of injustice. When you are stealing, you are clearly taking something that's not yours. You are walking on the corridors of injustice. When you're killing, that is injustice at work. When you are destroying the set order, destroying the way things must be, destroying lives, destroying education, destroying the careers of people, the future and the destiny of men, you are clearly hovering in the atmosphere of injustice. And that is what the enemy loves to do. That is what he chooses to pursue. Every one of these actions, the stealing, the killing, and the destruction, are fundamentally unjust. They are fundamentally unjust. See, the devil never creates, he steals. He never creates, he steals. He never blesses, he corrupts. He never gives, he takes. He takes. So these are the things he does. So if you find anybody who is operating within this scope of injustice, clearly the person is furthering the kingdom of darkness. But may God be our helper in the name of the Lord Jesus. The devil has no inheritance. He only traffics and deals in stolen property. And whatever has been stolen from you, may the justice system of the Lord bring it back to you in the name of the Lord Jesus. May what is yours come duly into your hands in Jesus' mighty name. May whatever peace and joy and identity and marriage and innocence and destiny that has been stolen by the enemy be returned to your hands, be returned to your family, be returned to your business, be returned even to your nation in the name of the Lord Jesus. Hallelujah. Point number four, beloved. Calvary was a courtroom before it was an execution. It was a courtroom. You know, we are used to justice playing out in courts and in government and all that. But you see, Calvary's operation, what happened on Calvary, was essentially a courtroom activity before it was an execution. Hallelujah. Heaven also saw Calvary as justice. Heaven saw Calvary as justice. Romans 3 provides that God remained just whilst justifying sinners. God remained just. You see, justice demanded punishment for our sins. That once a person has sinned, he has to receive the corresponding punishment for the sin that he has committed, for the crime that he has committed. That is what justice is all about. And God saw the sins of men and realized that these sins have to be repaid one way or the other. And so what God chose to do with on Calvary was to extend justice and provide for what justice demanded, so that by putting on the burden of the sin on Jesus, through that judicial system, God remained just, but also justified us. Hallelujah. The cross is where justice met mercy. It's where holiness embraced love. It's where the wrath of God met grace. And it's where just judgment encountered forgiveness. So God didn't overlook sin and say, you know what, they are my people, they have sinned, it doesn't matter, let's move on. No, that would have been a violation against his very nature, which is just. So God, by his nature, needed to appease justice, needed to ensure that justice was well done. And so Calvary was a courtroom activity so that justice could be pursued. The resurrection was God's public announcement that indeed the debt was paid, that the case is closed, that the accused had been acquitted. Everything had to be done in a way so that a final determination on the matter, on the case, could be established. So Colossians 2:15 will say that Christ disarmed principalities and powers and exposed all their illegal claims. He disarmed principalities. He disarmed powers. And so that he will make an open show of them. Let that become your reality wherever you are, in the name of the Lord Jesus. Amen. Point number five, I want you to understand, is that God's justice is restorative. God's justice is restorative. The Bible says in Joel 2, it says, I will restore. God deals in restoring. Human justice often asks, how do we punish? But God's justice goes beyond that to ask, how do I restore? Beyond repaying, receiving a repayment for what you have done, God seeks to restore. Consider people like Joseph, people like Job, people like Naomi, people like Peter, the prodigal son. All of these people encountered the restorative justice of God. They encountered the restorative justice of God. So whenever God's justice appears, things return. Yes, return. Peace returns. Joy returns. Identity, purpose, dignity, all these things which may have been lost are returned because God restores whenever his justice is at play. Whatever hell stole illegally from you, the judge of the earth is able to restore to you. And I pray that he will restore to you whatever has been stolen in the name of the Lord Jesus. Our last but one point is that God's answer to injustice is usually a person. Whenever there is injustice anywhere, God responds, but God will usually raise a person, somebody somewhere who will have their heart and be brought into alignment with heaven's heartbeat to pursue justice wherever it had been lost. When Israel cried, God called or raised Moses. When famine came, God raised Joseph. When genocide appeared, God raised Esther. When the walls were broken, God raised Nehemiah. When sin ruled, God sent Jesus. God rarely sends abstract solutions. He raises people. And some of you under the sound of my voice are the people the Lord is raising to pursue justice in your community, justice in your nation, justice in your villages, in your town, in your cities. We cannot sit by and watch injustice be perpetuated, and watch injustice have its way, and watch people be maligned, the downtrodden, the forgotten, the widows, the people who have been forgotten by society. We cannot just sit by. Whenever injustice is in a place, God's solution entails that He is raising men. There are some of you from the west, God is raising you. From the north, God is raising you. From the east and from the south, may the Lord raise you as a man, as a woman, as a person, as an institution that will stand with Him and advocate for justice. Whenever there is famine, may God raise somebody. Wherever there is a cry for help, may God raise somebody. Wherever there people are downtrodden for God, may God raise somebody. In the name of the Lord Jesus, hallelujah. Could the burden you are carrying now be a sign of your assignment? Could it be that actually the burden is a symptom that you are carrying an assignment for your generation, for your community, even for your family? You may be praying and saying, God, do something, while God is saying, you are the something I'm doing. I've sent you. I have sent you to deal with this, and I have sent you to step into it, and I've sent you to bring a solution, and I've sent you as my viceroy to step into this matter and extend my judicial system even in this place. May God be our helper in the name of the Lord Jesus. Hallelujah. The final point I want us to discuss is that justice is bigger than courtrooms. Justice is bigger, much, much bigger than courtrooms. You know, whenever we talk about justice in our society, the imagery that becomes formed in our mind, we look to the courts, we look to the legal system, we look to lawyers and look to judges and all that. Yes, they play a very important role in advancing justice in our world. But hear me and hear me well. Whenever you are talking about justice, insofar as the kingdom of God is concerned, it is far bigger than any courtroom. Hallelujah. Biblical justice restores people and systems to God's intended order. It restores not just people, but it also restores systems to God's intended order. What God wanted to be done. Look, when the children of Israel were in slavery, slavery was not God's intended purpose for them when He called them my people, when He adopted them as His nation. It was not so that they enter slavery. So whilst they were in slavery, God's justice demanded that they be restored as individuals, but also as a nation, as a system, to come back to His intended and original order for them. Justice must operate in marriage. It must operate in business. You know, many of us are in business and we're doing anything anyhow, but justice must be seen even in the way we do our business. In leadership, we have been given the privilege of leading churches, of leading governments, leading institutions, leading all kinds of places and peoples. But we must be sure to advertise God's judgment even in these places, in our employment, in our government, in our relationship, everywhere. Micah chapter 6, verse 8, the Bible says, do justice, love mercy, and walk humbly. It says, do justice, love mercy, and walk humbly. You are commanded, you are mandated beyond the courtroom, do justice. I'm speaking to the policeman, do justice. I'm speaking to the judge, do justice. I'm speaking to the Christian, do justice. To the student, do justice. To the husband, to the wife, to the pastor, to the church leader, do justice. To the one in charge of the NGO, to the prison's head, whoever, do justice. Micah 6:8 says, do justice, love mercy, and walk humbly. Mercy without justice produces compromise. When there is mercy and there is no justice, people will just compromise, because you see, mercy will say no all the time. Mercy will interfere all the time, and so you will get away with it. So mercy without justice will produce compromise. Justice without mercy will produce cruelty, because it means that you always have to penalize one way or the other and stretch and let no. But whenever there's and humility keeps justice and mercy in its proper balance. That is why Micah is saying, do justice, love mercy, and walk humbly. Because mercy without justice will lead to compromise. Justice without mercy will lead to cruelty. But when humility is part, it keeps these two things in its proper balance, in its proper place, so that we can advance God's justice to our world. Beloved, God has a heart for justice. God has a heart for justice. Don't just live in this world and pursue life and just care about yourself and be selfish and it's all about you. Just pay attention to the needs of people around, the needs of the downtrodden, and know that justice goes to the foundation of his throne. And if you are a person, a child of this kingdom, you must love what your father loves. And so if he says, I love justice, you must love justice too. I pray for you that we will not only see God's heart for justice in our world, in our communities, in our lives, but we'll also be positioned to be used by God to advance justice in our world. Shall we pray? Father, we bless your name and we thank you. Thank you, Lord, that you have a heart for justice. Thank you, Lord, that you hear what men choose to avoid. I pray that anybody going through an issue, any person, any nations, any groups of people who may be under the cush, under pressure from injustice, may you show them mercy as only you can. And may your justice nature speak for them. May your judicial system come to their aid. And I pray for everybody under the sound of my voice that we will position us and use us as mediums through which your justice is spread to the nations and the peoples of this world. In our families, in our institutions, wherever we may be privileged to be found, may your love for justice be also exhibited in our own lives. That at the end of the day, your name alone is glorified in our lives. We give you praise and we give you glory. In Jesus' mighty, matchless name, we call it done.
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1: 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Eye Joe Industries omo de.
0: Vical 20, a boost to immune system na. Who say yes? Who jira na so pa?
1: Amafo akasa. 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
0: Yey. 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
0: Mike 2 baby.
1: 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Pokuya 101.

0: to 4 p.m.
1: Yeah, they are shisheso. 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Hey, Joe Industries, omode.
0: Vical 20, a boosting music 7. Who say yes? Which are now so far?
1: I'm a for kasa. Oh, kasa. Meme kasa. 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
0: Yay. 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
1: Kokonsawa town ti shiye ni endimbo mi ani mi nya be ma
0: Mike 2 baby
1: and ye de mo kasadju me de ebram pokuya 101 and ye be ye gomze gomze gomze gomze kompodu mo to magra
2: hey pokuwa 101 is here. Happiness is near, no need to fear. Lucky here casino, the feeling is here.
3: Yeah, wish ya be me bia ne ho efe. 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
3: Yeah, wish ya be me bia ne ho efe. 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
2: Hey, Pokua 101 is here. Happiness is near. No need to fear. 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
3: Yeah, wish ye be maybe an affair. Was so pair. 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
2: hey, Pokua 101 is here. Happiness is near. No need to fear. Lucky here, casino. 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
3: Bribibo, bribibo. 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
2: hey Pokua 101 is here. Happiness is near. No need to fear. 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
3: Yeah, wish ye be maybe an affair. Was so pair. Now I ban a noon. 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
2: hey Pokua 101 is here. Happiness is near. No need to fear. Lucky here, casino. The feeling is here.
3: Yeah, wish ye be maybe an affair. Was so pair. Now I ban a noon. Fasha home, mommy. 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
2: Hey, Pokua 101 is here. Happiness is near. No need to fear. 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The feeling is here.
3: Yeah, wish ye be maybe an affair. Was so pair. Now I ban a noon. Fasha home, mommy. Hey, you're from a Brema Sydney, aka the Hip Life Ninja. 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
2: 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Happiness is near. No need to fear. Lucky here, casino. 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

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Yea, Nipa. I tell you, be a better than me, beside your coupons and your coupon, made them a whole, a chirro, and I mean, I didn't.

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Pay me a pa. So now, Gidiano, Snagidiano, Suna Casatrain, Uncle Paul. The Upperson war, Brab woman, Casatrain, Uncle Paul. Now, access, oh, who said for Tassa, Gracia, and Uncle Paul Phantom, we are. Now, what we're wow. 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

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More Latabia Koshin Kruma Flat. 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

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I'm a debia, yeah, me man, my painkillers. 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I'm a no crap or trigger. I'm a also an anno yet ding. Mr. Say a heba on qua dia per star stomach. 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A dear buama immunity ni stand strong. So him say immunity no a lower. Ya rebia be buafa won be able to me borrow ni pedre. Ya baby atina a ye ju. But oh no no no mo vehicle 20 ya. Wa nyanko po adom e baso. E mani boost immune system. Imponi ya rebi wo mu poa. And count was an address in the account at all. Copper Vehicle 20. I'm Bowachi Dom. You are shop who was cutting up a sofa. Bronya Nebbi. I got a few months to Bronya. Business ever so sorry. There's a caca crabby crowd in Bayah. And now I'm fun to turn Tari and now I'm fun to travel. Copper Vehicle 20 na tongue. I'm going to say, Bedu Bronya, now for swabba. It's me the B.I. the opposite way. If I talk for Joy Industries for no, I was 0244-585-531. 0244-585-531. And that's 0244-876321. 0244-876321. Omu product here, my brubru su in ya. Same for Bakum, you know me, and I am my car, opens all the day, who could be count. Be so moon, Sam. It's my from. I'm with me, Timmy Pamcham, we are Joe with you for. Then I could say that either some more quite a same car and as I do see from no more intimate far. I'm going to get a message, Mom, Mom, Mom, Berryton. My numbers and I'm missing Sisubium 0244-585-531 and that's 0244-876321. Sena wa pomu dine ma we nije pentino. 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Mina midi always na she wo. Kwa debia wa pomu dine pa, debia na we ni anche. 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

fa nchia enko police headquarters. 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The current IGP Dr. CT Yowonu. Emma omu comeback to crime. Crime de debia meka obie ni obetime to crime ase we ase da. I say crime be bafem dia ebi mu ye pa. The current administration, the current police

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See, I can't war. I say DCOP Winjohn Adufem Raymond. 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Director General. Special duties. 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

a brave my baby phone lines. 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And to atwaso ni enkoye ni one form kwaye ya wahe I adom 106.3 FM. And I no me wa no be frame me bisa me say pokuya

Enti no mo bisa me se, enti city yo wonu kofia, mebo ni din sa Germany radio so. 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Ana Al Jazeera akra ho. Enti no retired IGP James Opombo ni yire. So ye retired police woman. September mu idie no no so ka medishia konkoro aye wo mu September yakupo ya aduma Thursday aye me maame retired police woman Mrs. Regina upon buenu ne birthday for the last one retired police woman Mrs. Regina upon buenu retired IGP, ni wife. Legally married to her, ni wife. The birthday, aye, Thursday. 24th September. 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Happy, happy, happy birthday in advance. And come on, what it? You always shroud, pa! A butre! Yammy shroud, no, pa, what it time me pa penchin to? Now, couple mau quantinti. Menem and town for your baby fee. Menem and town for your baby fee.

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Police headquarters Enowo. Our IGP secretariat. One of the IGP's orderly. And an orderly. Say Netibia, such a beautiful, humble soul. 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It's Victoria. PW Corporal Victoria Obenu. Of the Ghana Police Service. Happy, happy, happy belated birthday to you, sister. 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Way every IGP Secretariat. Anyone, Kasa. Oh, boss. Dr. Christian Tete Yowonu. ADC to the current IGP. DSP Ebenezer Godwill Addison. 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Any Metro. What? Nakupon Shroud Victoria. 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Sena wenim eti mame. Our special duty so yeah bags ton uton bags ni ade e wo mu out me be che me bags ni ba ku mienu bi so wa ku man panti yakopo nhira no ma kwantenten vek happy happy happy belated birthday to you.

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Uwe school supplies. Eye books, pen, etc. Muwa toilet roll, muwa seminar, muwa sapo edi dwari, muwa tao, bibi pia muwa. 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I say, mon friend, it was 0543-481061. 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I say, na, otaye ema nipa no. 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Almost together we make difference.

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It's Chara Praise 2026. And next 20th September. And the year day brew. 4 p.m. Na ya shasi. 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I wash in Potema. 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I was the last stop behind Apostle Safu School. Brebi, Nabe was so a rewonugu. 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Brebi, Naya wa nyankopo and sisa o shebre and ma wo. Happy birthday in advance. 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Technical officer. 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I work cocoa board. 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

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Ana pokia underscore 101 ana adom 106.3 FM live on Facebook and live on YouTube. It's all about mokasa. 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

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What I love doing. 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What I know most. For your time. It's all about Mokasa on Adom 106.3 FM.

0: What is it? Retro Vibes Day Club, eh, Basso? Oh, yes. On the 4th of October 2026. And now, Monday Retro Vibes Day Club, eh, San Basso. October edition. Now, this time around, I'm going to color no more choose, you know.
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0: And you'll be saying, yeah, I bet you want some. But drop my money, you know. Me, she said, but be

Sanetine Retro Vibes Day Club eh Basso Yakopoy Admo on the 4th of October 2026. Now at the same venue eh Underbridge. The Underbridge Annex. The Underbridge Annex. Now this time around, you know. My team in a candy shop. Let's go back to the candy shop. Any candy color be

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It's a retro vibes day class. Then dey be am ya no. Oto ticket ni wo online obenya ni 200. Ba Uber gate na no dia 250 Ghana cedis. VIP so wo ho. She say yeah that VIP ho nia. O contact o mo a mo beje o first no o mo a kire o mu retro vibe day club amafo esu o mo anokura wo mic ne be si den ma no wo mic hey amafo esu o mo na 30 year plus 30 year day den de mo ntimi nya da Adom FM Y2K yen in this event in the buy. One with my any year crap agina and as agina buy a retro for. Cause we know the empty. One mark and no more pima. The poop person must send ye na number more than I say. Y2K jams. And a Y2K jam. I Adom FM Y2K jam. Mobile baby. My shadia. It's Mr. Maybe. What do my condition? I said, baby, I'm say, and I'm we are massage. I'm moving free. Ah, me want to free. I said, what do you how can you do that? Why do you have to do that? Me dey me do Sunday, miss out. Me, what's our whole goal? Me, maybe young cabin show. 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

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We eka destiny helpers.

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Aye, I'm coming Ghana Police Service. 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Monsha Mohonday. Abra police man ewusu. What duty? Aw do koshia na kwenshia. Ewa Savannah region ho. And anano no IGP enin impenyin for heavily supported by Nana Michael Esquire Papa Apa. Mr. Michael Nana Nketia Frimpong. Oye lawyer ni so and oye COP Director General Finance and Ghana Police Service. Or no any Director General Services. 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

0: na Y2K no wato ticket afre me. 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
0: Yes, darling.
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0: Good afternoon, Odisha.
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0: Nyanko pa do me hun you na pa cho so e.
1: Nyanko pa do me. 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
0: Maybe I don't know.
1: Me no kwa sorry. 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
0: Me pa cho be say 6 months ni me kwa sorry da. 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Ah, we ya yasem. Good afternoon.
2: Good afternoon, Gabogo.
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2: Dia ni dipa, especially so wo bo IGP here. Eya na ya mi detu.
0: Oh, Patrick, I say me born a chise saying me.
2: They be like, who man of fans are?
0: Me my GP fans are won.
2: Eya na me feel it too.
0: Sa won.
2: Hey.
0: 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Na me can say me chile IGP ma. O say for saying.
2: Ever is Susanna Ash me free ni chrome.
0: Susanna Ash, Susanna Ash. It's IGP. Me Patrick, ya kwala bako. Say, me can try say. The fly will put to shame when their wound is healed.
2: Aha, that I don't cry now.
0: Maybe Susanna, my men come out. You see, IGPA, I say, the fly will put to shame when the wound is healed. The fly will put to shame when the wound is healed. Now you say, once nano, nenibe guase, se ekuro nu ewa, ekuro fifiwa. 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
2: I love that.
0: It's no, the fly will put to shame. And once Nanny Bewu, say a crone, wa, and once now, Nanny Bewu, IGP, shall hold him. 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
1: Good afternoon, Eric.
0: Pacho wine and mini kasa.
1: Eric, you.
0: Eric Tom Brown. 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
1: Yes, no. Eh, me, oh.
0: Now, I know I'm watching our old friend, no. 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Now, old friend, say, me, 3 points, we are major, no. Me, trust,
1: sorry, sorry.
0: Eh, and time, friend, I'm watching, sao.
1: Mate.
0: Now, I am, me, the minute to two baby, ah. Eh, one, yes, she, two friend, say, distract me.
1: Dear
0: our friend, so who now in to silence in TJJ, a palm I didn't take away.
1: And I'm from a back.
0: Now tell mommy feelings, take away and to me, I didn't throw back. Opa, I bet no good, yes, him. Eric has an uncle. Now, why took you, baby Eric?
1: If I send a ticket, too.
0: Meme chow ticket.
1: Yeah,
0: better ticket. They need to so I better ticket into the cause one eighty. Why now? One no guess in a bar, but more than two tickets need to answer.
1: Yeah, 20. Yeah, what?
0: Mimi chow mumu two ticket.
1: You
0: matter.
1: So, what's the 20? I bullet in a funny baby. Why?
0: Now, me bossy two. I won't remember bossy two. Tell me, yeah. Maybe I ask mammy buy. I'm sick two and I'm a body man, mamma.
1: And the matching.
0: China tea adrum. Your baby saw question 1, 2, 3. Be what me try the hour when you be why?
1: Mate.
0: Now to obey to my baggy jeans.
1: Oh, my sir, I don't.
0: Oh, and I said, no, I'm sure with you. No, yeah, bro, woman, we baggy jeans and my fat owl. Why is it go? Why is it go? Now, baggy jeans, dear, take tall guys, ne? One more body, now, we baggy jeans and fat owl. Mama, I say, go, me, it's so bit, it's a way, Eric say, no, she, jeans, say, down, fine, no, I shall, oh, baggy top, and in the baggy top, we're fatal, because then I would tell, she, slim fitter, a bear hard drink,
1: until, pet jeans. And you do,
0: uh-huh. Now, that Ben, I did Tom Brown, and be Bremmy.
1: Oh, they're ready,
0: my hair ready for Bremmy.
1: You match
0: it. It's me, too, didn't you, Alfred?
1: That's it, oh, magic, magic in France, no.
0: So, you know, you might hear the dear common sense. Sir, I'm a IGP fans in the title. Oh, yeah, you may hear,
1: and that's on you may hear. Oh, so, yeah, you
0: may hear. About your age, sir, IGP.
1: You
0: see, the time sooner be coffee crap, or yes, I'm man, and I die 4 years.
1: I say, man, 10 years, crack.
0: Maybe I talk Canada, Ghana president, ain't anyone more baby?
1: President, ma'am, how many 10 years?
0: Oh, my IGP. Try, ma'am, you try conversation, mammy Joel, and find Niago. Eric Sankebium.
1: Mm-hmm. You see, your mom, all my IGP, 10 years and count. What will you, ma?
0: Okay, Juma Ben, what about when you saw all kind of side?
1: Oh, so, you saw by the chrono and swastika crap.
0: Talk by Mumu be say, Moon Yan, crime, Mokro, no, Mumu be say.
1: Hey, whoop. That didn't know, dear, yes, so far.
0: I didn't know, dear, and it's so far. To look for be a dear, a chrono. Crown for the Echoa, your broom, the ang.
1: I say, I bought 10 years old boom.
0: Me that's it. Eric, air friend, why? You made me poor, my fro, why?
1: Yes, madam, my
0: that's it. Whoa, whoa, Christian, tete you know. Whoa, a juma or mobile. But your mom want me TikTok, so me pamucho pimu me simo, why me wa air, me pamucho. Yana, pepe. Hello, good afternoon.
2: Good afternoon.
0: Me pacho poku ya 101 ye.
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0: 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O se for se.
2: Ni me. 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
0: Mami you, Eunice.
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0: 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Ashiye.
2: Teshin.
0: O ka sa ni yen clear say you are close to the phone too much.
2: Into and to say yeah.
0: Say yeah, me pen say ya. You need say we are there na e koso teshin.
2: Oh, shame koso. E se dem exam na member.
0: Mhm.
2: Ene me kun. one-on-one. But me feel no vice, no pa, Charlie.
0: It does.
2: If you are, we want encourage me, pa, say, no matter what, I got to our way, Mukra, and I was so Ujina home.
0: Yes. Yes.
2: Now I'm a ninja.
0: Yes. Bibi, yeah, I got so, I wa wa room. My ninja. My ninja, your bar. My ninja. And Jaya warrior, so. So our renum, senate be a monkun cosi. Nasa warreni betetel. Na obema ni bet you so about fufro e jawa. And the awa hung kwine se will make you a decision. What I say? Na enjai ukunu because of cheating.
2: Oh, then you could mean jan or then coming down.
0: Uh-huh. 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
0: it is yanko Y2K Y2K u baby ana
2: ai
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2: baby area we have na need per code na
0: me pa cho code ni yes *725*.
2: Okay.
0: 3404#
2: Okay.
0: *725* 3404#
2: Okay.
0: Now that tour tickets. 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Why?
2: Hey, Baba, wait a minute. What's my home? I'm going to picture.
0: Hey, you be home me. Life and color. Me need to make dinner tickets. 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Ask any baby. Y2K, it is ours. Me and a Y2K by man. What
2: ah, okay.
0: Okay. Tinya ko what?
2: Yeah.
0: O koso anya okay. Se uto ticket ni we awu me number fa send me na me share there. Why?
2: Me no number.
0: Me pa cho me number ye me de beto me de send o.
2: Patch.
0: Me de send o. Why?
2: Yeah.
0: O kinya ko bon ka ho. Yeah. Where dey me bra Stanley say mo attack. 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
2: Oh, Y2K ni je. I mean, need to go fast in the bank. 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
0: On the 2nd October, no, BBS will come. Hey, and do see your crowds, BBS will come.
2: Oh, that's what I just know. No, they do come.
0: So, okay, I'm one commodity in our fray.
2: If I saw, then I also bought IGP, a personal MFF.
0: Hey, not just that.
2: Me pa ma go sha bagana. Me say uti bonya be bia o soko bia o se bia. 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
0: Asi
2: kino. E me to pa.
0: E ya o de say me bo IGP abaso.
2: Asi se.
0: Mo se IGP I dey answer the nation obi a o be bia say me bo IGP abaso.
2: Oh no, but me ma pa wo ka fa me no. 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
0: Inti nyo ma pa me ka fa IGP o me bo a.
2: I'm
0: fine. 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
2: Aye.
0: And on us no crime no yah no pile cases na. 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Tima mufoni yah kase police for the amuti or mube jao no. Or buani ni yah no no abe press briefing. Wabe briefing press no say. Asume si amuche se eche no wahano nini ye se na case na kokudu. Asume si amu se eche no wa se. Oh, inti sa eni epe. En oyema yenso. Aname bwa.
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0: 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Jima. Aso on ma wa ito ke no wu.
2: Oh, we are never coming to you.
0: Mate, because we are here, I don't know if you're mate.

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1: good afternoon.
2: Yeah, hello, yeah, good afternoon.
1: Adum FM Y2K Jump, Pacha Oba, na Oma.
2: If I show me in Bao.
1: Hey, why no no? Who can blunt? Why hesitate?
2: Member.
1: The ancient auntie member.
2: Oh, and maybe we are Okua.
1: Me pacha wine and mini nikasing. As a real hobby, I chit throw.
2: Not
1: two adam for that command. It's one bomb my two, dear, my two adam for one bomb.
2: Don't
1: crash in the air or your wine. And honestly, my two crana and ye be not done itchy. Omunia, moon shed, and you be assa. Your moyon won't cast a poke ya down for. My two adam for any
2: my.
1: It's a kind of says a microm name now, Jina line, no cinema accounts you in prem pray, Yeruko dra. Next week, I yoko children, nay, I can want some kakra. No, I be drowning, and my two name I down for, and I do it. Ah, why, Hina? What's so mean, one you in Casca? Sam, I too do. Young monk, come out, then, Elcoso. That's
2: mine, Bianco.
1: If you are a rebo, insure it to a musty boy. If you are a boss or a musty boy, yea, nipa. Then an uncle boy, young mamma.
2: You
1: read the art to move.
2: I don't mean to me, dear. In case, the pines, when Mr. Bathroom, my friend, Menu Casano.
1: Who's a bathroom?
2: Now,
1: Ober,
2: but I guess, Mammy.
1: But all your berry man, all your beer.
2: Hey, me
1: your beer, crunch, mama, and cap, crunch. Ah, what's a crunch?
2: Ah, my crunch, ma. Great, aha, great.
1: Oh, your beer, oh, beer. Oh, your beer, moo, oh, beer.
2: You,
1: on your messes, so.
2: Bema,
1: what's a?
2: Missy,
1: you,
2: many, miss a very man, ma.
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I'm a *725*3404*725*3404#. 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

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Aha. 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Feed the Flocks Prophetic Ministry. Bishop Collins Inkwa of Ashaman Mataeko. 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

0: 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Benghazi, Y2K, Adum FM Y2K jam. Then na unimfa ho.
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0: 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I don't know where him. Only the also there. Only the only there. 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
1: Oh, tell him so you have power.
0: Oh yes, thank you, love. Thank you, thank you. 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What to attire? 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Then I will catch you. 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
1: Ticket no. Oba Adum FM haya front desk no oba nya bi wo ho ana se oba dial star 725 ash 3404 ash no wait me ato ticket no ho
0: okay
1: ha
0: okay
1: ana se oba ba Adum FM haya no oba to ticket no ha
0: ana se the day of event na kasa odu gate ano so a oba nya bi ato but aka me ne wa say your uncle, Jina uncle, GQ, no, to ticket no online.
1: Yeah.
0: Simple. Your bell has
1: been to. So board from Boko.
0: 150 nipa. And a two. Double see a 250.
1: Say say me me mama me papa me talk me talk about kwa mom.
0: Whoa, wait up.
1: Oh, 250.
0: First kind of mama me darling.
1: My daughter.
2: Ah, Jim FM.
0: Oh, mama no papa baby.
1: Oh, mo baby.
0: Why 2K?
1: Oh, ojao tete.
0: Sa.
1: Ee.
0: 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Na ma papa, oh mama sign na papa mbra.
1: I didn't know my mom is saying
0: that. Oh, papa, sell.
1: Or some papa.
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0: Sir, sign mommy, Bomodiana, sign mommy.
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0: all papa saw by me, my man in Suano. 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
0: Adam, I can remember serving you, Kunaman, or so soon, or both Tim Sessing, or Bobby Sessing. 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
0: 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E wo Galloway. E wo Kufuria Eastern Region. 12 p.m. eye wia. 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

Pastor Joseph George Saki. 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Eh, ewo Airport West no. 10:15 a.m. Ne edi ni Thanksgiving service no. 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

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And the entire Elia Church, and Elia City Church for you now. Neba Tracy, school box plus, one more dear Tracy, Omunyani RSI Royal Streams International School.

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Timon Shane so. Namon Bomo dia se. 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Then the final funeral rite eshesha so. Yo wan hye ye nyina den kaka ni yere enene ma ewo Yesu Kristo team.

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Eba. Minya sister Sandy, Star Sandy is the guy's sister standing Sandy. Hey, Joe, I'm on one. Sister Sandy be a guy. 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Also, ko mekurom ni lateni. 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Inte won te ya, nyanko pon ya aduma on the 2nd of October 2026. La Palm Royal Beach. Aya La Palm Dome hona ene ede Adom FM Y2K jam ne e shesha so. But modi yase obe dial star 725 star 3404 hash. Star 724, what say? 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

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Ernesto DJ. 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I'm not saying one Oh, me pa chamu join me on TikTok why? 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

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Tempo no what FM mommy liking. For Y2K back to back na yes, ne bra. Yeah, we say poke ya one yankopo aduma.

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Powered by Ecobank, the Pan African Bank. 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

It's a Nijadi about you, Wani. When you say Adom FM, the bro was why annually, yet the bro back to back, yes, sir. Yea, Cassia, yes, sir, yes, yes, yes, color parties to be basso. What I say? Yea, money, yamber, bodom, pem, nemo, ball, so there be. 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Yes, I say, giddy, giddy, giddy, giddy, Adom FM, why 2K jam. 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Ah, Brian, 1999, 1998, the moon. Yeah, yeah, yeah, yeah, yeah, yeah, yeah, yeah, yeah, yeah, yeah, yeah, yeah, yeah, yeah, yeah, yeah, yeah, yeah, yeah, yeah, yeah, yeah, yeah, yeah, yeah, yeah, yeah, yeah, yeah, yeah, yeah, yeah, yeah, yeah, yeah, yeah, yeah, yeah, yeah, yeah, yeah, yeah, yeah, yeah, yeah, yeah, yeah, yeah, yeah, yeah, yeah, yeah, yeah, yeah, yeah, yeah, yeah, yeah, yeah, yeah, yeah, yeah, yeah, yeah, yeah, yeah, yeah, yeah, yeah, yeah, yeah, yeah, yeah, yeah, yeah, yeah, yeah, yeah, yeah, yeah, yeah, yeah, yeah, yeah, yeah, yeah, yeah, yeah, yeah, yeah, yeah, yeah,

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0: Bosome Kraska, Minya Krapunu, and Drew Sakra Krakra Krakra Kanam Timus and Yankopa Bomi or Defampa. 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

0: number one all the way. Only me number one. Now me Facebook phone in here. David Techi. I say good afternoon, madam. I greet you. Happy belated birthday to bro Andy. Yes, wait for head to pounce. So, David Techi. I say happy Sunday to my dear wife, Mrs. Harriet Alexandra Techi. Techi Manson. Manson and I said it. One of them video quiz. I have pepper. Okay, I'm enjoying it. Sab pepper. Ah, wow. Committee 9. Hey, Equia unique. 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Mrs. Amankwa. 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Hey, America ni UK for Okrom. 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Hey, Nana Jua Bragana. Na me fanko Y2K jam on the 2nd of October. Mum mama di ambra. 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
1: 2nd October dia. Hello, Scout.
0: 2nd October mo ba na mo ma America for.
1: Say hello to your auntie.
0: Oh, auntie ye juma. Auntie is on air. Auntie. My American cinema. May, October, dear Minada Joe. My two, who are October, full course. Because from October 2nd, 3rd, may call Tigwe, me fit Tigwe on the 3rd, now, my Bessianco, I'm attacking soon, mammy, ye, until October, Yankopo Yad, my mini time. And on the 4th of October, see your retro vibes, mini time. On the 5th, so you had the fofro. Into the month of October, you want Yankopon domino, bequem, mammy, mini time. Into my time in October, mamma, fanshem, any general naba. There was a major and a major internet. The Audi Minina Sonny Achieva, they do.
2: Sonny,
0: you will get them more. 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

0: me me gina radio so nya adom fm y2k abra me nkyra mo saa time na ya anyu we ba so no asa na ye de sa nti mo nhwɛ me ya mo mbɔmɔ de ambra TikTok eye nkunim pokua 101 ana pokua papa bi ana pokua underscore 1 ana adom fm live asa saa nwom ne ba ye de sa no e na me ba be sa akyerɛ nti wo ba ne wa to ticket e wo online aye star 725 star 3404 hash. No one to make trial ticket in Quadia. Yeah, boy, you know, mess and one asa atro from 2000 ever since 2026. We go. Got to be all over again.
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Brianza, now man for sure. No more sir. You be expecting. I'm coming out on the 2nd of October 2026. I La Palm Royal Beach. Yeah, Dome FM Y2K. 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

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A Pa Thomas, the musician in ya Ketua. 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

kita. Eno no, uto 10 ane ate so ne de ama 8 prize. Uto 50 tickets and above. Best any chance. I'll be your live shows near the idea. Live shows, you know, be bab your live programs. You should time be out of your choice. And why? It's a patch of person be part. Sponsorship, person be kaya home product won't dra. Now my turn, Kaukita, you may cool be war products be up so deep, but on person who count Y2K jam new. Yeah. 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

0: shine patch bra bra bra bra shine bra bra bra bra bra why took him person beka bibi kire me tie for shine na kwa eh me frɛ wo ugu me ni mase ya nko tema o shine na ti say aji boom why took him aji boom
1: why took him one seven na working
0: why took him aji boom
1: why took him
0: Yeah, 2000. Yes, now.
1: German, no.
0: Okay. Uh-huh. Okay, say, now you be right here, 2000, you're 13, you're fear and panic, and you're not, and you won't watch this uncle for
1: them. I'm crying, and by this time, you're not true.
0: What's that? And now, and you won't watch you.
1: Come in that room.
0: Say, what be by the savior? I say, now I won't.
1: Hey, now I won't. Hey,
0: yeah,
1: I didn't think I cry.
0: Not what the best.
1: They didn't think I cry. I'm saying, Jesus, no cry out from mama.
0: Why 2K? Now, what the best I say?
1: Bam ya activated.
0: Oh, you're Kobi.
1: Eh, no, Kobi saying.
0: Sir, how do you hear an echo?
1: Aye.
0: Who do you hear?
1: Mene na echo. Hey, Bugia. Na kama mene wa na echo.
0: Na, o guess no.
1: Sir, microphone who also?
0: There be medum no.
1: Where dum no?
0: Eh, tu ne wa mene echo sir.
1: Mene me hear na echo.
0: Sir. Na o guess alongside no phone.
1: Oh, o mu nyina won said the baby am Kobi a o mu follow me.
0: Your guests,
1: no? Set followers, no? Set me boys, more girls. Into girls, now some na working.
0: Into who are girls followers?
1: Yeah,
0: and about boys, so.
1: Yeah, boys followers, so, yeah.
0: But who need or some don't need their life?
1: Mm?
0: No?
1: Hey, Debbie,
0: who
1: Debbie.
0: Need girlfriend? I said, you need that.
1: Debbie.
0: So,
1: hey, my own official, into.
0: Friends, you go from like I said. Apart from you,
1: apart from you,
0: baby, yeah.
1: My dear,
0: feel good for me.
1: Hanye bia ye to me ye yinka me begu from boko kra
0: adoma fm y2k jam
1: live
0: kan bi bi
1: say ye wo yire say ye wo girl say ye wo boss say ye ba wo crash wo no so say ye dia wo car on pene say
0: de wa pene na me crash wo so
1: eh yenko
0: na obi wo yire na want say na no ye ka so obi kunu timi ye o destiny helper
1: o mo mo de na de o mo ate
0: o ba ya mpa o
1: eh
0: obi kunu betima ye o destiny helper
1: de sa destiny
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0: me asema me ba mi share destiny helper o high diamond me ka ni a
1: na pokua
0: pay mu pa o
1: na pokua o mo aso se de atro ho na ya hu
0: When a man not die
1: into what some was born, Papa.
0: Yan and I met Jimmy home in the car, Comano.
1: Oh,
0: Timmy Paz is the original line.
1: Why 2K?
0: What I say, and then Yanko Poso, you destiny help us, mammy.
1: Bamia,
0: and we uncle for Numukunum, and we uncle for Numu Papa, but Yanko put you, mammy.
1: A son said,
0: but many a big or that pet on your destiny.
1: Ebese ekra.
0: Ti de ga ne ka wanti man kiremu ye. 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
1: 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Onim o de yi.
0: Na.
1: Onim se obi betimi a o destiny helper beyond mathematics.
0: But who in grofa who o mu ya o destiny helper.
1: Oh bebre na wo ho.
0: Esan
1: ka by this time ya.
0: Antu ti mi share about ya o destiny helper.
1: What to miss here?
0: Shine the way I'll flap tie pa now. Flap.
1: Okay, why 2K no? 2nd October.
0: O flap wa papa.
1: 2nd October.
0: Na nanu amino udi agra me show that can u be ma. Me yam shame. Me say ada ponye.
1: Na remote next in the photo.
0: Remote no be show. Hey! We are bema o.
1: Okay, and one I make send me high me says ni intro a female ye. I dey me email book ya.
2: Female be bema.
0: Iti we nko an o yire nko an eje ade yi. 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
1: Ah.
0: O me bisa.
1: Say my yen official.
0: Charity work ye. O ye bo hwe
1: hwe. Dey me official. Book ya me official.
0: Eh shine akwa.
1: Oh.
0: Reverend
1: Crojin.
0: Doctor
1: Crojin.
0: Shine
1: Crojin.
0: Akwa.
1: Ah.
0: Yeah, that's it. Iti why 2K na ko see say.
1: Ah.
0: Asempa.
1: 2nd October. 2nd October live. Poki awo honum.
0: Oh.
1: Woni joy ebusuan ni nyina Father Manfred ni.
0: Debe Father Manfred, Prophet Manfred.
1: Dr. Manfred. Dr. Manfred ni. you know mpenifo akanyina
0: so mo mo yie no so ba so October o
1: October
0: yeah.
1: Hey, five abo bye bye king kai me etwa so
0: okay and then I had it.

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1: Yes, celebrate those sounds and memories to quench your gossip.
0: I am Drama from Y2K Jam. My Asia or the Dome. La Palme Royal Beach Hotel. A theater. 2nd October 2026.
1: Get fee.
0: Single year 150.
1: And a top boy 256.
0: Able to miss what on online.
1: Star 725 star.
0: 3404 hash.
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9: 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I can't make grace mean quindia. 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How much a mumbo and cacra, may I say?
0: You, yes, that's a bar. I'm saying for beer, you. Shake.
10: Yeah.
0: Question yeah, obay di obu say me say what
10: yeah. Say
0: na bi na no.
10: O say nipa wo chinchin wo koa.
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0: 0535 575 5752 0539 0539 0539 0559 0559 506 50 50 92 0559 0559 506 50 50 92 92 Shake.
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2: 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It is an airport, you won't feed the airship, Samyaman. And the crowd and coming in our camp. It is a bus at this hour. I was see a busier and say, him for an air in charge. Now I'm paying for now more airport on Mohonum, a dear demand or more. 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
3: 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the cool bar. Let me catch a damn onion and cop, not uncle Fred in pain from Rack. Don't you any key room? And a motor rider and so on the far as I see you by way we need it. Only not teaching. Teach a hand, not to let you. And the car and the Josie, I see an order thing or 10. Sabay 4 days in the Rosu Buntras of Pino. I had a truck in our affair. Ain't he? Keep a truck and return a cop. Na motor rider and Sufi. Roman school are also overseen uncle. Into Kevin Mohana or Tenon on a semi-si. On to Nipana, Nipakri not in it. By rider Nigel.
1: And so what you are who brought Facebook who says, see, I never brought her when you saw, dear. Send me part, does a nipa, eh, to quine. No one can be on some mamma to patrak, aqua cofano. 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So, it's answer was just there. Now, Bussia, for the baba fan, a free one, ma. Nayara was empa, and near ya tea, a year, Ebenezer Aka. Near course, so be a war, a year, a wood to break one, no, none a nichiamu, a be.
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1: Sunday is an initiative that is led by International Justice Mission, and what we seek to do is to use the church and other religious bodies that have influence in our communities to rise up and spread the word that we as Christians or any other faith, we need to stand up and support the most vulnerable in our communities. And so Freedom Sunday, we want to focus on what God is telling us about supporting the most vulnerable, widows, the oppressed, seeking justice for those who can't seek that for themselves. We want to remind all of us of this call from God's work and see how each one of us, in our own small ways, can take action to support the most vulnerable in our communities each and every single day.
0: Wi ye no anso hanumo wo se ene wo shan ban na djuma wo ya wo ne omu nyina aka bom e ye djuma den pa ni titiu ene amo frantotofe wo betimi abom mo ho ban se de be ya mo frɛ o manfo enfo mo nkonko asumu enkwoyo mo basabasa.
1: Today, we have over 80 churches across Ghana that are sharing this word. We also have the Muslim community. We have over 30 mosques that last Friday shared this with their congregation and also called on them to have a heart for those who are less vulnerable in their communities. So really, this is what we want our religious bodies to be doing, to be calling on us, the people, to look outside of our immediate needs and look to support the needs of others. Generally speaking, we are really making progress and we've come a long way. Today, we are having survivors who are able to move out and share what they've been through and why other children shouldn't be going through such hard situations. Even today, we have survivors who are in churches speaking to pastors and sharing the word so that many more can be influenced. The way we need to go forward, or where there are still gaps, is that we need people to protect their children.
0: Ani aye tiye aye Anita Budu oba abibi man atoya mu fam hanuma wo ho no na ye International Justice Mission fo won kwankyerfo
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1: I can go on and on and on
0: yes celebrate those songs and memories to quest from kosokra
1: I adore from y2k jam
0: my share what the door
1: la palm royal beach hotel
0: a theater
1: 2nd october 2026
0: get fee
1: single year 150
0: and a double year 256
1: but to me swat on online
0: star 725 star
1: 3404 hash
0: dress code
1: a memo
0: show baggy jeans
1: never oversized t-shirt is
0: a man in swear
1: munjimo crop top
0: any high waist jeans pop

0: pressure is on, the clock is ticking, and everything is riding on one dish. Season 5 brings you tougher challenges, sharper judges, and the most fearless young chefs Ghana has ever seen before. One will sweat, one will cry, and one will lift up that trophy. Who's got what it takes? This is where the next generation of great chefs get their start. And this season, they are not holding back. So pull up a seat or grab a popcorn or better still, join us in the kitchen. Big Chef Junior Season 5 shows every Sunday at 4 p.m. only on Joy Prime. Now let's see what these kids are really made of.
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4: Sabrabon mu ya dia, wo hian kran hyesama, ebe kenya wo, etimi abobra ne yie. 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

0: so let's go, let's go, let's go. 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Yes, started their feet. German Bundesliga, no results, no any. The course, no any. Starting from the 18th. Bayern Munich, Union Berlin. Guoma Cannon soon. Emma Union Berlin and Timmy and Timo Bakokra. Feder Bremen. And so any Osbok is here. And Feder Bremen 3, Osbok 2. Anton Frankfurt. And then Freiburg game there and 2-2.
1: Let's go!
0: And a Borussia Mönchengladbach. I'm also Tinefe, MMN's 05. Eko Guo Mekano. Ma kuma kwe na emu timu miensa. A face and he said. VFB is Stuttgart. E Tinefe, I'm a Borussia Dortmund. Eko Som 1. Bayer Leverkusen and there. Wati RB Leipzig. A bone kamienu. Emma Leipzig. Denisu Etano. Saka 04 and Everbeck 0-0 in the game no echo so and I see we here I must say oh yeah
1: let's go
0: match day 4 Borussia Dortmund or 12 Bayern Munich or 10 Freiburg or 10 Augsburg or 7 and Tina said the tier and what German Bundesliga anymore. Let's go, young Remo, our France, a brute memo, a honso di echo, and a di echo. Matches out to a toja, our French League One, and a di beto January, until resource no any.
1: Let's go!
0: Oze Bobo Connect Nefiati, Brest, Ebo Mekano, Mienuomo Timu Baku, a face that is a set. Le Mans, Etnefiati, Lorenz, SN 2-1, Lyon, Etrecano, and 9, Enra Edisoa, Rennes, Toulouse, SM Yensa, Le Havre, Timu Mieno, FC Paris, Anansé Paris FC, 2, Strasbourg, 1, AS Monaco, 2, Lens, 1, Enone de Etoja, Angers, SM Kane Mieno, Emma Troye, Etmian Simweje, Namea Dumnes Adundum and Nanumre, Majis Ebas no any. Assassin 1 minute, Pepe Penny. 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AS Monaco 13 points. After match day 5, Lyon Ewa 11. 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Paris Saint Germain four toss will do or more 5 points. Tiomonso Diano di Etienne.
1: Let's go!
0: Yenko Italy. Na Yenfa Italy Diano Enso Emmao. Nehu says Scudetto no. Emu Ensem, they say NSC Etienne.
1: Let's go!
0: Yako Scudetto no Mua. Match is a toja. And no NA. Starting from a year Enra. And that's a Friday. Monza. That's a solo SN 2-1. Sweetness. That's near Fiat to the Cano. Bakwa de Soa. 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Borunya and so any Torino 1-1. 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Villarreal as a Camien San. Emma Levante, Wamu Atimu Baku, Deportivo La Coruña, one, Yer Betis, one, League Table Nunio, Obiniyem Wim, Ewa La Liga, Barcelona, Ewa 21 points after match day 7, Atletico Madrid, Ewa 16 points, Real Betis, Ewa 16, let's go, Afe, Real Madrid, Ewa 15, hey, Madrid for Jose Mourinho. The second coming of Jose Mourinho. You ever heard the Beko Gozi? She said their leg and their bros are bone left and right. But lose too much. Let's go! Enum Aya Sabia was 13 points. Deportivo Alaves was 11. Deportivo La Coruña was 10. In Tisan, what did you call? Deportivo Alaves and Deportivo La Coruña. Omoto Tosa. Tinina Ewatum 106.3 Live extra time near the mob baby awobiano. Don't say yes, sign is at here as you acquire him and one. Yeah, come.
1: Let's go.
0: English Premier League, you know. Nafe one who dear call. Urem Ewo English Premier League now. Saying a magic no and see a coin on a dumb 106.3 English Premier League no and no any results in Ayo Hoopa a dumb 106.3.
1: Let's go.
0: It's starting from Friday, Brentford 3, Chelsea 0. On Saturday, Tottenham Hotspur 2. Austin Villa 3. Eh, hospital 4 days.
1: Let's go!
0: Barca, Barca, Papa, Papa, Papa. Omu Asan. 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Everton 1. IPS, Ipswich Town 0. 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Nottingham Forest 0, Coventry City 1. The Lampard Kwawe Kwako say. Manchester City 5, Sunderland 3.
1: Let's go!
0: Afe Leeds United 0, Crystal Palace 0. FC Bournemouth 0, Liverpool 1, Fulham 1, Manchester United 1.

0: Enti yen to aso ani enwura mu. 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
0: Extra time near the mom baby awo bia. 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City na dikan 15 points. City Enzo Maresca league yo nyobe di o. City. Manchester City 15 points. Arsenal 12 points. And Brighton and Hove Albion were 10. The challenge is Manchester City unbeaten. Olusu point bia. Just a back of Olusu here.
1: Let's go.
0: Your Tosu 9 and Brentford or 9. Leeds United Tosu Enum or 9. Liverpool Tosu Sien Benya 9. And Sky could you add them and the Kwambanu Akum. Some Liverpool. They say the Anka Kanga crack.
1: Let's go!
0: Everton at Tosu Enum. Among Sue Kuta 9. All City at Tosu Wapi. Kuta 8. Newcastle United at Tosu and Crow Kuta 8. Chelsea Tosu Edu. Kuta 7. Obibi Sam said the Manchester United is still our mind. Edu Bakun Aye Israel Town Kuta 6 points. A fair na Manchester United aba otosu edu mi no kokuta 5 points United de bobobo nessa no na Kudus Mohammed ne Tottenham Hotspur ekuta 2 points pe otosu edu no

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1: was enough to compete in the Premier League to not to be able to hold for the 90 minutes and that's why today we were punished to compete during the whole game 45 is not enough. You need to keep doing the whole game, knowing that each detail is important. His goal was very difficult. It's about everything. It's about the mentality. It's about football tactical things that we need to keep improving, that we can do much better. We share all the responsibility, and we all share this feeling that.
0: Anti winning summer, and they Alonso. Javi Alonso, Chelsea head coach, wadi atuja. Na nye honkwa. 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Ewo Mikel, okay, Mikel Arteta. Okoji three. Ewo Brighton for nsano. Mikel, ewa anisen? We are disappointed, Anna. Anna say, where the one you're disappointed? We miss one, because Mikel, we are disappointed, Anna say, when you're disappointed.
1: Well, a very disappointed result and performance, obviously. Full credit to Brighton. In the manner that they performed, they went about the game. They were another gear up from us. You know, the basics of the game, they were always first in the first duel, in the second action, second balls, and they started to play from there. And on top of that, when we had the ball, especially in our own half, we were extremely poor technically and not respecting the game and the game principles that you have to apply against a team that wants to come and pressure man to man. So that never gives us the option to dominate and control the game in the manner that we wanted. And on top of that, when we had two or three big open chances, we didn't put them away. So it's a bad mission to have any opportunity soon.
0: Enti Mikel Arteta no no. Aha, the SNU, you're 3-3-4 no. Na yen kwai Michael Carrick ono so awie ya na one Fulham 1-1 ne ko so Michael say dey ask ya dey adwuma yi ma wi ya dey adwuma yi ma wo so dey adwuma ya ne ntua wo sika kase yi jo one say coach ya na dwin say e be gye agu Manchester United wonnim say minnim ade kro say e ye duabo bi na wo say dey o omo sign coach na na gye agu coach yi bo no ho mode a e wo bo 1-1 to dey hwe wo ye okay dey 1-1 no Michael Carrick wo ye okay ana
1: I was lucky enough to be part of good teams yeah but it's very different of that you know we've played some really good football exciting football scored a lot of goals that's very different to all of a sudden then conceding goals it's a different thing you know you have to have two sides to you I'm not downplaying it you know we need to stop conceding as many goals that's really obvious to say but we have scored a lot as well so there's a balance to it. Yeah I was lucky enough to be part of good teams yeah but it's very different though that you know we've played some really good football exciting football scored a lot of goals that's very different to all of a sudden then conceding goals it's a different thing you know you have to have two sides to you I'm not downplaying it you know we need to stop conceding as many goals that's really obvious to say but we have scored a lot as well so there's a balance to that.
0: Enti wei ene dia Michael Carrick nso agya wo dia todwa enso Maresca they say dia wo na wudi ohene no wo na wudi so wo na disu na disu wo che sana na ebo ne 5-3 na sisi no kwa no sen na wo si hu nyoma league no wo gi ana so wo ye den 15 points unbeaten unlusu match be a point be any who lusu oje league na na
2: I'm always concerned I'm always trying to see what we can do better for sure. Two of the three goals that we concede, they have been too easy. The second goal came from, you know, Chaka, a free kick, quick, and that cannot happen. The third goal, again, came from another free kick, so too easy in that way. But, yeah, we concede probably more chances, but we also, I think, we create, we score five, but we could have scored probably a few, two or three more.
3: It looked like in periods your side weren't in full control of the game, and also conceding three, could have conceded more. Is that a concern for you?
2: I'm always concerned. I'm always trying to see what we can do better. For sure, two of the three goals that we concede, they have been too easy. The second goal came from, you know, Chaka, a free kick quick, and that cannot happen. The third goal again came from another free kick, so too easy in that way. But yeah, we concede probably more chances, but we also, I think, we create, we score five, but we could have scored probably a few, two or three more.
0: When in summer, as a coach and a team, a day and so Maresca, what do you have to draw? Oh, I bet no comments, sir. Say, well, you know, why 2K? No, I say, you know, you man, Pija, no bra. Why 2K? No, yeah, no bra. We are now the next as some pastor, and also, yeah, they assume until when you're for Ghana Premier League, you know, and shim, more be on say Ghana Premier League, you know, say, and see a coy into Ghana Premier League. Resource are a buyer no enu any na kobane say Ghana Premier League resource no on Saturday the Korean Vision FC 1 Medema 1 Hearts of Lion 0 Sodo Oblast 0 and Hearts of Folk 0 Betem United 0 Hearts it 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Haas Nedikai unbeaten or 7 points. Samates unbeaten or 7. Baseketosu Miensa or 6 points. Kotokotosu and 9 or 5 points. Ena, Vision ewo 4. Asante Otosu Nsiononso or 4. Paul City, our game to play against Medema, on also a 4. Abiona Stars, Tosun Wache, our 4. Sodo Obla, Tosun Kron, our 4. Edu, Betem United, our 4. Kerala United, Anase, WB United. Etosu, Edubakun, on also our 4. 4 points. Ena, Ene, Kerala United, our 3. Bebiani Ghost Stars, our 3. Bebiani Eda 13. Ho. Na Young Apostles, among so our 3 points at the 14 ho, Bikum Chelsea, and so 3 points, or the 15 ho, na, and they, oh, yeah, Heart of Lions, and so the 16, on so our 2 points, na, Medema, and so our 1 point, or the 17, or no, our 2 matches to play, Takwa Bakun, or the Paul City, and on the Dream Chelsea, our 2 ba, Dream Chelsea, new points, be about 2 matches, only points, Bako cry. Into Ghana Premier League, no, and no, no. The next as a pastor, the next as a pastor, and you may into nonsoon abo, prepare the attendance. And the next 1 hour, live on Adum TV, and as a 94.7 FM. The next as a pastor, you may know, as I said, in the day, I'm Professor E.K. Wallace, Ne, Eric, I see Dubuadi, Alex Covenant Stone, or come on, crab, Aquamaka, and Sulu, Jedru, and you know, Omunina, they say, Omu air prepare you 2 points in your points, and then they will TV on my epipom when you move. Every bit is a copy open point, fifth rest, and every pom when you prepare your pint, your mope pandin,
4: judges,
0: no swire cradle,
4: yeah,
0: the nest as a pastor, you may know, assassin, papa.
4: To be honest with you, so what if you know what the next asampa sa wo se no bi ho aye no ye re fi o o se wa kwa ss na wo wie na wo tifi nte no wo te ho na questions le pa na wo so da I had a I phone because those days and how I never read you sit and yes, and it is.
0: I said, well, you say, because the next as a pastor, yeah, Pobia, or baby, you know, so to say, yeah, me here,
4: yeah, or betu gomwa, yeah, Pobia, yeah, Penipaka, yeah, Penipo betu gomwa, yeah, Pedio betu Samirinchi, yeah, Pedio betu Obi, yeah, Pedio betu,
0: my last at dinner, boy, never know so, or betu Obi, or Baba, yeah, you could
4: say,
0: and then see, no, could see, no, Obi, the host you. Anna, my here semino, aye, or my hino cabinas auntie. Now, who will be obey when he has some yama who could see San also? Oh, yeah, when you will be empty die. That be all your day will be
4: retired. You will be too, or my hino cabras auntie.
0: Voice in this auntie.
4: Voice in
0: Dabby Dabby Dabby. Until the next as some pastor which are four, and check crabbers are here live on Atom TV Nafi Asempa 94.7 FM. And it's a compu Ghana, Darama, and Afi, Minway Insurance, Omukutemu, Kojak, toothpaste, and a yamponess, and a mouthwash, and so, and I see for see homeopathic hospital, Womina, Ekutemuna, Jumedian, so ever. Now, the attorney say, Namia Dumo on the 2nd of October 2026, Atom FM Y2K Jam. 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
4: enu be na okay
0: ene je nko a
4: chubem your ba oche
0: On the 2nd of October, no Friday. Onu hu kani, onu dofu. 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We no bi abetimi aba. 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Single aye 150 Ghana cedis. 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Ticket we dey ne boafo. Ai so ba ba sabe enjoy nyum ene nyom bebre. Mi so koso aneti aye Atom FM 106.3 and afi Atom TV any multimedia brand. Bibia de na kom. Ecobank Daroma, Pan African Bank. And so they say ni omune kute mo ID Atom Y2K jam bro and a Kojak toothpaste and in the mouthwash Sansuna Valis Lees Equip Limited Door Masters and Lawson Diray Ginger Beaters omu adaram omune kute mo ID Atom FM Y2K jam no ne me de evangelist be baby evangelist eh Francis Nkrumah Damo Matedis na ono de bia open wife I same brutal bi bi I saw them kwa na ye bo nwom ko so me love yi brandian sa 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October. So be kwaba.
4: They say I miss it out. 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
0: Oh, da be kwaba. 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
4: Esa be kwaba.
0: Me de end there, me wife go walk aso he. 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
1: I was like go boy me nim say DJ promise enim say disco light no e so so yira.
0: I know you are DJ so me no kan.
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0: Enti we nyina nyame adom on the 2nd of October. 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
1: 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Those days.
0: Yeah.
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2: Disco.
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0: Yeah.
1: But don't you come
0: on nipa. Obi twia tika.
2: I remember
1: say
2: and
1: that was so
2: and that was so.
1: Yeah. Nti sempenifo ni twina so wo ben wana he.
0: Come on. Come go chi.
2: Hey, ya bro.
1: And I went to my line so me go piatika.
0: Okay.
1: Share no bianca say, hey DJ from hey gospel DJ mi pacho. Hey Y2K, ye ko Y2K.
0: Uh-huh. No ani ye ko.
2: Na ye ko ahen, ahen ye ko.
0: Hey La Palm Royal Beach Hotel.
1: Yes,
0: okay.
1: The dome.
2: The dome.
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0: Nti hone de nyame no nokre ni nyina be ko won say hone nso anya dome ko La Palm Royal Beach de. No bebre hone mu a de say.
2: Ba ko mu asama ye kan. Ko those no. Anya some
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0: ye de ba hwim
1: la pam ye de ba hwim
0: solid
1: solid
0: But I knew ready here. A live on Doom TV, live on Asempa 94.7 yeah. FM.
2: Asempasta.
0: That is, yes, the next Asempasta. The next Asempasta. The next Asempasta. The next Asempasta. Live. Uh-huh. Yeah, in the next 45 minutes.
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0: 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talented di talent party enu an ye di ebro
1: yeah bi I Asempa star next Asempa star minyanka the winner yenye no best 3
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1: Yeah, because they are so good
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0: of the first gentleman of the land. President John Dramani Mahama.
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1: 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They are local champions. Ana unim.
0: Oh, mini.
1: 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Yeah. Banu La Liga money say.
0: Local champion. 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
1: Now kwaji
0: Champions League.
1: Mu kwa ye dey want mebeka international po.
0: Champions League na. E wa bon team.
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0: About the CD.
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1: 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Madum 106.3. 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
2: E ba ni gospel down, o boni say, come on. Oh, keep listening to Promise. He's so good.
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2: 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Oh.

0: Janet, a self-employed contractor, is searching for a mortgage that fits her income. Nanayao and his wife have outgrown the apartment and are looking for a villa with enough bedrooms. Meanwhile, Ajua needs modern curtains for a house warming. Different people, different needs. But the same obstacle, that gap, is what the third clinic of the Republic Bank Joy News Habitat Fair exists to close. 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

0: 10 years of worship, 10 years of praise, 10 years of prayers, a generation of women lifting one sound to heaven. Now, we gather again, but this time, we're not just gathering to worship, we're gathering to say thank you. Join Women in Worship as we celebrate a decade of grace, our Thanksgiving offering with an extraordinary lineup of anointed voices, including Mercy Chinwo, Judy Kay, Celestine Doncor, PSA Esther, Empress Gifty, Tego Sisters, Naomi Rain, Epiasa Wabonsu, Sarah Pia, and Sandra Bwache. Sunday, 27 September 2026, Sports Complex opposite the University of Ghana Sports Stadium, Accra, 4 p.m. Come, ready to give God the glory he deserves, because 10 years later, we know one thing for sure. It has all been grace. Women in Worship 2026, a decade of grace. Our Thanksgiving offering, 27 September, 4 p.m. Come and give thanks. 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

0: 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Adoku tafuwa beka se eye topic inti. One to one a mwa, one bit me a kuo, and I said a bit me a hawo, and home commodi a baby de o share live or Facebook at 106.3, and our Facebook a fear among quarta maclo, and a wootie and wa 106.3 FM, yem mamunina, jododo, yem mamwa kwaba, we a first timer o share na, yes, 16 wa your boy, yen yumna your boy, yena, a cansem nina, sequasiada, and you may be at 8 p.m., yes, she a when you say any. 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so by also with me a save you be from sour condition when you ready me I'm a doctor papa b I Dr. Kelvin Kwatin on then you may walk by ectopic pregnancy on the baby di hon and come on don't get you ready more joy
1: I'm a joy so many other
0: baby abo cordia
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1: okay
0: 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A topic pregnancy no so it is say
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1: 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Sounds only a ectopic pregnancy. Yeah, I come was me. Ah, no, no, no, no, no, no, no, no, no, no, no, no, no, no, no, no, no, no, no, no, no, no, no, no, no, no, no, no, no, no, no, no, no, no, no, no, no, no, no, no, no, no, no, no, no, no, no, no, no, no, no, no, no, no, no, no, no, no, no, no, no, no, no, no, no, no, no, no, no, no, no, no, no, no, I would dear no moon or movie channel. Means I know to make implant to her. And know your new way I yet yahoo. Not just say, Emma, to our dear Nanka Samune, Nini, and I yet from. It was an aquato fallopian tube name. Now and on aqua ectopic pregnancy at the abazist.
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0: you can say Friday no cry yeah one
1: exactly
0: yeah
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0: 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And yet, the beana sign infection, sexually transmitted infections, no. It shows symptoms. Do do one now cry, and you can say asymptomatic. Do do one now, and show symptoms, bea. And it's a oh dear, she say. I just say, ebi awo hun se nsuo fitaa bi firi oba no ho ba anasa be ma no se bi ne be ma ho nsanwa bi gu ho ansa na abo won ka ye se owo infection sa wo be mistake nti de e kan se se wo hun be ma bi 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transmitted infections and adeba enem yare and adeba nti
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1: 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Yeah, that's a Priscilla Boche and wife Fia Manquata Maclo page. Also, thank you, dog and sister Fia. Yeah, that's a Piaga Piaga. 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
0: Age and so can host if you are risk factors no.
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0: A man also if you know a corner name no na afi more chances of so bad getting pregnant crying on a year day. But then obanswa ni if you know one name no yano mota enya ectopic pregnancies. And we hear ectopic pregnancies a test sina yana pimpi no from 35 years and above. And Ayana Omotenya ectopic pregnancies.
1: From 35 years.
0: Econo.
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0: 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Tima omotna se che and sana or ma a get pregnant no. And no 8 years, sir. Obi a one multiple sexual partners. Said the ekano. O home ma be bri and answer ye beman swa or fam ma be bri.
1: Yes.
0: Utiminya infection in tem nafi we bema o dia ma partner.
1: Yes.
0: Na infection et nan hua. Nafin wakunya ectopic pregnancy. Near me can sona say ubi a wenya ectopic pregnancy no. A increasing the chances of getting another ectopic pregnancy. It is a winya bakwa no one says a wound mean ya be and see a no na who here say and come ye be di uti na se drew a bra ye ka a kwanya obesi fa bon by a TSI ectopic pregnancy ya. What's ye ni because so winya bakwa the chances or chances are so would be nya beam no. A was so crachin will be a no unya ectopic pregnancy no ebi kra.
1: Okay.
0: Omo smoky be brain no. Cigarette smoking no be a woman a friend say nicotine. Sa nicotine no yeho say e increase the risk of ectopic pregnancy. Nti e ma o mo e smoky ye man tem wa kra de. Gana de won say da hu oba wa nyimu a wo smoky ana say e ma o mo ta smoky bebre.
1: Say e mo mo smoky de wo ho. Say bia.
0: Say no. 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Se nye shisha na e baaye na kana cigarette we said am hun ma omo eta smoke
1: but life.
0: Exactly ti nyina no wo ye oba na at this age bi a wo hun se wo youth mu ana se wo ye oba bunu nti no
1: wo explore
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1: Mary say wa had bisa questions o say I had one in 2013 is there a possibility for me to get pregnant again I'm 52 years now
0: there's a possibility say so a two parts in the question so obi nya ectopic pregnancy it doesn't mean say nipa no ntimi nyi say bi obi nya ectopic pregnancy akwanya wo ho na say there's a chance say say nipa kro no obi timi nyi say bi because e hu e ma be bria after ectopic no omo echen kakra be 1 year mo omo body no e heli ye e ma man kasa so psychologically omo heli ye asa no mo say try be him e bai e bi mo so ho omo ba hospital na afi no ya hwe the reason why omo nya sa ectopic no na infections bi na wo ho ya timi treating in term afi ho na afi no subsequently no na wetimi get pregnant but age 52 ne dear Seviana Yedin, the possibility of so we'll get pregnant at age 52. Ayana Yedin in medicine, you can't say never, dear, but the possibility is very slim.
1: Odani Ventures, Macro Junction says, Stefia, good evening, here, your son, Mary C. About say, Yamisha, Fia, one dog, say, Ray, Muni, Edison, come on, Nafe, Abunguru Moses, Oshayan wo Pusiga Upper East Region, way out on 106.3 Facebook, no, Piaga Piagan Swaba, Ono Eshaye, and Professor Daniel Ahimfo Otre, my wife who has given birth before had ectopic pregnancy. Ever since she unable to conceive, it was due to infection. She recently did ultrasound scan. It indicates that she's well now to conceive. I'm asking again. Should we go for infections test again?
0: Asamnana wakano, Stephia. Yeah, the best thing is I will say yes, mosa ekwakwa cheke infection and sana what try so be get pregnant BM.
1: Okay. Yada senti Facebook, Adom 106.3 and Fia Mankwata Makloba. O questions be out be banana fe yet to me. Yeah no dear mouth. Shadon so you mean come away yeah ectopic pregnancy. Dog mam number and be nafe yen twaso.
0: But as Stephia, Endpoint Homeopathic Clinic. Number no AS 0244 867 0 68 0244 867 0 68 Ofra Dr. Dubotin at phone obefa na afi nkomo bia wo bia no na yedi
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0: 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I was a uba. Now you get check up for infections, no. Now you who infection cry, walk on your treaty amount.
1: Tell no more yet, sir.
0: Free scanning, no. Yes,
1: okay.
0: Yes,
1: and do you free scanning? Yes,
0: scan you free.
1: Lab
0: no tree at 300 cities.
1: Okay,
0: lab no cry, no say, and care 600 cities. Na ye dia ibi bia na doc say yen slash no na it ya 300 cities. It is all your ba na wo infection si bia. Wo ba endpoint a scan no ye free. Lab no na wo tu ya 300 cities. Na ye dia hwe a check ya ma say infection bi wo wa. Da chi bi wo ye wadwen say wo be wo a ebesi wo wo kwan. Ana ampo say wo pese wo nyinsan wo ba be check wo fertility. Ye fertility check up. Scan no ye free. Lab no na wetu ya 300 cities tefia.
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0: 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get move free tube ni mu no because e tube ni mu accident no ain't me move na ka tube ni mu into the air can say sa ade we no e happen abra o ba amessing the period
1: okay
0: and he say womenses na was say let's say 14th of March na sa 14th of March na we expecting no menses na ma sa time no nke wose nyinsan na abai wose nyinsan no e move into the womb dada se e move a e wose ntempa na ukona ukoko cheki
1: okay
0: 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Ah, I born one kaya say a bit me a ectopic pregnancy. Because once I want me say period no, so what's a period ne ba and ne na a man na it could be say nyin sayaba. Na nyin sayaba no there's a possibility say a bit me a ectopic pregnancy. To the next thing I was away and say, Uber kwa testy. To one kasa ubit me a pharmacy be an oko test trip nibi. Na what testy? What testing a show positive one? And also another sign. So early signs, no. So first, obey me so period. Second, obey test pregnancy test, no ne positive. The third one, they say, obey start to say, unya pain kakra wo wayase. To most obey what me period now, what test positive no? What was a mean sign wo hono? Now if you watch us, yes, I will tell ya won kakra and kakra. Sanya may nyina happen a bra one messy period no into within the first week or the messy or menses no. Now what shall I say? So what say young kakran kakra why I say? Nothing a con and him kakra bear 1 week, 2 weeks at you know. Now what shall I say? So all spotty. So about be humo junket and get it a war, Sabine, na say, who obey yin and this no. Now humo just spots a woman. Yes, a mojan beba be brie, so will bleedy be brie. Name must start a spotting. But yan kind of say, nyin saying so air start here. Bi mo homu ho spotting kakra into no to differentiate between the two no na was say to anamo na ko hospital to wunya sa anema na was say ntempa na obi so kra ho abo se na ne nofo ano no na ye den na 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
1: 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They will say, so some corners say we're free. They're not going to be here. So they will get pregnant.
0: Okay. Sister, if you have any infections and quantity, it's in your same
1: okay.
0: And you know, call hospital out there. So we buying point, say, yeah. Now, because we're going to be general fertility checkup. You will never be brave to check it because hormones, it's not going to be. Hormones, it's not going to be. It's not going to be. It's not going to be. It's not going to be. It's not going to be. It's not going to be. It's not going to be. It's not going to be. It's not
1: going
0: to be. It's not going to be. It's not going to be. It's not going to be. It's not going to be. It's not infections, but not hormones, no, na enye. 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
1: 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I know your operation now, mewa.
0: Yeah.
1: You be trying to get young.
0: Mpempi no yana se enim enti na yana uhu ni ntemo ayi se uhu ni ntemo ayi timi ma wadro ayi dro ni betimi ayi nyin sen na ba because afi na developing ti nye akwala ayi ketwa bi nemum se ha ayi moja 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tube free ho na aka tube ne ba kope enti ye no a bit decrease your chances of getting pregnant, crap. Because who tubes in you?
1: Yes.
0: Senin say no, a beba way more. Who chances of getting pregnant? Nemum, ye baku free wa. Not just as our chance, no, it's what tobacco.
1: Yes.
0: Tino, na nin say no, so
1: I am fair, fair scholar. But of when you may have more to do, Bunny Senia was so.
2: You do to the free act, come
1: up. Yeah, that's it, Bemena. I don't mind you.
2: But I'm afraid you're not calling me free, free, so. But what was it, you said, dog, sir? Say, Oma, you saw in that topic. Begin, you know, your cassa onion. It all comes with something you say, and I say, Mamma will run out. If you get there 1 week, 3 days later, no, as I'm a kind of course with something on your topic. You know, almost only interfone about coming to my disturbance of our corner. Oma, that would no more home meeting. And I own a penalty to me, sir. And I'm saying, just say, so be a surgery 3 times. Na ya yeah, no air topic surgery is that one. Which me I will be an answer which me the movie.
1: Surgery ni a dear here, the surgery 3 times.
2: I want the 3 times and a surgery dear air topic dear.
1: CS 3 times and air topic back.
2: Yeah.
1: Opa so besides all bit me as I say beam.
2: Yeah, in our air topic, you know, Odi can, Omo kaso Odi can, Omo can come so. At the end of the tour, I would be meeting a woman 3 or 4 days later, and Omo to in our air topic, no some question. So, Jim, I say, how possible it is?
1: Okay, dog, but you are not your mouth. Yada somre, yada. Over from so abba, humano so. Me dofo nyume ya mwajo do ba ni seni awoso.
3: Pastor, good evening.
1: Good evening. 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
3: Pastor,
1: the
3: surgery
1: that I'm
3: because
1: now you're
3: twins.
1: Okay. Dog, we are not your mom. It does. Now, money, I say, now, person, I come home.
3: Pastor, I say.
1: So, money, I say.
3: David, this is my sister.
1: I find out about you.
3: That was my first baby.
1: And I know, yeah, ectopic pregnancy, no? So, 2 years, and 3 years.
3: I'm just 3 years old.
1: Now, holding you, I won't try. Won't try. Say, be a open bar.
3: I'm scared.
1: Oh, a ball. Okay, dog, no, Becca Santi, don't worry, because one it's here. Don't be scared. You're men, eh? Or no, I'll do a free mono. Or I say, yes, for 4 months. To their dog, Ebetron Simo. Yeah, that's it. Nisani, a war for front, so I was so 0302216562. Now, so do dear bar. Made of phone, you know, what do bunny send ya was so? Made of your chair.
4: Made you so?
1: Yo, yentia, where Beyonce?
4: I'm a question. It's on your head, the big red nice, yeah. I'm inspired by imagine at all. And also, I'm back in the Daniel room. So, you're there, ACB. And I'm back in the coin.
1: Oh, yeah, that's it. Dog,
4: yeah. My second question is that me wa ask to do a whole. I am unko ho, ma'am. Na mko church, ma'am. It was massive side.
1: Mate. Yeah, that's it. Beyonce, no. Yeah, that's it. For front, Sunni. Me do for you, me ya mwa, jodo uba nyi se ni awo so.
4: Yo, mka chao ku divi leo.
1: Yeah, jo so oba pa.
4: Yeah, mka chao, me wa awo ni se mka kra.
1: Pa chao se?
4: But for a woman, some kakra.
1: Okay.
4: Now, that's also me, and no way, this year. Now, me for your next in 1 year, my son's me, I am a fancy cream of station. But if you want to, me and my sister, Ebaba, okay, and the gym, it's because I won't lose my idea, man. If you do, yes, I am, Mr. Sennett, you can be sure I'm Mr. Sennett, my friend.
1: Now, Patronia, if you say.
4: But I'm 38 years.
1: 38. No, I won't must say.
4: But I'm one million.
1: Yes, I'll open two as I can.
4: But I.
1: Oh, Uzi. Yo. And see, ectopic pregnancy operation here, yeah, one, now, today.
4: Okay, I won't be now. What do you have next? You must me, I will. Yeah, did you that before me? Now, what for your operation? Oh, why you are
1: But we need some the only problem.
4: Everyone, your full name, but
1: I won't be ever
4: back. Okay.
1: Now, Uncle Hospital, how many years in here and a month in
4: here? Oh, but 4 years.
1: Now, Uncle Hospital, that.
4: That's a baby.
1: No. That's it. Dog, no, because why? What's so I'm in Naha? Oh, from so or so. Made up for you, Mayor Mwadu, the Obani, Sandy, I was so.
4: I
1: shall be. Bejo, so, mommy, ain't you?
4: Patrol in Minyamna. My first day, Minyamoino. Naminim said, my faithful. That was in August. Minyami period into September, and I'm in the same, I'm checking with P test, not positive. So, the person who said, period 99 is normal, say, a buyer, now say, and normal because now I am a year too much.
1: Is the pregnancy not that's what?
4: For sure.
1: Huh. What is it when you say?
4: No, 8.
1: Ah, well, wafa, baby. Now, so called antenatal, who could be beer, BBI, fine, why yeah, you'll be beer?
4: For sure.
1: Why yeah, was cancer, BBIA?
4: Pasha
1: yo. So what do you define?
4: I'm Pasha yo.
1: Say no problem, partner. Say then I'll pass a free dog or no?
4: Nurse, okay about a topic, you say, you bring your symptoms at the show.
1: Ah, now who say when you're pain, Sana?
4: I sure, Daddy.
1: And who need problem?
4: Okay, thank you.
1: Who need problem? But because when it's in you, Sanya, when I'm first time, Anna?
4: I sure, you.
1: Hey, any of us, only all who may say, I do. Kosuane tie ye na we your first time we your first time mom
4: Pajero.
1: Ah aponi nyina wa ha ti de bia sare we tie ne nei nyambo ane su se tie ye
4: ya me
1: ya dum a wosye wasumdwe mu a ya sa to aso na wo second okay. One na wo third and wo fourth no fifth ni nyina ya tumi aba
4: Pajero.
1: Mo nyami show e da se enti obi so betimi wo so betimi de odia na ba me da fo ya mo ajodo ba ni sane a woso
5: hello
1: hi
5: But for me, if you are make a selfie car for
1: you, about paying you.
5: But some person may be say, so only not a walk or test. Now, when you say one name, now person we now so only say a ectopic pregnancy. A bit to me, the infantile be a brave one.
1: Yeah, be so also on him. Now, pursue ye one, I'll pursue ye. Intended any topic pregnancy as him, Anna.
5: But I'll say,
1: Mrs. Sawan also pursue ye in Seno.
5: And also, if you are only say a topic pregnancy.
1: There be you, sir, dog a church a topic in my quiet deba. What I say? But who the old kind ye also wa wo. And I was out here, what tested positive, sir, on him. Now, pursue ye, Grana. So one person.
5: Yeah, me pa can say if you walk 1 month period, and I walk quite pregnancy test, and I will say onion. Now so unquiet scan ye. Now so maybe unim say a ectopic pregnancy. Now upe say we ya.
1: Now I don't know upe say we. So upe banana.
5: But so anya mi o mi bisa keke mi e curious inti na mi bisa no.
0: I can say stuff here. Say, Ninsen, so per se, we Ninsen Krana, or there, you can hypothetically. So, so per se, we Ninsen
1: Krana, where you know, man.
0: Okay,
1: therefore, ye be ya no the amount. Aye, ye be ya mau. Because, and yeah, a topic pregnancy, put your doctor the back country. And watch a sign, seven more who say, pain we are more yen to Ukraine, back hospital. And you know, dog beb one way ya no, you know for from. Me don't you may ya more Joe.
6: Yeah, no, ma.
1: And that's your buy, ain't you?
6: But your friend, maybe it's me first, he's home. But you're my CS, me and Hannah, but now back. And I'm saying five, no, no, me five for me, name some five for no, na me, I'm a messes. See, na I say. Very 2 weeks in trying to make a hospital now, but my McQuay lab, no one was saying. She was dear to war. And now, were ye me? She was a woman, I would do mamma, she means an asset. Bad 3 days in a sun coming, how much even was under McQuay's work of a topic in a way, yes. Beam. To know me, this is it.
1: Message
6: to me, I will be him, and
1: I say,
6: mean to me, will be him.
1: Yo, dog, be here, no, dear, mom. Be here, no, why? Oh, so, made up for your last caller. Made up for you, may I want you to open your send your warso?
7: Well, one for.
1: Meme, I made us mean to you.
7: But so, I would try. But then I call Ted when I say, I'm baby, no operation. No operation.
1: Na third one in there, see, no operation. No.
7: Aye.
1: No more kind of one with question, Bia. I didn't know you were
7: pretty.
1: But so, Uncle, we saw a continent and now on Nico.
7: But I'm in Nico.
1: One in the quaint, yeah, with some questions, eh? They say, yeah, see, you will be one on another. But before a doctor for Becker's one operation, it will be the first one, man, in operation. Second one, man, in operation. And a third one where do I'm so we in operation. And then there's so beside what you say 37. 37. Oh, also 37. Now, or quota bay or quay operation at a bay. No, what do you
7: want next week?
1: Next week. Even before next week, the way I was doing you, that's why I'm confused. No, call. Na ene omo nkodi nko na je enkyremu wa woto ho ase a obeti ase na mo omo kwan na omo nya de betumi esevi ma me no ne akura ni nyina dog
0: ayo
1: agenti we
0: aya the medical can say Stefia aya ye musa questions ye call hospital because say you all can say wako ye pese ye ye your surgery but ye na obebusa ye surgery kra e pesa ye ye your journey doctor no ho na wo senka obusa yeah a doctor for ye nye nyame aha na ye ho so nye ho dodo na no busa o monsem o be ye no ama kama
1: we kra do we kra no say o mu wo consent form a
0: exactly
1: ye de ma
0: o
1: ma kan do kro ni nyina
0: wo say church do bibia mu ansa
1: ye musa questions enti na nyi sene a wo ho no so mu ntie bi nti say uti bibi wo ha na ko hospital worker last minute see e kan we mpacho ha ni nyina ye boboa ye ho na ye di ja bibia ma nurse fo ni a doctor fo a awu so be use o mu anyansa na na o mu de aye ba so push ni busa no questions.
0: Yes. Are you alright?
1: My client's video, I'm open questions. Bizo, my me ready around it. Now me nye. Yes, I jam on my mom bed. Oh no, my be a computer so I check. Yes, Mister, I'm open hospital. I'm busa questions. Be a busa. 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Akrani ne ha be shaha busa no.
0: Into na yet the first question no eba be brain to no may no back up. Na was it no on yum anna or call hospital na or mo so when yam miscarriage nyin say na say no more hon I would yenim. Into actually no sa ko be mse bear 1 week or sa koye no so not ya one I ya sin or sa koi. And no more almost over ectopic. 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Me no emotion no na ya na eye ipao Stevia. 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
1: 3 years in it
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1: okay.
0: Na ye yi everywhere ana obi so se wo mamiens e nigeria wo mamiens na do chat one or third
1: one
0: no omo ye ne cs
1: afena next week it was a next week is no go ye no
0: After that, no, no, so 38 years. Or send a menses number one pe, and a menses number one day. Nanin signing to me, my beam. So menses number one, sir, a bit me, I near my be brave. To the American say, Obi two and a more, no buying point. Na ya yen shushu, muni, and who the entire, okay, yes, no, we no menses no, about once a pe. Now for your ready, singing sign on coin. Because I wore 38 years, sir. A quenya was also to me a sign him. To your hernia say, who problem na na afi ni ya ma wedru obi so say o me say ni period no the person o say na o menstruate ana afi o me say ni period no nti o check e no na enyi san e wo ho one thing na ya na e wo say ehun say obi wo ha obi timi afa enyi san na obledi ha obi betimi afa enyi san so na obledi nti say wo sa wonye ma na say Mujer be out, feel say, yeah, abnormal. Tempana was out to an amount of hospital. Now, Okokoshemse, a mrentino, a question is not can you mean Yano? But this is a via same, beer will be a
1: number,
0: no fre, my number, yeah. Now, you bet me at the Hong Kong. Number near 0244 867068. 0244 867068. And then point, send your kind of yeah, scanning. I ye free at your mamma or baby or pa will be an answer problems here, but so infections did too. Oh, by your trust can no more free lab no way to your cra. So we are bear man so are prostate issues. Oh, John, so I may ye bear my own or bear she was a see another who is son no or bear man or a phone and answer one dear woman could have a form. Oh, John, so I'm a John ten temoa to an ammonia bra end point. Nothing, yes, scan a mouth free. Lab no, not what you are cracking.
1: Now, where me producer say last 2 months now can you hear no more?
0: Yeah, yeah, no few. Oh, okay, internet, Obi so say, oh, yeah, CS not three, and I feel or Babaco, and I'll say, yeah, ectopic pregnancy later. Intino obusaso obeti mi asan yin sen a yes akwanya wo kwa obeti mi asan yin sen intino no matter how se tubes no ye twaba akokra firi ho a se ne tie bia ba ko ho a obeti mi ade afa yin sen bi hia ne 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pregnant in Kwadia hospital and tempana men
1: can plant in it.
0: And only a problem. No, Obi Oha or no, I find a say no more culture. So, Munyan say, I'm on hospital.
1: This
0: is a man, sir. And tempana will be who say, Nin say, Wahon, I was out to one among our hospital. Nothing before so Benjamin Crano, yen yet checkups and won't ya. Checkups, nay, interesting infections be anywhere. And that's a problem be anywhere. Wouldn't you more? I be see a one or quiet. Nothing, no, sir. One of a problem be a mouth.
1: Okay, yeah,
0: I think that the academy and I said, when your topic will beat me and you say, when your topic will beat me,
1: number BM 0244 867068 0244 86 70 68. Friend is a CA now, a topic pregnancy. Be a one to me and mem, a brand of call fra, dog justice is here. Train me at more yet, Juma, would your holiday, dear, would be a more yet, just Sunday, pet and 1 year, Juma, name on Monday to Saturday, and points from your partner clinic, yet, Juma, only and sponsor and tea in your name before no one didn't come on, and rated through Dr. Kevin Quartin, a Danny, a baby didn't come on, a far, a topic pregnancy, whom you did, yes, and was here, dear Facebook phone, Yami Shamo, Yadam was a pa, someone some more engaging, yea. More questions by more fray, and so ya damn was say, ya mon share links and whom quandia share, Sabaya, a for France who say, do my dear be costing you send ya war war don 106.3 FM, cause here the beer, the engineer to me, a boy, boy, and most of you be a bit me and you say, the only sense or bit me a war foul, and no, my media fear among quarter maclu, Dr. Shine, and a producer, Joa, damn my dear to whom, oh, Facebook, ya do be a search, no, quang what ding. Ewo hwa ebe sesia bye
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1: The best. 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
0: And to catch no bino no son can't throw.
1: Say, I don't have Y2K jam. 2nd October. 8 p.m. I don't have Y2K jam. 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

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The best art. Surprise is P. And to catch no bino no song can't you say at Doma FM Y2K Jam 2nd October 8 p.m. at Doma FM Y2K Jam are powered by EcoBank, the Pan-African Bank, sponsored by Dark Toothpaste and Mouthwash, Mawadu 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

Come on, come on, come on, come on, come on, come on, come on, come on, come on, come on, come on, come on, come on, come on, come on, come on, come on, come on, come on, come on, come on, come on, come on, come on, come on, come on, come on, come on, come on, come on, come on, come on, come on, come on, come on, come on, come on, come on, come on, come on, come on, come on, come on, come on, come on, come on, come on, come on, come on, come on, come on, come on, come on, come on, come on, come on, come on, come on, come on, come on, come on, come on, come on, come on, come on, come on, 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come on, come on, come on, come on, come on, come on, come on, come on, come on, come on, come on, come on, come on, come on, come on, come on

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Near the Cheese Palace, Agranya Chrome, Agran Kwenyako, Kwenyako, Kwenyako, the best donut maker. 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

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Reverend Gabriel Anseni. Itiasu Sesia. By the grace of God, we have landed on our Doom FM and Space FM and other sister radio stations. Gabriel Anseni, the Chancellor of Nasem University. Tonight is a wonderful night. 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Apostle Lady Donish is also here. Ubet me send you a message about 0203-515151. 0203-515151. Once again, YSSP bless you. Emmanuel Kojo Inshraba Ekufu. And our presiding elder, Adam Ponsa Hanover, bless you. Mami SC, bless you. Yachia, Ukunu Mame. If you say, who te say, ni wato nana. Rahel, bless you. Saki, bless you. I say happy birthday to myself, okay. Happy, happy birthday, Mr. Saki. May the Lord bless you. I say regards to Wafales, Sambana inside Abokobi. The message for tonight. The message for tonight. No more shortage. And the message in a come out. Miguel Solomon, bless you. And Amengela Abem, Cape Coast, bless you. Odebia, bless you. Then I show to Abrabu. The bomb pay away soon dim. Say a radim remuma. Radime shraw on fana semso emejo. Yamin fana semso nyo kese. Bibiara a short to Abrabu. May the Lord step in and fill it for you. Your empty cups will be filled and become full and run over. No more shortage. Candy Machi and Anna Dream. Baby Utiame. Reverend Gabriel Anseni. Kase in the name of Jesus. No more shortage. In my finances. In my marriage.

no more shorting. 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No more shorting. Uye juma o bank nese o shortwa. Ena behu. Yetimi lokeo. 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Yetimi kwa interdiction. Usika shorto. Wabra ba shorto ana. Kase no more shorting. Lift up your special offering. And may send your bebo special offering. Say, ready from today, no more shortage. The message number now, Betty. Number near 0245, another 45, 04, another 04. Gabriel David Ansan. And no be a ma for the enemy. What we do, birthday? What we need, birthday? Say, who person shortage if you are brabo ma. Bompa yenibi, ne bo afodi yenibi. No more shorting. Sikasem abrabo business. 02-4545-04, another 04. Edi ebeba e Gabriel David Ansan. 02-45, another 45, 04, another 04. Gabriel David Ansan. No more shorting. Ote. Bless you, Isaac Ebri. And bless you, Shraba Kobe, inside Teshi. Bless you. Ralph Nungwa, Usu Nyamin Shramo. Unyamu dem affordable Eba. John chapter 2. John chapter 2, verse 1. Auntie Gertrude, Taki. Bless you, Auntie Getty. Esu ye. Bible say, it was the third day. And there was a marriage feast, a wedding in Cana of Galilee. And the mother of Jesus was there. Aifushia kesiebi ekoso ewo krobi efro Cana ewo Galilee Israel. Near to ensafre yes na yes mami woho. And both Jesus and the disciples were called to the marriage. Na omu the invitation and I invite Emma Yesu and in the swing for no and one musu call wedding nibi. During the course of the wedding, their wine ran short. Ye gwa ye frone sunano. And say ye de servo a ye wine pepe bi. Nya peteshi. Wine pepe bi. E short to ye. And the mother of Jesus consulted Jesus and said, they have run out of wine. Yesu mami Mary. Etumrika ko Yesu nchen kachere Yesu se. Oma shoto. Nipanusu ba neba. And mguyase yaba. Oma shoto. Then Jesus said to the woman, the time of my miracles is not yet up. Ebre wose mi yen sencheni no. En su yoma. Mi yen sencheni ni bi ofi. I've been doing some little ones in the house. But abontin de de. Enya nuho. Time is not yet up. But the mother said to the servants, whatever he tells you, you do it. Ebi na making. And the mami no. When tie yesu Mary mami. Sorry yesu mami Mary. Utimrika kachre. Ushers no ni protocol. Any waiters no. One hour seven no. Say mamu muano. Your be kachre mubiano. Monyo. Whatever he tells you, do it. Bible said there were six water pots of stone. Na a ye. Kukuo maku maku maku. Sian ewo ho I say cooler make one say what do obete and they were there empty. Jesus said to the servants, fill the water pots with water. What a muko sense you na mon fill it cooler kesie no and now sir eye tanka kesie maku maku says muko fill it. So they obeyed Jesus. They went and filled the water pot with water. Could ensure anima, ema yema. Yes, you see, now you can serve. Afemufa, eye, ensure na ewo kula numuno. Muni kan kom ebin koma governor. Anase, the chairman of the reception. No, muni kan serve high table. Muwia, mun serve obia. And when they went and served.
the ruler of the feast, and I said, chairman, he tasted the water, which has become wine. What can you anywhere? No, not yet wine. Papa be sweet wine, non-alcoholic. Papa be. Bible say, and the servants drew the water. The governor tasted it and called the bridegroom. One of fry if you kuno. I say, uto wahi, unyan wahi ne. Obia e ye wedding. Begin you know, and what di wine papa ba. Ba udi odi akosi. What chama? Enipa no num biya wi no. 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Obia unu baby free ba e. Tia mwana ne se omo shoto ye no Yesu e dani nsuo e meye wine e sefu nipa ni nyina e mebi kai. Bible say the beginning of miracle Jesus did in Cana of Galilee manifested forth his glory and his disciples believed on him. When in sanctuary a public miracle Yesu sanctuary a wo ye na abonte a edi kan. And Sanctuary, yes, we are our Montana, a decline, and they said, shortage, a bar, a why you frobia brabomono, yes, you fail. It was the first miracle Jesus did was to cancel a shortage in a life, a shortage at a party, a shortage in a marriage, a shortage at a wedding, a shortage. A what if we be. If you and all my brother, what would you have dream? A bomb pie that this first miracle will be repeated in your life. Can you make you on pie boom? Because the Lord, Lord of the bride, remove every shortage in my life. Turn my shortage into storage in Jesus' name. Because the Lord of the bride, remove every shortage in my life. Turn my shortage into storage in Jesus' name. Because I am from every day. Shortage biara. Bibiara shorto. Ewa my brother bomu. Every day. Enana ji. Danino. Nenyama. Emroso. Me kitchen aye empty. Me kotokuma aye empty. Me sikase mwa asa. Me pese mwa aye empty. Me bagge mwa aye empty. Me kitchen aye empty. Me fridge mwa aye empty. Ready, my storehouse, my storeroom, my wallet, my empty. Turn my shortage into storage in the name of Jesus.

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No more shorting. That is the message. 0245, another 45, 0404. Gabriel, David, and Son, and a Beba. 0245450404. No more shorting. This is a fantastic message. What would you hear me? Ghana Hania Bruchri. Obia Shoto. Obia Sikasem Kofom. Obia Diani Kofom. Obia Niama Kofom. May God cancel every shortage in your life. May the Lord arrest every shortage in your life. Number near 02-4545-0404. Gabriel David Anza. But for the enemy. In that agency, in that situation, in that emergency, Jesus stepped in at the appeal of his mother. Senye Yesu mami, ana Yesu mami a memua, enkenye, Mary nihu hiya pa. Yesu mami bemu, e consultu Yesu, e kase wase obua om. Kedimechi wampaibumu, kase son of Mary. Step in for me. Cause a son of Mary, step in for me. Save me from disgrace or shortage. Usi kasana ume koskua. 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Esu adi jare aduane abeto adi usikasa na yare na dru hospital. Listening to me somebody, listen to me somebody. U shortu a u dru pharmacy hospital bebe fie o ma begu anima se e fie begu anima se landlord landlady begu anima se electricity be ko fun.

electricity short wa o rent so a o sikasa e dru hospital a urade nyankopon e kom de oba yesi kofa sika bra kasa lord son of mary step in for me save me from disgrace I've shorted let my life and my house enjoy the miracle of Cana kasa yesu mary ba urade bramu mami urade jimi efrenim guase ene ahunye hiamu urade mami fie ene mabra bomu ehunu

Yadia Kase we no more shortage. 02 45 another 45 0404 Gabriel David Anzan. Drop in your offering. Drop in your offering. No more shortage. It's a key and it's a prophetic statement. No more shortage. 02 45 45 0404 Ote Gabriel David Anza. 0245 another 4504 another 04. Bible say when they wanted wine, when they had run out of wine, when there was a shortage of wine, and some they serve no a short to you know, the mother of Jesus said to Jesus, they have no wine. The question is, yes, no, Tonsana. And I, yes, we are Juma, our distillery, and yet then a merry call, yes, we are catching, yes, D4 yes. Niasra ni mu yesu no kache ni se enkrofone ensa asa. Listen, neni mgrasye yaba. An embarrassment was at hand. An embarrassment was coming. And the situation needed an urgent response. Ampo, the situation needed an urgent intervention. Mary knew what her son could do. The dear Mary called Yesu. He called Yesu, said, Yesu, I'm one. I've been to Israel several times. Meba so. My co-baby, Yesu, here in Sanctuary, several times. Cana in Galilee. The city of wine. And at the town of wine. The dear Mary called Yesu. And then he said, Jesus was performing miracles in the house anytime there was a shortage. Who read the other books in addition to Bible? See a young quine, Ness and Quine short to her. Yes, with an answer at two chance in his war, obeying in San and Quana Yama, Netilapia to tell any. It's your short to her. Yes, with an answer to. A year tank in a swa, obeying in Sano, ne a shyama. Would you unya move via yahre, your friend Ben Ho? Ben Ho, never. There are other books and other stories in addition to what is written in the Bible. Who read ya? Anytime, Bia, ye 3 years more from Bremu, Bia shortua, near so Emerak will feel. Be so Mary knew, sir, Nebano. A bus and quiet short to a Dianina short to ya and Kamari Beko Yesuo. A sooner short to ya and Kobe Koyesuo because Jesus was doing it

cannot contain it. Sentieni bebroha Yesu ye ya ya ntro Bible mu. Se ya tro ya enke nya library fa books ni ngo. Enkwan short to a Yesu mane ye ma. It Yesu fie ewo Nazareth enkwan an short to da. Esu an short to da. Enam an short to da. When they were moving from Bethlehem to Egypt and back, one American miracles. Miracles. Upon miracles. Udi Yesu echi a. Shortage bia no odane no kasa Lord. Master of miracle. Your statement na me making no. A supernatural statement. Kasa Lord. Master of miracles, step in for me. Help my finances, my financial shortage, my energy shortage, my food shortage, my resources shortage, my cash shortage, my money shortage, my water shortage, my pocket shortage, my provision shortage. Apo, obu an energy a short.

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Arrest and cancel shortage in my life in Jesus' name. But 02-4545-04, another 04. Gabriel David Ansan and Ebeba. 02-45, another 45, 04, another 04. Gabriel David Ansan and Ebeba. Yes, sir. Salute you, sir. Police officer Erasmus Yohonu. My hands are behind me, sir. Salute. Pacho ya chiaji mami. Ya chiaji pi mami. Erasmus Yohonu, the police officer. OTA, we're dropping in the offering. IGP Abusian drop offering. Ote ho. Kase brate. No more shortage in my life. Sena mekano. Jesus was performing miracles. Anytime there was shortage in the house. And Mary, her mother, knew. Okay, okay. Do you remember? The same way, and Yesu feed 5,000. And come the nipa 5,000. Yesu, you are there. Oh, you saw 5 loaves. Bro, do abo don't get to our 5. And in Patami and San. He arrested shortage. 5 loaves when there was shortage in the wilderness. Yesu feed 5,000. It is any man there. Yesu in San Wajma. The signature, and it's a dear Kitwano, or multiply, or multiply. Jesus fed 5,000 with 5 loaves. Mebuana, is it not true? Kadimachi, because my master of miracles. My master of miracles. Cancel every shortage in my life. 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My pocket, my accounts, my wallet, my purse, my shop, my kitchen. May I have an overflowing miracle in my life. No more shortage. In Jesus' name. I'm Paul. Kazen Senchenura. Enana G. Eradi. 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Shemu Mami. 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Mami Pocket. Enyama. My accounts. Enyama. Mi wallet. 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

mommy, where you should him. Do you believe that miracle? Do you believe that miracle? Drop in your offering. Pages can have bar for the Pages can have bar for the Say, ready. Can see shortage of my bra boom. Number no. A 0245. Another 45. 04. Another 04. Edinia Gabriel David Ansan. 0245. Another 45. 04. Another 04. Gabriel David Ansan. Ko YouTube. Nassam University. YouTube Nassam University. YouTube Nassam University. Ubehu Chancellor Life. YouTube Nassam University. Facebook and Nassam Wote. Nassam Wote. Nassam Wote. Ewo Facebook Life. YouTube Nassam University Life. Wote. Bless you. Promise waha. Calvin waha. Yenyi nasu waha. No more shorting. John chapter 2. And Kwanam di Ejuma. Udu verse 6. Bible say. Ebasano. There were empty pots. Water pots. Naturally say. I say kukuo. And now kudu. And now kula kasiye. And I am funny say. Kufu a galon. Akes. A susen sakura. Uko Israel. Esisi ho. Anesio. Disogum, yes, you see Munshen in Ama, or Munshen Emano, and Sanchene Bayer, Yadikoma, Ayfro Rano, or Casheno, better than anyone he had ever tasted. Very sweet. Utemana, Jusena Mecano, I've been to Cana in Galilee, the Fro Cana in Galilee, where Jesus performed this wedding miracle. I've been there several times. My course so many times with Israel. The old pots are still there. They will pictures across my phone. So. Water pots, no? It be war. Now, uko kronu mwa. Shop will be at on wine. Oma tutu di. The wedding wine. The Cana wine. The first miracle wine. The Jesus wine. Wine that was on superb. May that's who will be with you. May that's who will be with you. A year superb. A year superb. A come on, no, a friend, come on. Because a rade. Turn my bitter shorty. And you must show to a brabuma. And you know. A year bitter. Usika san, a year bitter. O credit is san, a year bitter. O gas is san, no, abayira. A mukradek and yahwe bayire nessa o gas is on this or tugu bayire be jimmy a ya bitter semina di jari a son u paste a son usika sana uma a yare usika sana com de uma usika sana ye beer school yan chen 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Kase Lord. I need a miracle. Of good wine. In my life. Good wine. Eye nijie. Good wine. Eye nshira. Good wine. Eye abrabofo fro. Yes you see you can't put a new wine in an old wine skin. We hear new wine. Oh my brother, it's not my son. Good wine. Cause the Lord, I need a new miracle in my life. A good wine in my life. Sweet taste in my marriage. Sweet taste in my finances. Sweet taste in my family. Sweet taste at my workplace. A rade, mejumamu, madia de, emraho, mawadiem,
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Gabriel David Anza, 0245. Another 450404. Gabriel David Anza, 0245. Another 4504. Another 04. Gabriel David Anza. MTN, no. Tell us, sir. Hey, yeah, dear. With the sending message, you know. Yeah, the same thing. Yeah, register. 0203-515151. Gabriel David Anza. 0203-515151. Gabriel David Anza. You need a telecell. MTN 0245. Another 450404. John chapter 2. The third day, there was a marriage in Cana of Galilee. The mother of Jesus was there. Both Jesus and the disciples were also called to the marriage. Aye frobi baso, ewo krobi efro Cana, ewo Galilee. Afam, ye fre Yesu mame, eni Yesu, eni ne suya fon. Ase eni se, when you invite Jesus in, he steps in. When everything is out. When you invite Jesus in, he steps in when everything is out. So how to unsafre Yesu bemwa? 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Wa wadiye, wa juma, usika sem, wa brabo, ya wu ye piano. When you invite Jesus in, he will step in when everything is out. Otu unsafre Yesu, emwa bo abrabom, eni di wu ye biara. Yesu bebem. And near my shall say, son, Casa Nadri, a radiosu, me two men saffro, a bama brabum, before some a ruddy, and me crying. Say, Lord Jesus, tonight I invite you into my life. I receive you as my Lord and personal Savior. Lord, step in for me, a ruddy, bremumami. Oh, yes, you dim. Casa, Lord, I'm inviting you this day into my affairs. Be the Lord and special guest of my life. May all shortages turn into abundance and overflow in Jesus' name. Repete, because the Lord, I'm inviting you this day into my affairs. Be the Lord and special guest of my life. May all shortages turn into abundance and overflow in Jesus' name. A radius, me fro, brama brabum, me jumum, ma kumum, me nipedium, ma wadium, me businessim, ma quantium. Lord, I invite you into my affairs. Shortages, biara, ewa ma brabum, let there be an overflow. 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Cause a rade, less shortage. Cease in my life right now in Jesus' name. Cause a rade, say, see, and pray, pray, say, see, be biara, a shorto, el my brabo, a twoncha, a twoncha, a twoncha, my duduo, any abundance, overflow, emra my brabo, a bar for the air, we yes to demo. Amen. 02-4545-0404. Idinia Gabriel David Anza. 0245. Another 4504. Another 04. Gabriel David Anza. Mechem. Ubia mona for the 02-45. Another 45-04. Another 04. Gabriel David Anza. Wait for this revelation. Maybe my revelation.

John 3:11. This is the beginning of miracles Jesus did in Cana of Galilee and manifested forth his glory, and the disciples believed on him. When in Centrania, Edikaya, Yesu, Ewa Cana, Ewa Galilee, Awada, Nenimo Yamadi, Nesua Fonjinidi, Kase Rade. Let this be the first miracle of defeating shortage in my life. What a prayer. What a prayer. Kase Lord, let this be the first miracle of defeating shortage in my life. Fill it for me where it's empty. Fill it for me where it's empty. Kase Rade Yesu. My way. Enyan Sanchania a dikan a midi enkunim ewo shortage so Awurade hyene mama me hyene mama me bebiara atosin bebiara emuada ho bebiara aye empty bebiara a shorto Awurade hyene mama me ewo Yesu din drop in your offering bo afford ye be your afford ye Awurade me bo afford ye we Awurade ma wenyan sanchrenia e di kan o ma bra bo mu a medin kunim e wo shortage so ote 0245 another 45 04 another 04 Gabriel David answer bless you Eda Martinson ya yebo anyame hira Church of Pentecost enche you best celebrate your 25th anniversary. 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The bomb pie amount, what would you have an energy? Radin Shawen Munyamati, Edonadu, Sir Radibe Shawen Munyam. 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

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emao whatever you are I pray that whatever is short in your life or whatever losses you have incurred whatever

dan bi a wunyaaye enhyira bi a wunyaaye sika bi a wunyaaye ani nyina ayira ne wa lusu na niamaa short no hey may the lord restore them pega onsa ne you are affordable ye bepon cause lord I believe another kind of miracle will take place in my life. 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Because, Radi, me jidi se, and Sanchanina, we are wakana no, ebi besi o ma brabo. 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Shani mama me. Shani mama me. A bar for the way in a very special way. Utieme. Reverend Gabriel Sani. 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Wa affordable a bit me a kasama. Lift up your special offering. 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The BOD Jasu Boka. Uko Kwansu Boka. What to come wa brocho ye juma boka. Ye tiao kanso. 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Ma affordable nkasa. Yo betumi aye ano no. 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Cause nsenkyerene no. 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Ade ba kopɛ no me bɛka akyerɛ wo. 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Pija affordable. Pija affordable. Number near 0245. Another 45. 04. Another 04. Gabriel David Anson. 0245. Another 45. 04. Another 04. Gabriel David Anson. Ene beba. 0245. Another 45. 04. Another 04. Gabriel David Anson. Ene beba. Mamin Chiro. The last revelation. Namin Fampong. Abraham. Mary. Yes, mami kwa kachire Jesus. He said. They have run out of wine. Oma short wine. Yes, you raise objection. Osi woman. What do I have to do with you? Oba. Then I'm no warrior. Mi tamon son ye. Dear me ye ne fear dear. Abontin dear tamon. And so ye. The hour is not yet come. That is John chapter 2. It drew verse 5, no. Bible say, Mary went straight to the servants. One 5 years to a sermon. Anyejuma. O tumrika ko. Waitress ne woman mo seven ho. And told them, whatsoever he says to you, do it. Brother, sister, Gabriel and Zeni. The whole chapter, no. The most important verse. And my kayama, no. Verse 5, no. Mary told the servants, whatsoever he tells you to do, do it. This is what produced the miracle. The man sent you see, you know, and you know, Mary catch him say, Nyobe catch him will be as a munyono, munyo. Nyobe catch him will be as a munyono, munyo. An act of obedience. Act of faith and act of obedience. Understand it. City any Gidiana Montio. The only year I didn't send you any bino was it your back catch him, say Munio Biano, Muda Munio Lele and Oquali. Yes, you catch him, say Moncofa in Sumra.

omukofa nsuo mbaaye no edane nsa obedience and their act of faith tie omutie ye ene anamo omutu ye kadimachi kase lord whatever you tell me I will obey I will follow your direction let me have a miracle against my shortage in Jesus name kase radi Ni oba ka kire mi se mi nyebia no. 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Ampa wo. 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Di e be ma nsankyerene adagi. Ene se you follow what I tell you. Me se bo afode e bo. Me se bo mpa ye bo. Me se jeso. Jesu, if you obey, you will perform. Mapon, Gibran Zeni, if you obey, he will perform. If you obey, he will perform. So obey tia, ono sube yo. Kase rade, yobe kachire mi, semi nyebiano, me tie, namayo, me di, wakwa nchire, ɛno wa namo ntu akyi ma me nsɛnkyerɛne mmara ɛwɔ yesu din mu amen number no afɔrebɔ number no ɛyɛ 02 45 another 45 0404 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Another 04. Gabriel David Anzani. 0245. Another 45. 04. Another 04.

shortages. For shortages. For shortages. This week. God bless you. Elvis. Ni Hao. China, Shanghai. Or see, Jesus did not only replenish the shortage of wine for the couple at the wedding ceremony, but he replenished it with the best wine ever produced. I respectfully and humbly pray to Jesus to provide us the best of everything we need that we ask him in our prayers. From Elvis in China, Shanghai. Bless you, my son. Wasi, enye wine keke ene shortu ya Yesu yema yifrofono nemomno or did the best wine ever produced in the world edema omo nempai bonene se Yesu enso ebema the best of everything ebusano ompai bomo a Elvis, God bless you, China. Ni hao. Samri Amerika say, Adiachi, ewo China. Say, a Thursday wo ha, eye Friday wo China. Eye Tuesday, eye Wednesday wo China. Ni hao. Bless you. Pay your affordable. Joanna, osi God bless you, Papa. Joanna, do not. Si me iya mwa nefio, debi ya mefio, Joanna, do not. Kwenyako, ahimfio, Ope donosa. Kwa nebu sase Joanna. Winnie Bafo. North and South Campus. Mumu sase. Student Ibena. Odi. Eye donas ebaha. Saturday, Saturday. No. E detu. Auntie Gertrude, bless you. Say good night. Lift up your offering. Yapon. Sofu Kosbiba. Lift up your offering. Kase Rade. And a dream. Made him pie bo and then go to sleep. S. Rose. Be bearer a short to my bra boom. Rade. Manin Shema. Manin Shema. Be sicker a short to. You'll be unlifting a special offering. The last prayer is about money. Kevin Bagbo, bless you. Why we seek our short to be anon? Lift up your hand in prayer. Because the Lord Jesus, I need money to support your work. Erade, replenish, restore, refill whatever emptiness in my

kotokuo ene bag ene me wallet a emu aye hwee yesu ocha she mama me so yesu din mu ampa wo she nkola busa wo to nkola school fees poster provision prospectus trunk ni chobos ene mattress kase urade shortage bi aba she mama me ebo afodie we dropping let's go me bo number no 02 45 another 45 04 another 04 Gabriel David answer ene beba 02 45 another 45 04 another 04 Gabriel David Ansan Enebeba. God bless you. Sofu Ima Owusu. Eni Utim. Asempa. FM Nyamin Shalom Bebre. The great apostle Emmanuel Owusu bless you. Ma sorry. Promise. God bless you. Donesh. Bless you.

said several. Any penny for any all drivers in Simi, Reverend Gabriel and Sani 02-4545-0404. Gabriel David Ansan. And MK Garment. I say thank you, Rev, for tonight's message. God bless you, MK. Yes, you'll be a year. Went to me a mouth for the end of the year. To me a bonnetina. And one so best store number 02-4545-0404. And now 020-351. Another 51. 0203-515151. Gabriel David Ansan. Bless you. Don't shake it. We never. Shake it.

apostles, the people of God, the elect, even the converts gather together to pray. The possession of the oppressed is redeemed. The yoke breaks, the devourer rebuked and tormented. Chains of affliction dismantled. The charismatic